0: Milky, just the way you are. This morning on Nova, KO in for a couple of weeks in for Jodie and Hazy. They're off on holidays, but we've still got some of their best moments from the year so far. And, oh, it was sparkling. There was a ring in the studio.
1: Oh, watch out for the intense bling on Jodie Oddie.
2: Rob the jewelry store and tell him make me a grill.
1: Oh, yeah. Look at her cruising around. Oh, she's just been iced. It's crazy, isn't it?
3: Stop it.
1: You see it from K's away, like, oh, what's that shining in my face?
3: Okay. This song
1: Damn!
3: Is so at odds with what's just happened to me. So, okay, fade it down, can ya? Okay, so you don't know this story, but I'm going to tell you on air for the first time.
1: Fantastic.
3: Okay. So I want you to think about your favourite person of all time. Who's your favourite person?
1: You.
3: Good. Incorrect. Good answer, but incorrect. In your whole entire life, who has been your favourite person? And everyone in their cars, think about it too.
1: Okay, yeah, I got one.
3: Okay. Do you want to share it with me?
1: Oh, yeah, I don't know.
3: For the purposes of radio or not?
1: My wife?
3: Yes.
1: Yeah.
3: Oh, I love that.
1: Okay.
3: Okay. So my favourite person growing up was my grandpa.
1: Oh, that's nice.
3: I know, which makes that song even more redundant. Pop George was the first man and probably the only man outside of my husband to make me feel like I was loved, lovable, cared for unconditionally. I loved this man so much.
1: That's nice. And you need that in Tasmania as well because you're already on the back foot. So if you've got love and support, it gives you the encouragement and the boost to potentially join the mainland.
4: Did he pay for your grills too?
3: Oh, yeah. Can I be serious for 1 second, you two? Or sorry, are you just going to join
1: sorry,
3: up?
1: Sorry,
3: okay,
1: sorry.
3: Right. So my Pop George, I lost him probably about 7 or 8 years ago and I adored him. What was bequeathed to me in his will was his wedding ring.
1: Oh, nice.
3: And my Pop George was married to my nan for, I reckon, about 40 years.
1: Yeah.
3: So when I think of him, I sort of, the synergy with his ring is really real. Like he had this gorgeous black onyx in a gold setting. And so for him to leave that to me meant the world. And so it was just sitting in a drawer, like for years and years.
1: Yeah.
3: And then we obviously engaged with James Threadgold, who's a jeweller.
1: One of the best. Might be the best.
3: Yes. And he's obviously had his own journey, losing his wife. And it just felt right to take this ring to him and say, can we please like reconfigure it into something that I can wear every day?
1: Mm-hmm.
3: And so it's been a process. It's taken a while. But yesterday I finally went to James and picked up my grandpa's ring, which he has redone into the most magnificent thing that I could ever imagine. And I'm going to show you for the first time now.
1: Oh, that's nice.
3: Okay, do you want to play that bling song now?
1: Okay.
3: Now that I'm getting all emotional? Do you want to play it?
1: No, it's okay. We'll hold off on that. We'll hold off on that. That's beautiful though, isn't it? So what's the I'm so uneducated in this space. What's the big black stone?
3: Is that that was my pop stone.
1: Yeah, that's what is the stone, do you know?
3: It's an onyx.
4: The onyx.
1: An onyx. Okay.
3: So he wore it every day of his life. And now
1: opposed to PX, our HR department, somewhere from there, am I right?
4: I think onyx is also a Pokemon character, just quietly.
3: I cannot with you two today. I just cannot.
4: Sorry.
1: Onyx. Well, I've never seen an onyx before. It's a lovely, lovely ring, Jo.
3: It's back in the day, like it was the ring of choice for weddings. So I went and saw James yesterday. He showed me the ring and oh my God, I sobbed like a baby. I just burst into tears and I was like, thank you so much because this is going to sound a bit woo-woo and weird, but I feel my pop every day.
1: Yeah.
3: Like I feel him around me. Even weirder, I know he's protecting me and looking after me. So to have this ring on my hand means more than you could ever know. And so I would just encourage everyone, if you've got some old jewellery from your grandparents or your parents or whatever it may be, sitting in a drawer, do something with it.
1: Yeah.
3: And wear it so
1: it's nice.
3: You can feel them.
1: Well, that's good because it's making you feel so good.
3: Yes.
1: It's beautiful. I don't want to make you feel bad by revealing a really harsh truth.
3: What?
1: It's a big ring too, by the way, that he used to cruise around in.
3: Yeah.
1: Got bad news for you.
3: What?
1: As to what his side hustle used to be. I don't know what you heard about me. I'm sorry, Joe. Pop was a pimp. I'm sorry. And he was the most powerful pimp in all of Tasmania.
3: Pop was a a gas fitter. Pot was a gas fitter.
1: A gas fitter, yes. A gas fitter. He was doing some fitting, but it wasn't gas. I'll give you the hot tip.
3: I have never hated you more. That was a really emotional moment, and you've turned into shit.

I bet. Said I got drive, I don't need a car. Money really all that we fiending for. I'm doing things they ain't seen before. Bands ain't dumb, but extreme is all. I'm a demon lord. Fall off what? I ain't seen the horse. Called your bluff, better cite the source. Fame ain't something that I need no more.

Odie and Hazy with some of their best moments from the year so far. Wraps things up for this morning. Up next, more spots on the standby list to go see Benson Boone live in Tokyo, Japan. 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Win again tomorrow morning. Enjoy Tuesday. Bye.

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16: Nova 919.
17: G'day there, crews working on a burst water main, Plimpton Park, Marion Road outbound near Shakespeare Avenue, speed and lane restrictions in place, and sewer works Port Adelaide. Some parts of Commercial Road near the rail line and the shopping centre are closed. Detours have been set up as well. Clear for the freeway, the Southern Expressway and the North-South Motorway. That said, South Road, the typical shambles through Theberton and Mile End as works continue. Works as well, Halbert Cove, Lonsdale Road near Majors Road, both directions at 40. 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A mostly clear and sunny one, a top of 20 degrees on the menu. Right now, it's 15 degrees on Adelaide's Nova 919.
18: Now this.
15: is something you don't hear very often, but I love it when I'm wrong. I wasn't sold on Temper City, Self-Aware. The song has grown on me. I'm obsessed now. It's coming up inside the next 10 minutes. Rosé, Bruno Mars.

Pretty self-aware. This is Adelaide's Nova 919. You're looking good today, Adelaide. 20 the top, 15 right now. This is Aaron Rich. Ready to get those phones open for you to jet off to Japan. Hotspot right now. Like I feel like every second person's in Japan. And, of course, tickets to see Benson Boone win inside the next 10 minutes and hear music from Adelaide's own Sonny Federa. Say Something next.

0: 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Welcome to the land of the long lunch, the home of the share plate, where one is encouraged to graze the day away and absolutely always have a look at the dessert menu. 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

Thank you, Nova Boy, always dishing out the goods with those jams. This is Aaron Rich sending you to Japan to see Benson Boone live, one of the most amazing entertainers. Get on the phone. I'll pop you on standby, 13 24 10. This is Sunny Federa, Becky Hill. It's called Say Something, Nova.

0: That is Alex Warren. It's Fever Dream. You are listening to Nova Tuesday morning with Aaron Rich. It's so nice to be with you.
1: Ladies and gentlemen.
2: Benson Boone. You and a mate. Japan.
1: My name is Benson Boone.
0: Let's go. Phones are open. 13 24 10 to get on standby to see Benson Boone live in Japan. Callum, hello.
3: Oh, Aaron, good. Top of the Tuesday morning to you. What's cracking?
0: I'm just spinning the tunes, getting you on standby to see Benson Boone in Japan. No biggie, nothing really.
3: Yeah, nothing too major, you know, but I must say I do have a bit of a fan crush on Mr. Boone. I do have dreams of him singing Mr. Electric Blues to me as I kick back in Tokyo, you know, indulging in all the local cuisine over there. If you could swing us into that bloody standby list, mate, you're going to make a man's day.
0: What I got up this morning, I thought to myself, how can I make Callum's day? And by popping you on standby, I think we'll do that. You're in.
3: Oh, you're a bloody legend. Thank you, Mr. Rich. And hey, in return, may all your hopes and dreams come true, okay? from me to you. May all your hopes and dreams come true on this Tuesday.
0: Oh, I love your vibe, mate. I love your vibe. Thanks for listening.
3: But hey, who are you hoping to win AFL Grand Final?
0: Unfortunately, I'm an Essendon supporter, so I stopped watching AFL a couple of years ago.
3: Oh, you stopped it a couple of years ago. Yeah.
0: I'll be watching for Kylie Minogue. Let's be honest. The AFL Grand Final is the support act for the Kylie Minogue concert. More chances to see Benson Boone in Japan after 11.
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1: Well, she surprised us all with brand new music. It is the latest from Miley. This is Bass Persuades.

0: How good is that? Miley Cyrus back with new music on Nova. It's called Bass Persuades. This is Arid Rich. Hope you're having a wonderful Tuesday morning. Thanks for having us on. And of course, you seeing Benson Boone live in Japan. I'll make you a winner in minutes and play one of the biggest artists this year, Samba, next.
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19: G'day there, Implinton Park. Crews are continuing works on a burst water main on Marion Road near Shakespeare Avenue. There are speed and lane restrictions affecting outbound traffic. In Port Adelaide, some parts of Commercial Road near the Rail Line and Shopping Centre are closed due to sewer works. Detours are currently in place. Works to watch out for in Hallett Cove on Lonsdale Road near Majors Road. Speed back to 40 in both directions past Lassine. That's also the case for works in Birkenhead on Semaphore Road near Nelson Street, in Gilman on Eastern Parade near Wicker Road, and in North Haven on Victoria Road near Sir Keith Smith Drive. 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Sunny today, 20 the top, right now 15 degrees on Adelaide's Nova 919.
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21: 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Have 13:24:10 ready to go. Also, music sorted. Your favourite noughties throwbacks and Nova's 9 minutes of the noughties on. Straight

0: listening to Nova Tuesday morning. Hope you're well. This is Aaron Rich. Hey, coming up, I've got a Nepo baby. Like, proper Nepo baby. Her dad founded Groupon. The billion-dollar business Groupon. Yeah, Stella Lefty. It's a good song, at least. It's called Boston. It plays for you next.
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1: Let's go. This is Nova. You want to see Benson Boone in Japan? You want to be talking to me now. 13, 24, 10 while I play Stella Lefty. Get used to hearing her name. Absolute talent. This is Boston. It's Nova.

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0: Let's go. The phones are open. 13 24 10. Seen Benson Boone live, or have you been to Japan before, Mary?
5: Not at all. I've never even been to a concert, so this will be a first for everything.
0: Imagine your first concert being in Japan with Benson Boone. Wow.
5: I know.
0: Let's make this happen for you. I'm popping you on standby. Good luck, Mary.
5: Thank you. Thank you so much.
0: Amy, I got you on standby.
6: Woo!
0: Now, there's the energy, because this is an epic prize. Benson Boone live in Japan. Want to win? You can after midday. And next, I got one of the biggest songs this year from Country Star. She's just blown up the world at the moment. Ella Langley's Choosing Texas.
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What a throwback. That's what we do at Nova. Tuesday afternoon already flying through your day at work. We've got fresh hits and throwbacks on the way. Dave and Tim's with Rain Dance has quickly become one of the biggest songs this year. Oh, and you've seen Benson Boone live in Japan. I'm making you a winner in about 15 minutes.

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5: G'day there, it's My Country with you. Anthony Albanese has joined more than 20 world leaders in calling for stronger safeguards for artificial intelligence. Australia, Finland and Canada are among those asking for it to remain under human control at this week's UN meeting in New York. The US and China haven't signed on to the agreement. Presidents Trump and Xi expected to rub shoulders tomorrow. 52% of Aussies want fewer immigrants allowed into the country, according to the latest news poll. Treasurer Jim Chalmers says the government's on the job.
6: It's actually come down almost 50% from its peak.
5: An 11-year-old boy remains in critical condition after being shot in Sydney overnight. The government is being asked for a national royal commission into domestic violence following a string of incidents. Airfares are surging ahead of this weekend's AFL Grand Final. Fremantle fans travelling from Perth to Melbourne slugged as much as $6,000, while Brisbane's faithful are looking at $3,000 return. Overseas, and Japan's bracing for bad weather with a powerful typhoon barreling towards its east coast. And Meghan Markle's been catching up with some old celebrity pals in the UK. The Duchess of Sussex seen hanging out with fellow expat Ellen DeGeneres in Oxfordshire. Updating sport, the NRL is sidelining referee Ashley Kleen for this weekend's preliminary finals. Officials conceding the Warriors were owed a penalty in the dying seconds of Sunday's thriller against the Knights, the decision robbing the Wars of extra time. And in the AFL, Collingwood superstar Nick Daicos has finally claimed his first Brownlow medal with a record-breaking 47 votes. And now you're up to date. Don Nova.
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29: Let's go. Tuesday afternoon. You've earned yourself a break. Go sort your lunch out. It's tuna rice for me. You know, I've got to get that summer bod on now that the weather's getting better, right? You seeing Benson Boone in Japan when I play Slow It Down in about 10 minutes. Get on the phone to win now. Dave and T.

0: Ready to do the AFL Grand Final. This is Nova. That is Bet on Fire, the AFL Grand Final. Or I should be saying, actually, the Kylie Minogue concert for with the AFL Grand Final support act. I think that's a lot of us are saying. Hello, this is Aaron Rich. Let's make you a winner now.
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1: It's beautiful.
0: Oh. How good. What a prize. We're at the home of these life-changing experiences at Nova, jetting you off to Japan to see Benson Boone. The phones are open to win this incredible prize, Michael.
5: Yes, definitely. And it's going to be an awesome experience because my fiance loves Japan and she's never been to a concert. So fingers crossed for this one, mate.
0: Wow, absolutely fingers crossed. You're on standby to head to Japan to see Benson Boone. I'm also popping you on standby, Natasha. Easy as that. Keep it over on is how you win again after one. Next, biggest artist this year, biggest album this year, Olivia Rodrigo.
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Such a great album. It's a very good date night album, if you know what I mean. Dim the lights, romantic night in. Your best meal. You get the idea. Hello, this is Aaron Rich. Thanks so much for listening to Nova. Your chance to see Benson Boone live in Japan. That is coming up. And

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Nova. Tuesday afternoon. Hey, thanks so much for listening. Hope you're doing well. If you want to see Benson Boone live in Japan, good news. We are sorting you out on the other side of this. 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
1: It's Travel Tuesday at Flight Centre. Fly to Auckland one way from $247 per person. Today only at Flight Centre. In Plimpton Park, a burst water main being worked on Marion Road near Shakespeare Avenue. Speed and lane restrictions are affecting outbound traffic. In Port Adelaide, there's some parts of Commercial Road closed near the Rail Island Shopping Centre due to sewer works. Detours are in place. More urgent sewer works in Modbury on Grand Junction Road near North East Road. And there's works to watch out for in Hallett Cove on Lonsdale Road near Majors Road. Speed to 40 both ways. We all want our kids to be safe, but many aren't. 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Sunny today, 20 the top. Right now in the city at 17 degrees on Adelaide's Nova 919.
15: I'm Stephen Bartlett, host of The Diary of a CEO. I've had a lot of conversations. This one stood out.
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15: What about hard work? 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
21: 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Earlier in my life, I used to do triathlons. 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It would be a mass water start. You're getting kicked and your goggles are being knocked off and you're being held underwater. And you quickly realize that if you want to be able to survive in this mass start, you're going to sprint for those first 400, 500, 600 yards to get yourself far enough in the front of the pack that you have open water. In my opinion, work life is kind of like that. When you're younger, you better work your ass off. Ideally, you get yourself far enough ahead to get myself some breathing room, but now I can back off. So yeah, at certain points in your career, you need hard work.
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1: Afternoon. Thanks for listening to Nova as I sort out the fresh hits and throwbacks for you. A massive throwback that all millennials love to listen to loud, especially at weddings. It's a go-to at weddings right now from the Veronicas. That coming up, and you sing Benson Boone live in Japan before 1:30. Now, Tammy.

0: Olivia Dean on Nova 919 Adelaide. Oh, how good. The sun is back, warming up to a top of 20 degrees today. This is Aaron Rich. Now, if you're watching off campus on Amazon Prime like every other millennial mum, you're all over the beaches and they're fresh hit. It's called Edge of the Earth. That is coming up in a few minutes for you. Plus, your chance to see Benson Boone live in Japan on us on the Nova credit card. We're next.
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0: This is Nova. You were singing along, weren't you? Even if you're just doing Shakira, Shakira, you were singing along. It's Aaron Rich.
1: Ladies and gentlemen.
2: 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You and a mate. 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
0: Life-changing experiences live here. We're popping this on the Nova credit card. Trip to Japan, which is quite a hot spot right now. I feel like every second person I know has been to Japan. So we are sorting out the flights and accommodation for you so you can be there with your bestie. Seeing Benson Boone live. The phones are open to win this incredible prize, 13, 24, 10. Big Boone fan, aren't you, Amy?
3: Huge Benson Boone fan. Big fan of the backflip.
0: Oh, gosh. It's so good, isn't it? God, he's talented. He does it while singing,
3: it's so
0: too.
3: Good.
0: Hey, I'm getting you on standby to see him in Japan. Good luck.
3: Amazing, thank you.
0: Marco, you're on standby too, bud.
4: Yeah, awesome, thank you, bro.
0: Well, you want to get that excitement up if you win. This is an awesome prize. You and your bestie in Japan with Benson Boone. Phones open again to win after 2 o'clock. Keep Nova on. As I continue with your favorite fresh hits and throwbacks, the song that sounds like summer, I'm calling it. It's the sound of summer. It's the song of summer. Hugel's Moving to the Sun. Makes sense, right?
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1: 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I can feel my, well, my seasonal depression is starting to lift. I welcome this sunshine with my arms wide open. Thanks so much for listening. It is Aaron Rich. Your chance to see Benson Boone live in Japan. That is coming up after the 2 o'clock news. And music from Alex Warren, who went from sleeping in the back of his car to the world stage. It's Fever Dream next.
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25: 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Nova 919.
26: 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That's worth pulling over for. In September 22 at participating stores, excludes IGA local grocer. In Plimpton Park, crews working on a burst water main on Marion Road near Shakespeare Avenue. There are speed and lane restrictions in place affecting outbound traffic. In Port Adelaide, some parts of Commercial Road near the rail line and shopping centre are closed due to sewer works. Detours are in place. More urgent sewer works in Modbury on Grand Junction Road near North East Road. It's Travel Tuesday at Flight Centre. Fly to Auckland one way from $247 per person. Today only at Flight Centre. Adelaide weather, sunny today, 20 the expected soft. Right now in the city, it's 18 degrees. On Adelaide's Nova 919.
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28: With the 2pm headlines, good afternoon, I'm Michelle Stevenson. One Nation has taken aim at Channel 9, claiming the network sought to link the party to the Ku Klux Klan. Nine aired an interview with the American Grand Wizard of the KKK, Thomas Robb. Mr. Robb praised Pauline Hanson and described One Nation's surge in popularity as encouraging. The Coalition, meantime, is reopening the debate over using superannuation to help Aussies buy a home. Shadow Housing Minister Andrew Bragg is floating several options, including allowing buyers to use their super as collateral for a mortgage, while keeping the money invested. A major study has found almost all Aussie women on dating apps have experienced abuse, manipulation or harassment. The research has triggered urgent calls for the federal government to hold tech platforms accountable under its proposed digital duty of care. Well, Julian Assange is going to be a dad for the third time, and Taylor Swift is set to make more MTV history. The superstar will become the first ever recipient of the VMA Artistic Director Honours this weekend. The new award recognises artists who have pushed creative boundaries behind the camera. And drive to date on Nova.
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25: 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This is Aaron Rich.
1: Nova! He is one of the most in-demand artists in the world right now, Benson Boone, and we are sending you to Japan to see him live so you can tell everyone back home in Oz how good he is before he does his Aussie shows. Win inside the next 20 minutes now.

0: over, sending you to Japan to see Benson Boone inside the next 15 minutes. The number to have ready, 132410. Hello, it's Aaron Rich. Thanks for choosing us. 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She's a brilliant singer-songwriter. Her name is Sienna Spyro. The fresh hit is The Great Expectation. It plays next.
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0: 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Tuesday afternoon. Hello, this is Aaron Rich.
1: Ladies and gentlemen,
2: Benson Boone. You and a mate. Japan.
1: My name is Benson Boone.
0: You don't have to worry about a thing. Just have a passport ready. Let's get the phones open to pop you on standby. 13-24-10. Why do you want to win this, but Natasha?
3: Benson Boom live at all the anime.
0: Oh, well, then let's get you on standby to be there.
3: Amazing.
0: Sonia, hi.
4: Oh, hi. Erin, Sonia, yes.
0: Want to get on standby to see Benson Boone in Japan?
4: I would love to see Benson Boone or I would cry.
0: Oh, you're on standby. Good luck, Sarah. Your name's on that standby list too.
5: Oh, thank you very much.
0: So easy. Couldn't be more easier. The only thing you have to do to win this once-in-a-lifetime kind of trip is listen to Nova. You could be in Japan with your bestie seeing Benson Boone doing a backflip off a grand piano. How cool. Next chance coming up after 3, and next, the new E from Stella Lefty. It's called Boston.
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Hey, thanks so much for listening. I do hope you're having a wonderful afternoon as we approach the 3 o'clock news. Hey, he's in the country like very soon by the end of the year, and I cannot wait. Doing a bunch of shows in Melbourne and Sydney. Harry Styles, I've got my favorite off his new album.

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23: Afternoon, checking Adelaide's latest fuel prices, and whoa, aren't we all copping a bit of a pasting with the cost of petrol at the moment? Average for unleaded is about $2.35 right now. A couple of cheaper spots have a $2.21.9 at Ampol Nailsworth, that's Main North Road, and diesel just foul. I've seen some $2.95s with diesel. 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We've got a $2.76.7 at Costco Churchill Road, Kilburn. 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If you can see it for that, grab it while you can. 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
24: Hello, I'm Michelle Stevenson. Economists are warning against another fuel excise cut, arguing it would worsen Australia's inflation challenges. The federal government halved the levy earlier this year following global oil price shocks caused by the Iran war. There are calls for the relief to be reinstated as the cost of petrol and diesel continues to soar. Well, One Nation says Channel 9 should be ashamed after it aired an interview with the leader of the Ku Klux Klan. The KKK's Tom Robb used the appearance to praise the politics of Pauline Hanson, describing the party's surge in popularity as encouraging. One Nation MP Barnaby Joyce has told News 24 the party does not endorse the views of the KKK.
25: The Ku Klux Klan, for real? I mean, I don't know. Have you seen me in a sheet lately? Have you seen me parading around the building, the burning cross? I mean, a person who I've never met, never intend to meet, from a group I despise, is somehow related to me because they said they knew of us.
24: Police are ramping up security for Saturday's AFL Grand Final, determined to avoid a repeat of the ugly scenes at the G last weekend. There will be an increased police presence as detectives continue to investigate after objects were thrown from the crowd after the prelim final. Well, car dealers are calling for greater transparency around connected vehicles amid increasing privacy concerns. Recent investigations have raised questions about what protections are in place for data captured by the vehicles. And Channing Tatum is setting the record straight amid rumours he has a secret Insta account that trolls his ex Zoe Kravitz. The actor taking to social media to categorically deny the fan theories, saying if he had something to say, he would say it. Now let's see what's happening on Nine News.
26: Brenton Radless.
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26: Nine News is covering the stories that matter to South Australians.
27: Brazen daylight firebombing attack of a Torrensville supermarket.
26: Adelaide is your city. 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
21: 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Across Adelaide, this is Aaron Rich.
31: 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You got me till four. In for Fitzy Whipper and Kate this week is Mitch Turi, Vicky Osborne. They'll be driving you home. So till then, let's go with non-stop fresh hits and throwbacks. Getting ready to do the AFL Grand Final on Saturday. G-Flip coming up first. It's Harry Styles.

Benson Boone in Japan. You want to go? Well, Nova's sending you there. Inside the next 10 minutes, have 13, 24, 10 ready to go. Hello. This is Aaron Rich with brand new music out of Adelaide. Sonny Federa, Becky Hill on the track too, called Say Something at

0: Temperature. Gosh, I love that song. This is Nova, Aaron Ritchie in for your Tuesday afternoon. Hope you're doing well. Let's sort you out with tickets to Japan, yeah?
1: Ladies and gentlemen,
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0: Here we go, phones open to win this epic prize on 13, 24, 10. You just have to have your passport ready to go, Ames.
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1: Good afternoon. Urgent saw works in Modbury on Grand Junction Road near Northeast Road. Some parts of Commercial Road in Port Adelaide near the rail line and the shopping centre are closed due to saw works. Detours are in place. Ongoing works continuing this afternoon. Bedford Park, Marion Road near Sturt Road. That has speeds at 40 affecting outbound there. Both ways, North Haven, Victoria Road near Sir Keith Smith Drive and Sladam for a speed camera. Gorge Road, Athelstan. 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Down to 11 tonight, sunny for your hump day tomorrow at a top of 25, and right now it's 19 degrees on Adelaide's Nova 919.
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0: This is Nova, Aaron Richin. I'm about to make you yell at the radio. You're going to yell at me after I say this, but that is the best Beep song. I don't care what you say. You can tell me it's Baby. You can tell me it's Sorry. No. It's Beauty and the Beat. That's the best Beep song with Nicki Minaj. Thanks for listening to Nova. Mitch Turi, Nicky Osborne getting ready to drive you home shortly and sort you out by popping you on standby to see Benson Boone live in Japan. Have a wonderful afternoon.
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27: A bit chaotic out there for your Tuesday, Arvo. We have a breakdown in Darlington on Main South Road near Wayne Avenue. Several crashes too, including Walkley Heights, a car motorcycle crash. In fact, Walkley's Road near Grand Junction Road. Elizabeth Vale separate crash, Main North Road near Hogarth Road. It is slow going, affecting outbound there. Urgent sewer works in Modbury Grand Junction Road near North East Road. And some parts of Commercial Road in Port Adelaide near the rail line and the shopping centre are closed due to sewer works. They got detours in place for that one. There's plenty of room for women in construction. If you've been thinking about a career in the trades but not sure where to start, take the Trade Up quiz to find your perfect fit. Tradeup.org.au. Down to 11 tonight, sunny tomorrow and 25. Right now, it's 18 degrees on Adelaide's Nova 919.
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29: This is Nova. It's just gone 4:02. Good afternoon, I'm Michelle Stevenson. The opposition is rejecting claims its policy to cut the fuel excise would make inflation worse. Calls are growing for the levy to be reduced as restrictions continue in the Strait of Hormuz. Under the coalition's plan, the excise would be halved if Brent crude averages more than $100 a barrel for over 2 weeks. Liberal leader Angus Taylor claims the plan would help struggling drivers.
30: This is an enormous amount of pain for Australian households and small businesses. Pain which this government can relieve now with a fully funded policy that we have announced that will work with them to get through immediately.
29: Fresh warnings from the Reserve Bank Governor on inflation just a week out from its next interest rate decision. Michelle Bullock says some of the inflation risks the RBA has been concerned about may be materialising amid high energy prices and continued excess demand in the economy. But she insists the board has not predetermined next Tuesday's decision. Well, police are still combing through hours of CCTV trying to track down football fans who threw objects onto the field after Saturday's prelim final. Security will be beefed up for the AFL Grand Final as police move to prevent a repeat of the ugly scenes and aggression towards umpires. Teachers are welcoming a crackdown on smart glasses in WA schools. Students, staff, parents and even contractors will be banned from wearing or storing the devices on school premises from Term 4. And Kylie Jenner has raided big sister Kim Kardashian's wardrobe, slipping into her vintage yellow Versace corset look. The 29-year-old tried on the 1995 outfit for a wedding, but ultimately chose a vintage Roberto Cavalli gown instead. Now let's see what's happening on Nine News.
31: Thank you, I'm Brenton Raglis. Tonight, a showdown looming over super with calls for homeowners to have greater access to their retirement savings. Gaslighting and love bombing, what 99% of Aussie women say they face on dating apps. And Robert Irwin's tourism push with Qantas, teaching Aussie slang to travellers. Nine News, your news, night at 6 on 9 and on 9 Now.
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3: Well, hello, Mitch Turi. Can we talk for a moment about those Meta glasses?
2: Yes. Yeah, the pervert glasses we just heard in the news.
3: They're dodgy as. I think the only place you should be able to wear them is on like a Europe walk where you're just capturing the scenery. But to wear them anywhere else, it's just dodgy.
2: You know, where else would you play that footage back? Like, I get that you want to remember the trip, but when will you sit down and watch the footage that you recorded on your glasses in Rome?
3: See, you don't know my algorithm. That's what I watch on the weekend to calm down. I watch European walks. Like, this is a thing. They get millions of views. Here we are trying to be funny and, like, witty. All you have to do is video Europe and it goes off its tits.
2: Not everyone's thinking content. I just want to live and not be filmed at the local leisure centre.
4: Yeah, but I'm pretty sure those AI glasses are not doing anything more than what your algorithm deserves.
2: You think, excuse you, yeah, you're a journalist. Whenever Michelle comes out with one-liners like that, I forget how good you are.
4: Yeah.
2: I just don't think there's any need for them. It's the new upskirting.
4: No, I don't think anyone's actually using it for that. I think the real issue here is the data. Who's got the data?
2: Michelle, if you don't think there are creeps going into JB Hi-Fi getting a pair of the latest pervert glasses.
4: They're not pervert glasses.
3: As soon as they're starting doing handstands near toilet cubicles, you know they're pervert glasses. All right, so what's happening on the show tonight? We're putting people on the standby list to Benson Boone.
2: Yeah, we're going to send some people to Benson Boone live in Japan. This guy is so good. It's a full show in Japan. We're going to get you on the standby list at some point in the next 65 minutes.
3: And then the Brownlow happened.
2: The Brownlow's not really on my radar. It's on yours.
3: No, me either, but I feel like we have to talk about it for our Victorian listeners because I just did the big AFL grand final luncheon. I was the stand-up and it was wild.
2: Yeah, hold on. Is that why you're dressed in a ball gown to do the show?
3: Yes, I look like Big Bird's Tinder date right now because I ran straight from there to here, but holy heck. The Brownlow winner, Nick, what's his face?
2: Dacos.
3: He was there.
2: Excuse you? Yeah, okay. We'll be talking Brownlow coming up. I've also found out what Nikki's favourite TV show is.
4: Oof.
2: And I think it's a major red flag.
3: Can you not? It's the best TV show on the planet.
2: Yeah.
3: And also, we're going to talk about an incident that happened last night that was quite serious.
2: Yeah. So, Nikki Osborne cried for help on her socials last night. If you missed that, we've got the audio

0: Pussycat Dolls, Jai Ho, this afternoon, 13 past four on Nova. It's Mitch Turi and Nikki Osborne. After the show yesterday, Nikki, you had a moment.
1: I did, Mitch. And it's funny because everyone knows me as always being up and happy and cheery and chirpy and all of that. And last night after the show, because I stayed back a little bit later to write notes because that's the dutiful radio host I am.
0: Did you?
1: And so I was leaving after everyone had gone, and then I went out into the lobby and I got into the lift and I pressed the button and nothing actually happened. I'm like, well, that's a bit weird. I'll press it again. Mm. Nothing happened. The doors started closing. I'm like, oh, wait. Then the doors closed, pressed it again, nothing. The whole panel's broken. I am trapped in the lift. Now, I have a major issue. Like, I'm so claustrophobic that I just went into full meltdown because I couldn't get hold of any of you because I had no reception in the lift. Because the panel was broken, every button that I pressed made no noise or anything. I was just literally trapped. And because I was new in the Melbourne studios, I'm like, no one will know I'm missing because I'm not going to make it home because I'm going to a hotel. Anyway, I don't know how long it lasted. Felt like 20 minutes. Probably wasn't 20 minutes. But thank God someone actually pressed the button downstairs, a delivery guy, which finally brought the lift down. And I dived out of the lift and I was an absolute wreck, and this is the audio of my Instagram post.
0: We found it. This is what you posted to Insta straight after.
1: Yeah.
2: This is what a phobia looks like. It's got locked in the lift and nothing was working. I'm so tough across everything else. But that was
0: The Nova playing in the background.
2: No.
1: Did you notice though? Well, I'm crying and shaking and almost like having ablutions on the ground. I still got the Nova signage in the background.
0: Yeah, it was great branding. It was really good.
1: But honestly, I was so broken, and all my messages sent to everyone after I got out, like I'm crying on the lobby floor, like I couldn't move.
0: I've got them, and yeah, because you said them in the group chat. You said, help, stuck in lift, help.
1: And you're all writing, ha-ha.
0: Well, I thought it was a funny bit. Like, can I ask a genuine question? And I think you were very switched on and very intelligent. Did you just not swipe your pass before you press the button?
1: No, it wasn't a pass thing. And then Tom told me afterwards, he's like, oh yeah, that panel's a bit, you know, off and on. And I'm like, it was very off. But can I just tell you why I've got this phobia? Like, everyone's got their phobias and triggers.
0: Yeah.
1: In a heat wave, I got locked in a BMW because I was still sitting in it when we pulled up to the beach. The person I was with locked it as they walked to the beach, said, I'll see you down there, because I was on a phone call, went to get out, couldn't get out, called BMW, couldn't get out, called emergency services. That was the only way to get out. So, yeah, that's a good way to kill someone, by the way. Get a BMW.
0: Love that you got in there that it was a BMW.
1: But you got a phobia, don't you?
0: Of course. I think everyone does. My phobia is anesthesia. I'm terrified of... I get them confused. General? What's the one where you go fully under?
1: General is the one where you go fully under. So you just don't... You won't go fully under.
0: No. Like, it really terrifies me. I've never been fully under. In fact, I had to get all four wisdom teeth taken out a few years ago, and I elected to get them in the chair, plus they did my tonsils all in one go because I was too afraid.
1: Everyone else's phobia to do what you did.
0: I know, isn't that weird?
1: That's crazy.
0: I would happily sit through the pain. I think it's a control thing. I think I'm too afraid to just to let go. I don't want to die. You know, imagine dying going under. Like, that is the worst way to go. You don't even feel it. You don't know it's happening.
1: That's the best way to go. Joan Rivers went that way. I wish. But also, we're talking to Molly, and she's got a phobia of tattoos, which I found very
0: interesting. Molly, who works on the team here, said that the consistency of not like the look of a tattoo, it's when she runs her fingers up the ink that's under someone's skin, it throws her off.
1: Well, she needs to stop dating footballers.
0: Yeah, she needs to stop looking up with bikies.
1: Ink sleeves. Well, 13, 24, 10, I want to hear the phobias because my sister's terrified of butterflies, and that's a genuine fear. She runs away from these beautiful blue flappy things coming at her. She cannot deal, and it's so funny. Phobias are funny, and I want to hear your phobias. And I'll try not to laugh, but I probably will.
0: Yeah,
1: but
0: 13, 24, 10, what is yours? My partner can't, it's not a phobia. He just can't eat a cheeseburger or any meal with his hands. It has to be with a knife and fork. He's got the phobia of the oil on the ends of his fingertips. That's his big thing.
1: Oh, he probably wears linen. You know, you hang out with the gay set. They're wearing nice fabric.
0: Nikki's like, not a phobia. That's just called being gay.
1: Yeah. Yes. Nova, driving you home.
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4: 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Quite a few crashes out there on the roads at the moment. Osborne Victoria Road near Camilla Avenue. Also Elizabeth Vale Main North Road near Hogarth Road. It is slow outbound. Car motorbike crash Walkley Heights on Walkley's Road near Grand Junction Road. And a breakdown too in Darlington. That's on Main South Road near Wayne Avenue. 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Down to 11 tonight, sunny for your hump day tomorrow in 25, and right now it's 18 degrees on Adelaide's Nova 919.
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0: Drive with Mitch Turi and Nikki Osborne. It's 4:27 Tuesday afternoon. If you're just joining us, we had a bit of a meltdown after the show yesterday. It was our first show, right, Nikki? Mm-hmm. So there was a lot going on. If you follow Nikki on Instagram, you would have seen this cry for help on her Insta story after she got stuck in the Nova elevator after the show.
1: This is what a phobia looks like. It's got locked in the lift and nothing was working. I'm so tough across everything else. But that was up. I'll be taking the stairs from now on.
2: I just laugh at myself now because it's like, oh no, she got trapped in the lift. Oh, and I just love how I said, I'm so tough.
0: No, my favourite part is, I'm so tough across everything
2: else. Everything else. But that's what phobias are, right?
0: Yeah,
2: They're inexplainable, they're irrational, they're just a trigger that you can't control, and people have got some weird ones. So I want to talk to Anne-Marie. Anne-Marie, yours is, what is your phobia?
0: Hi, Anne-Marie.
3: It's spiders, hello. But I don't think it's a weird one.
0: No, that's classic.
2: No,
0: is all spiders?
3: That's pretty reasonable. Not all spiders, not the little jumpy ones in the garden, but like redbacks.
0: Yeah, we're all scared of redbacks.
2: That's fair, because they'll take you out in your sleep. They'll just crawl into your ear hole and just take you out. Trigger that you can't control, and people have got some weird ones. So I want to talk to Anne-Marie. Anne-Marie, yours is, what is your phobia?
0: Hi, Anne-Marie.
3: It's spiders, hello. But I don't think it's a weird one.
0: No, that's classic.
2: No,
0: is all spiders?
3: That's pretty reasonable.

0: but on average,
1: I'm like, we're trying to make them feel better, aren't we?
0: I know. Yeah, let's do that. No one's died from a redback bite since 1980. How's that?
1: That's a good stat. I also think on average we eat 19 spiders in our lifetime when we sleep.
0: I thought that was just in chocolate bars. Yeah. It's always like the unknown.
1: Yeah.
0: Brooke.
1: Hi, Brookie. What's your weird phobia?
2: Hello. Mine is boys. And not boys as in men, but boys that sit in the water. So basically the ones that have those grimy, disgusting chains that go all the way to the bottom. And I have this irrational fear that basically the chain's going to grab hold of my ankles and just drag me down.
1: Yeah,
0: oh, really this. Like the Kraken. You think it's going to just come to life and come and grab you.
2: Ugh, and they freaks me out. We used to go skiing at Somerset Dam. I would never want to go near those boys.
1: This is called something. Can you get to our producer Tommy? Can you Google it? It's called something. It's also the fear of open water. Like, you know, when you're at the beach and you look down and you see nothing but deep, deep water, that is a phobia in and of itself. And that scares me.
0: Well, that's the vibe that the chain gives, because I think Jaws has a chain or something in one of the posters, you know, and Jaws is going up the chain. So they've kind of ruined us, but with Jaws, I feel.
1: I think you're right. Brooke, who's got a phobia of boys, that's one of the greatest. Danny's joined us. Hi, what's your weird phobia?
3: Fireworks? Yeah.
0: Is it just that they pop at random, or is it that it means you're out with people and you can't stand people? What is it that triggers you?
3: No. I had a friend who worked in the city, and he knew that they were coming off a particular area in the city. And he said, let's go to that area. They'll be over near Flinders Street. We won't be close. And sure enough, that night they were all coming off the Shell building right under where we were.
1: Oh, you're not a golden retriever by chance, are you, Danny?
0: Oh, yeah, they all go walkabout, don't they?
3: They all go mad, don't they? Yes.
1: Dogs hate fireworks.
0: And people love golden retrievers. So there you go, Danny. You're like a golden retriever. You're very lovable. But
1: it's a compliment. Hey, thalassophobia for Brooke, who's scared of boys. That's what that phobia is. Isn't that interesting? Thalassophobia.
0: So that means a lot of people are afraid of little boys out in the water. It doesn't sound good. Yeah. Daniel, tell us what are you afraid of? This is going to be funny.
4: Hey, guys, this one is a weird one, I reckon. Yeah. But I have a very bad phobia of false eyelashes.
0: On the person?
1: Yeah, wearing them?
4: No, more when they're off. And it's not, you know, those long ones that you can get and they go over the length of your whole eyelid? Those are all right, but
0: the little ones.
4: Just take these little tiny cluster ones, and I tell her all the time, it makes me feel sick, my skin crawls, and she'll put them on my pillow. So when I'm trying to sleep, I'll open my eyes or, you know, heading to sleep and look at them and I just sketch out, like, fully.
1: Is it a
0: That's
1: phobia?
0: Fair.
1: Is it really a phobia, though, of the false eyelashes?
4: Well, you put them near me, see how fast I leave the room, and I'll let you be the judge.
0: I think it's because they look like little spiders. Like, they look bug-like and not in a good way.
4: I had a run-in with a centipede as a child, and I thought maybe it's his legs, and, you know, I don't know if it looks like
1: that's the root of the trauma.
0: I've run in with the centipede. I'm imagining him standing there 6 foot over the centipede and just screaming at this tiny thing.
1: All right.
4: Very accurate.
1: Let's give Danny, we'll give you a pair of Sennheiser Momentum 5 wireless headphones. There you go. Put them on and push through the phobia, buddy. Thanks for calling.
4: Thank you.
1: Oh, good, mate. All right. Coming up, I found out Nikki's favourite TV show, and it's a major red flag.
0: No, it's the best ever. Stop it.
1: It's next.

0: Down Under real soon. It's Olivia D and Baby Steps. Here on Nova, 4:35 for your Tuesday afternoon. Mitch Turi, Nikki Osborne. Do not forget, we want to send you to Japan. The moment this plays, 13, 24, 10, call us and we'll get you in the standby list to go and see Benson Boone live in Japan.
1: Now, is it specifically that song or is it any Benson Boone song?
0: It's any Benson Boone song, but I think I'd cook the goose. That is the song.
1: Okay.
2: Make it real easy for everyone.
0: Yeah, don't say I didn't look after you, Nova. I look after you. And it's playing soon. So this show's new. This is our second day on the air together. And I'm learning so much about you. I'm obviously a fan, you know. I love Bushy. And I remember when you went viral all those years ago. I think the country tried to cancel you, if you don't know who Nikki Osborne was, but you know.
1: They keep doing that. It's very boring.
0: Yeah, you've got a relationship with the Prime Minister. Like, people know these little things about Nikki Osborne, but what I've learnt this week is that your favourite TV show is Ted Lasso.
1: Yes.
0: Before you celebrate, I think is a major red flag. I don't trust anyone that loves the show Ted Lasso.
1: Now, why? This is like the most uplifting, upbeat, giggle-filled, feel-good show there is.
0: That's the problem.
1: And Jason is just a genius. Why is it a problem? What's the red flag? I don't understand.
0: Michelle Stevenson is here to defend it.
2: Look, I like it, but it is kind of the Ned Flanders of television shows.
1: Yes. It's the best. Yeah. My favourite line that just made me laugh so hard was, all right, team, I'm going to get to the unskinny bop with you. And I just thought that was so funny.
0: See, no one laughed at this.
2: No,
0: studio.
2: No one laughed at that. Sorry, you're not selling it.
1: Yeah, well, it gets me and that's all that matters.
0: I just think for people that say, you've got to watch Ted Lasso, and they go, don't worry, there's not much soccer in it. Then I go, well, then what is in it? Isn't it meant to be a soccer show? Like, what do they talk about? What do they spend the episodes
1: doing? A lot of one-liners, a lot of sexual tension between the same character. It's a bit like The Nanny, to be fair. It's like you know they're going to get together, but how are they going to play this out? Okay, fair. It's cheesy as... But
0: it's not for me. I just think you can tell a lot about a person based on their favourite show. Like, anyone who watches Real Housewives is like a total bitch.
1: Mm-hmm. Well, you know what? I agree to a point. They've got sass. They're not a bitch. But I think anyone who watches Real Housewives has a designer handbag. And I feel like designer handbags, people buy them because they're insecure about something.
2: Okay, interesting. Thanks for analysing me over there, Nikki.
1: Have I just nailed you in a nutshell, Michelle?
2: I do have a Chanel. Okay, I bought it secondhand. Calm down.
0: Is it real or is it Timo?
2: Is it Bali? Absolutely real. I would not buy a fake one.
0: Can we bring a bag expertise I'd be devastated if it was fake.
2: Look, I do think the Real Housewives just give you something. There's nothing better than watching rich white women fight.
0: Yeah, you're right.
1: Well, my friend who loves it and who also produces it just texts me. Let me check. I think she's not very happy.
2: Is this where we give a plug to Hey You?
1: She just wrote, no, I am not insecure.
2: There you go.
0: Can we cast Michelle Stevenson on the next season?
2: I'm ready for it. I've been really, really going hard for this. I want them to follow me around with some cameras.
0: Real Housewives is Nova. You, Chrissy Swan, Joel Creasy.
2: Yeah, totally. Yeah, I'm here for it. The bitches are out.
0: So, Nikki, let me throw you some shows and you tell me who's watching these shows.
1: Oh, this is a good game. Let's play. Go.
0: Okay. Gogglebox.
1: Oh, okay. People who watch Gogglebox only holiday in Bali and they wear Bintang singlets.
0: That's good. Yeah, I'll give you that. That's
1: Thank
0: great.
1: You.
0: What about SBS? People who watch SBS?
1: Oh, they go to Europe at least once a year. They watch the Tour de France. They like to act learned, but they're not wankers. Yeah, I quite like good. The SBS people.
0: I like the SBS. Remember Naked News? When I was a kid, there was this myth that the news on SBS was nude and I could never catch it.
2: Well, SBS always had nudity and I think that's why most of our generation grew up on it.
0: Watch, yeah, I think SBS has balls, so I'm an SBS.
1: Yeah, they're quite progressive. I don't mind them at all.
0: What about more reality? Let's do Below Deck, Nikki.
1: Oh, see, Below Deck's the best. I feel like Below Deck is for people who like to go to Europe but can't afford business and they can only go every second year, so they have to watch Below Deck to fill in their Mediterranean fix. I feel like that's who watches Below Deck. And people who like to think that they will one day be invited on the upper deck but will probably be working as a steward below deck.
2: I feel like that tracks. But what about you, Mitch? You strike me as a true crime aficionado.
0: What about me screams true crime?
2: Everything about you screams
1: the,
2: true crime.
1: The sweaty
2: crime.
1: Forehead.
2: Like sitting in your bed. Okay,
0: all right. That's where I draw the line.
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4: Nova 919. Quite a few crashes on our roads at the moment. Brahma Lodge, Frost Road near the Strand, Osborne, Victoria Road near Camilla Avenue, Elizabeth Vale, Main North Road near Hogarth Road, Carmada Bike Crash, Walkley Heights on Walkley's Road near Grand Junction Road, Breakdown 2, Darlington, Main South Road near Wayne Avenue, Urgent Sewer Works, Modbury Grand Junction Road near Northeast Road, some parts of Commercial Road in Port Adelaide near the rail line and the shopping centre are closed due to sewer waste. Got detours in place for that one. Check your speed. Halsey Road, Elizabeth East. 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That's worth pulling over for in September 22 at participating stores. Excludes IGA local grocer. Down to 11 tonight, sunny tomorrow in 25. Right now it's 18 degrees on Adelaide's Nova 919.
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0: mystical. I don't know what any of it means. Moonbeam ice cream, but that's the magic of Benson Boo. Mystical magic, Mitch Jury, Nikki Osborne. It is your Tuesday afternoon. Do you get it? What does it mean?
1: I don't listen to the lyrics. I just watch the flips.
0: You just enjoy the vibes.
1: I enjoy the vibes.
0: The flips. Like, yeah, Benson does those. He wears the onesies with like his crotch on real show.
1: Very Freddie Mercury what he does.
0: Yeah.
1: Freddie didn't flip.
0: No, but he does.
1: He just flipped for the other team.
0: Do you think the day that he flips on stage and he hurts himself is the day that he stops flipping? Because it's going to happen.
1: Maybe. I don't want that to happen because I want Anthony to go and see him in concert.
0: Anthony, mate, you're in the standby list. Congratulations.
2: Beautiful. Thank you.
0: Beautiful, isn't it? That is not what I expected a Benson Boone fan to sound like.
1: No, it's like he's going to go and watch Benson in his pluggers and his 4X shirt and go, Benson, love your guts. Anthony, so you're a big fan of Benson though?
2: Sure am.
0: Say for example, Anthony, because you know, and I can't shut you up, so don't talk over me. But if you were to see Benson Boone live in concert and you saw him up backstage, go.
1: Anthony, stop.
0: Yeah, what would you say to him?
2: What would I say? Happy to see you. Let's go. We're in Japan. Let's do it. a bit lost.
0: Captivating.
1: He's a bit lost.
0: You'd say,
1: he's like Scarlett Johansson.
2: I'm a bit lost.
0: you're on Nova. It's Tuesday afternoon. Nikki Osborne, Mitch Turi. It's a new show. We get it. Congratulations, buddy. We'll get you in the standby list. That is yours. Benson Boone bringing his Wanted Man tour to Australia too in November. Tickets on sale now. FrontierTouring.com for all your details. Now, next in the news, we're chatting the Brownlow. It was last night. Nick Dacos won. But our very own Nikki Osborne, who's wearing a ball gown to the show today.
1: Yeah.
0: You were inside.
1: I was in the atrium today. I was at Crown Palladium with 1,000 penguins, men in suits, for the AFL Grand Final luncheon. And it was the who's who of AFL.
0: Yes.
1: And I was walking around going, well, who's who? Because I don't really follow AFL. But it was a great gig. However, I must say, I had to sign a legal document that I was not going to do Sydney Swans jokes.
0: Yeah, probably for the better. Probably for the best. Stay clear.
1: Do you want me to tell you one? No, I'm kidding.
0: Wait, give us one non-Sydney Swans joke. I want to hear one.
1: Oh, no, they're long-winded. I can't.
0: Are you sure?
1: Well, maybe I need a full break.
0: Okay. She needs more time. Let's go to the news. Let's hear about the Brownlow. If you missed out on who won and all the goss, Michelle Stevenson has that. Plus, an exclusive Nikki Osborne brand new material next.
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29: Quite a few crashes on our roads at the moment. Brahma Lodge, Frost Road near the Strand, Osborne, Victoria Road near Camilla Avenue, Elizabeth Vale, Main North Road near Hogarth Road. Coming up by a crash, Walkley Heights on Walkley's Road near Grand Junction Road. Got residual delays after a breakdown in Darlington, Main South Road near Wayne Avenue. Urgent sewer works, Modbury, Grand Junction Road near Northeast Road. Parts of Commercial Road in Port Adelaide are closed near the rail line and the shopping centre due to sewer waste. Got detours in place there. Slow down for a speed camera, Rundle Street, Kent Town. 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That's worth pulling over for. End September 22 at participating stores, excludes IGA local grocer. Down to 11 tonight, sunny tomorrow in 25. Right now it's 18 degrees on Adelaide's Nova 919.
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24: It's
0: 5:02, good afternoon. I'm Michelle Stevenson. Well, the RBA governor is pushing back against suggestions an interest rate hike next week is a done deal. All four major banks are now forecasting another 25 basis point increase. But Michelle Bullock admits the length of the Middle East war and the soaring oil prices are ensuring inflation remains stubbornly high. It's as Angus Taylor pushes back against warnings that the coalition's plan to cut the fuel excise would fuel inflation. Pressure is growing for relief at the Bowser as restrictions in the Strait of Hormuz keep global oil prices elevated. Under the coalition's plan, the excise would be halved if Brent crude averages more than $100 a barrel. Almost all Australian women using dating apps have encountered harmful behaviour online. That's according to new research. Now, advocates are using the findings to urge the government to include dating platforms in its proposed digital duty of care laws. They say tech companies must take responsibility for user safety rather than leaving women to protect themselves. Nick Dacos has shown off his Brownlow medal on the banks of the Yarra River. The Collingwood star won the AFL's highest individual honour after twice finishing runner-up. Despite being the heavy favourite, he admits it was still a shock how well he polled in the vote count.
1: It was a bit of a surprise to me. Oh, I didn't know how high I'd get, to be honest. I hadn't done any predictors, but to get 47 votes is pretty wild to me. That's obviously a massive amount. It's a record-breaking amount and, yeah, probably not something that I could have predicted ever.
0: And a little bit of breaking news. This year's NRL Grand Final will not feature a headline entertainment act. Now, that's after negotiations with Tones and I reportedly fell through. The league will instead donate $1 million to Junior Rugby League in lieu of pre-game performance. But the decision's been revealed just weeks before the decider and days out from Kylie Minogue's appearance at the AFL Grand Final. Now, let's hear what's happening on Nine News.
2: Thank you. I'm Brenton Raglis. Tonight, a showdown looming over super with calls for homeowners to have greater access to their retirement savings. Gaslighting and love bombing. What 99% of Aussie women say they face on dating apps. And Robert Irwin's tourism push with Qantas, teaching Aussie slang to travellers. Nine News. 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
4: Tuesday afternoon. I'm a little shocked that we get the news in right then with Michelle Stevenson, Nikki, that we're not getting an NRL halftime show. That's shocking.
5: That's bonkers to me. That's weird.
4: I don't know why we would. Do we get any update on why? Because I feel like Tones and I would have been great. So negotiations fell through.
0: Apparently they did. Now, look, I don't know the reasons why, but look, there's a lot of people who are very disappointed because a lot of people just go for the entertainment and some sports ball breaks out.
5: Yeah, well, I'm going to chat GPT this. I'm going to say, has the NRL gone broke?
0: Because ChatGPT is going to know way more than me. Thank you very much.
4: Yeah, we've got you. Yeah.
5: Sorry,
0: it's
5: Michelle.
0: Okay.
5: I'm just good.
0: Calm down.
5: I'm asking questions. You're giving me no answers. So I'm just going to have to resort to the
0: if
5: AI.
0: ChatGPT knows, I'm going to be very devastated about my work here.
4: For everyone that says AI is taking jobs, then you just saw it happen in
0: it's
4: real
0: time.
4: It's
0: literally happening now.
5: Wait for it.
4: Here we go.
5: No,
4: go.
5: The NRL has definitely not gone broke. They made $845.6 million last year in revenue.
0: No, so, I thought they were going broke. Yeah. They're not going broke.
5: Well, they can afford, I don't know, who should they get?
4: No, they can't wheel do Conrad Sewell again. They do Conrad every year.
0: Yeah, Conrad is on standby though, guys. He's on standby.
4: Conrad Sewell's there. Jess Malboy would do it. She'd be great.
5: Yeah, I think Jess. She can do no wrong. Her and Guy Sebastian, they can do a duet. It'll be beautiful.
0: Because we need to see that for the fifth time.
5: Yeah, we do. Oh, Michelle, shots fired.
4: Then there's the AFL going, just by the way, the budget for us, it goes to Kylie.
0: Yeah. And all of Mardi Gras is going to be there.
4: Yes.
5: I made a joke about Kylie at the luncheon, but I told you during the break and you said I can definitely not say that on air.
0: No, unsubscribe. No, unsubscribe to
4: none of those jokes. They're off-air conversations. Did you see that Kylie Minogue and Sharon have launched a Kylie-themed AFL ball to celebrate the show and it's just a bedazzled?
0: I mean, I
5: I don't know if I want to be pigskin.
6: I
5: love that. I always get told that my head looks like a Sharon football. The shape of it.
7: Is that true?
5: Yeah. There you go. I could be the face of AFL.
4: All right. Great. Next on the show, Benny Blanco and Selena Gomez. You might think they're an odd couple, but Benny's come out today and revealed the moment he knew she was the one for him. And it's actually making me realize they're perfect for each other. That's next. After my

0: Jury and Nikki Osborne driving you home for your Tuesday afternoon.
1: We all have moments in our relationship where we're like, yes, this person is the one. It's like that epiphany where they do something. It could be random. It could be a big gesture where you just go, they are meant for me. And Benny Blanco has, you know, he's been friends with Selena Gomez for 20 years.
0: Yeah.
1: So they were in the friend zone for yonks.
0: I forget that they were mates before they dated.
1: And so it's weird for everyone to go, well, how did you end up in a relationship together? Mm. And anyway, this is what he had to say.
2: When did you know that you were in love?
3: There was really a moment. I was really sick one time. I did something really stupid. I was on the Eric Andre show. I got like hot sauce in my eye. And I like was vomiting everywhere. And she left a house we had rented in Malibu that was her birthday the next day, picked me up, brought me home, didn't tell anyone, sat with me all night. And then we did the whole day the next day. And I was like, if you can like sit with me while I'm like keeping my brains out and can't see, then you're the one for me.
2: Yes.
0: Yeah, I agree.
1: So that was like acts of service. You know, do you know about the love languages?
0: Yeah, you can refresh me because I get them confused. It's like touch and
1: yeah, so touch, gifts, acts of service, affirmations. That's mine.
0: I've learnt that very quickly.
1: And you got to tell me I'm good or I'll cry and that you like me or I'll call Kevin.
0: I learned that after show number one. Okay, yeah. Nikki likes a follow-up text. I felt like we were dating last night after the show. I like was like, oh, yeah, great show. You want to see each other again? Tomorrow.
1: Now you're going to have to affirm that you still like me and that you're not being sarcastic after that comment.
0: No, I'm not. I love you.
1: But did you have a moment, Mitch Turi, because you've been with lovely Stephen for 3 years.
0: Yeah.
1: Was there a moment where you're like, right, I'm locking in because of this?
0: What happened? I didn't want to lock it down. Like, I just come out of a long-term relationship, so I was very much floating through. I had said that I'd seen this trend on TikTok of a recipe called ambrosia salad, Watergate salad. It's an American dish. It's disgusting. It's like whipped marshmallow and chopped cherries and fake cream.
1: Sounds like Rocky Road with a bit of green in it.
0: Yeah, and they don't set it, and they call it a salad, and it's got gelatin, and it's disgusting. Whoa. And, like, we never wanted it, but I just said to him one night off the cuff that I'd love to taste it for the consistency, and I didn't think another thing of it. And the next day we saw each other, he had made me and imported from an American Whole Foods store.
1: Yeah,
0: this American pudding mix, and he made me this ambrosia salad, and I just sat there and thought, this guy is the one to do that for me without me even asking.
1: Really, a crap salad is what made you realise he's the one for you. That's so funny. I knew when I met Jeremy, my husband, day one, it was something he said.
0: Really?
1: I'd been dating actors and they were all like, watch my showreel. Listen to me play this guitar solo in fire and I'm going to be all, feeling stuff. Yeah. It's like, no.
0: When was this? When did you meet? How long have you been together?
1: I was young. Yeah, okay. I was 24 when I met him.
0: Wow.
1: And I met at the races at Flemington. And
0: romantic.
1: He already matched what I was looking for, and then he sounded like what I was looking for. I was looking for Mr. Darcy, and then his British accent came out. I'm like, oh, two out of three.
0: Yeah.
1: Then he says to me, because he's a landscape architect and he works for like local government, he said, I've just designed this disabled kids playground and maze gardens. I want to take you to go and see it. I was like,
0: melt.
1: Yeah. All the things. He's doing playgrounds for all the
0: disabled kids.
1: And he's the one who was making all of that happen. And then I went back to his place because he was already in. And then I'm looking around his house and he had these beautiful uplit pot plants and they were stunning.
0: Yeah.
1: And I'm like, he keeps a nice house, but also if he can care for pot plants, that means he can be my carer.
0: Yeah.
1: And that was it, like day one, done.
0: You were sold. Yep. That is beautiful.
1: 13, 24, 10. When did you find out? Well, when did you work out they were the one for you? I want your romantic stories.
0: Yeah, or it doesn't have to be romantic. It can be shitty salads like mine.
1: Yeah, if it's crap salad, that's funny. Tell us that too. 13, 24, 10. When was the moment?
4: 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Traffic.
5: 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Flights to Auckland's one way from $247 per person today only at Flight Centre. A crash in Brahma Lodge on Frost Road near the Strand. Also, Osborne Victoria Road near Camilla Avenue. Urgent Sawworks Modbury Grand Junction Road near Northeast Road. And in Port Adelaide, St. Panza Commercial Road near the Rail Lane and the Shopping Centre are closed due to sawworks. They have detours in place for that one. Sled and Ferris B, Cameron Main, North Road, Smithfield and Lakeview. 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Down to 11 tonight, sunny tomorrow and 25. Right now it's 18 degrees on Adelaide. Never 919.
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0: Over, Mitch Turi, Nikki Osborne, driving you home. Tuesday afternoon, just shy of 5:30. So nice. Are you a country girl? You strike me as a country girl.
1: I love country music so much. It just gets you right in the hips and the heart and the solar plexus, and you just go yeehaw. But you know what else hits you in the heart? Benny Blanco, when he talks about Selena Gomez.
0: Yeah, good tie-in. Good save. Good tie-in.
1: Yeah, so, play it.
0: Yeah, this is them. This is them being in love. This is how he knew she was the one.
2: When did you know that you were in love?
3: There was really a moment. I was really sick one time. I did something really stupid. I was on the Eric Andre show. I got like hot sauce in my eyes. And I like was vomiting everywhere. And she left a house we had rented in Malibu that was her birthday the next day, picked me up, brought me home, didn't tell anyone, sat with me all night. And then we did the whole day the next day. And I was like, if you can like sit with me while I'm like...
2: Right.
3: Open my brains out and can't see, then you're the one for me.
2: Yes.
0: So 13, 24, 10, when did you know that the one was the one, Sky, in Queensland? When did the penny drop?
4: The penny dropped 3 days.
3: And I like was vomiting everywhere. And she left a house we had rented in Malibu that was her birthday the next day, picked me up, brought me home, didn't tell anyone, sat with me all night.

0: He said, I love you.
1: Go away, loser?
0: Oh, that's nice. That's really nice.
2: 3 days in is pretty soon to say, I love you.
0: It was soon. Then I kicked it at the fourth day.
2: Oh, and you said it back.
0: Yeah, I did.
2: And you're still together?
0: Now we're 20 years in the hole.
2: Oh, see, that's beautiful.
1: They just knew. You just know, don't you? Yeah, you just know.
0: Yeah, we did. And we were actually a month later, we were pregnant.
2: Wow.
1: Oh, you guys, so you're a good shag. And he's like, I'm going to lock that down.
2: Wait, how many kids do you have, Skye?
0: We have 3 daughters and 2 foster daughters.
2: Oh, my. Well, I'm raiding the prize room at Nova. Why don't we, would the kids like to go to, it's school holidays coming up, right? Shaun the Sheep, the beast of a messy bottom. We'll send you there. How about that?
0: Oh, absolutely. That'd be amazing.
1: Oh, great. I was worried the kids are like 18. I'm like, yeah, I love that. But
2: oh,
1: also.
2: Sorry, Mossy. I've got one that's 18.
0: Sorry.
2: To clarify,
1: right.
2: It's also Mossy Bottom, not Messy Bottom. I was reading a private text.
1: Everyone loves Shaun the Sheep.
2: Sorry, everyone does. Jane. Hello, Jane. When did you know the one was the one? Speaking of messy bottoms, hello.
3: Hi, I was a few months in. Met my husband when I was 28 and he'd bring me coffee in bed. So he'd sometimes go out and buy a really nice coffee or he'll just make it. And then in the end he got a coffee machine so he didn't have to go out and he could make me a really nice coffee.
1: Aww. So he's a tight ass. Because he didn't want to go and spend money on a proper frothy coffee.
2: No, Nikki, see, some people see love.
3: No, I think it was just, I don't know, but I was so happy with the coffee machine because it could have more than one, so.
1: I'm giving you a hard time, Jane. I think that's really nice. You became your at-home barista.
3: That's right, and we've been married almost 30 years now.
2: Wow.
1: See, there you go. Give your missus caffeine in the morning and they will stick.
2: What, does he make a good coffee?
3: Exactly. Yes, he does. Still does.
2: And he brings it to you in bed every morning?
3: He does. And then he goes,
1: wink, wink, nudge, nudge, got 5 minutes. Can we give Jane a prize?
2: Yeah. Oh, God, we're not Father Christmas. Yeah, let me give, why don't I do Sennheiser headphones? You want the Momentum 5?
3: Oh, my goodness.
2: Yeah.
3: Yes, thank you. That'd be amazing.
2: So you can block him out. There you go, when he pisses you off. Come on. Noise cancellation on. Who else do we want to do?
1: Katie. What? Let's do Katie.
2: We can do Katie. Hi, Katie. When did you know the one was the one?
4: I met my boyfriend at a psychedelic trance rave.
2: Yeah.
1: Perfect.
2: Great, love.
4: And I knew he was the one when he matched my weird immediately. And he moved in 5 hours later.
2: Five hours?
1: So he was homeless.
4: No, he wasn't homeless. He owned his own apartment. We both do.
2: Wow. Okay.
4: I asked him if he wanted to come over and he never left.
1: I love it. It's like a Dazed and Confused movie.
2: Kind of.
1: I like that. I like it when people, match weirds.
2: He's essentially squatting full time. He's just never left.
4: With his own rental apartment.
2: Yeah. All right. Well, because you guys are doing it tough, clearly, why don't we send you to Archie Brothers, $250 to spend. There you go. Everyone gets a prize, including you. Oh, we're just celebrating love.
1: You're like Oprah.
2: I am. I know. Yeah. I wear the same
1: except
2: dress
1: they're not cars.
2: Too. All right, next, we're launching a new segment. How about this? Channing Tatum has finally revealed the fake Instagram account rumors. We'll tell you what he said after Harry on Nova. Hey.

0: Square Garden residency Harry Styles with Aperture. This afternoon on Nova, it's Mitch Turi, it's Nikki Osborne. We're driving you home, 5:36. Very excited to launch this.
1: Mitch, please.
0: So Mitch, please, Nikki, I'm going to give you a dose of all the news that's in my For You page and get you across it, because I have noticed that there's a difference between what's on my page and what's on your page. We get different
2: definitely
0: videos.
2: I feel like this is I'm just sitting back with everyone else listening, and you need to educate me in the ways of pop culture.
0: Correct. If you're listening, you're going to get a dose of Mitch, please. You're going to get Mitch slapped. There you go.
2: Oh, I love it. You've got all the noises and all the things. It's like a surprise party for me. Go.
0: I'm talking. Oh, sorry. That's probably getting a bit aggressive. Wow. Sorry. It's a sound effect for everyone listening. It's not real. It's also, it sounds like a whip cracking, if anything.
2: I'm with you. I'm rolling.
0: Oh. Yeah, okay. You're rolling?
2: Oh, this reminds me of Plucker Duck and Dicky Knee.
0: Okay, there's that age gap again. Who is Plucker Duck and Dicky? We don't have the time. Stop.
2: Get out of town. What?
0: No, I know who Plucker Duck is.
2: People have just slammed their brakes going, what?
0: Well, that's why. Maybe we need to do Mitch, please, and you need to do Nikki Quickie, and we can both bring each other the different stories, because this is.
2: Tell you what, Nikki Quickie would be far more popular.
0: Nikki Quickie's you on at 9 p.m. on a Wednesday night.
2: Whoa. All right, come on, educate me. Go.
0: Channing Tatum has commented on the Finster account accusation. So yesterday we brought you the breaking news that Channing Tatum had a fake Instagram account that he would use to troll his ex-fiancee Zoe Kravitz, Jennifer, J-Lo, and all the Jennifers, Kim Kardashian, and it's because the Instagram only followed one account, which was Channing Tatum. So we basically, we cooked him. He's come out today and released a statement. It's gotten that bad. He said, yo, I truly can't believe you'll think this is what I'm doing with my free time. Hilarious. Why would I follow a burner account if I didn't want people to connect me to it? WTF. Come on. But if I really need to say it, I only have one Instagram account, and it's this Instagram account. But Nikki, the burner account has been deleted.
2: See, now, what do you think? Do you think he's just saving face? He's like, yo, as if I do that and then deleted it? Or do you think someone else has genuinely done it, made him look really bad? Imagine if it's a double bluff. If Zoe Kravitz has been doing it, pretending that it's him trolling her to make him look double bad, and then he's sent a cease and desist.
0: I think that's a hat on a hat. Maybe. But as if he wouldn't call her out. Like, as if you wouldn't call your cheating ex out if they had done all that to you.
2: Yeah, that's true. Yeah. Do you think it was his account, or do you think it was not?
0: I do. I think it was his account, and I think I'm over that story. That's the last we'll hear of it. I don't want to hear the word Finster again. Moving on to Taylor Swift. She's to receive the first ever Artist Director honour at the MTV VMAs. She'll get the inaugural Artist Directorial Honour during the awards that are taking place on Sunday in LA. The new award recognises music artists whose work behind the camera has expanded the possibilities of music videos and advanced music storytelling. I don't know about this, because I think sometimes the beauty in a music video is that it's bare bones and it's basic. Taylors have big production budget.
2: Yeah, they do, but they are kind of iconic at the same time. But this is not only just her music videos, isn't it? Also, like, she's done documentaries. She's also, when she's performing on stage, she's got all those visuals as well.
0: Yeah, the visual, like, storytelling. It's for everything she does on camera.
2: She is quite visionary. Like, everything she does is extra and epic and rather memorable. So,
0: yeah,
2: you know what? Give it to her. Women never get direct awards.
0: Yes, so you're right. You're right.
2: Give it to her.
0: Well, Taylor will also be the most awarded artist in MTV VMA history. She's breaking the current tie she's got with Beyonce. They both have 30 VMA wins, and the new honour gets her closer to 31.
2: See, there you go.
0: Who's your biggest rival in the industry? Who do you reckon you're up against in Australia?
2: Sophie Monk.
0: Really? Well, take that, Sophie Monk.
2: Yeah.
0: Have you met her?
2: No.
0: Really?
2: No, we've never met, which makes me... Like,
0: Let's make it happen.
2: She just me in a wig and a deep voice? Oh.
0: Okay, well, don't throw stones.
2: No, I love Sophie. I think she's hilarious. That's why I'm comparing her to me.
0: Why don't we bring her in? I think we should, like, I know Sophie really well. I think I could make it happen.
2: Well, you should. I feel like it's time we're in a room together.
0: Why don't we try? I reckon we could call Sophie or bring her in. I'd love to connect you two.
2: I would love that very much. All right, I think she's fantastic.
0: And finally, my last little story today is We Found Love by Rihanna and Calvin Harris has a birthday today. 15 years, Nikki, of this song. Think of the vodka lime sodas that you've ordered and spilled all over yourself dancing to this in the club.
2: I have never had a vodka lime soda. Is that your drink?
0: That's my drink. It's called a skinny bitch.
2: Tom, the producer, is just looking at me like I've just broken all clubbing laws.
0: Yet everyone drinks a vodka lime soda when they go clubbing. What do you drink?
2: Whiskey on the rocks.
0: Oh, my God. There's the age gap again.

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3: Residual delays after a crash in Brahma Lodge on Frost Road near the Strand. Also, Osborne on Victoria Road near Camilla Avenue. Urgent sewer works, Modbury on Grand Junction Road near North East Road. Parts of Commercial Road and Port Adelaide near the rail line and the shopping centre are closed due to sewer works. Detours are in place. Works continuing Bedford Park, Marion Road near Sturt Road, 40 outbound there. Both ways, North Haven, Victoria Road near Sir Keith Smith Drive. And Sled for a speed camera, Main North Road, Smithfield and Blakeview. It's Travel Tuesday at Flight Centre. Flight to Auckland's one way from $247 per person, today only at Flight Centre. Down to 11 tonight, sunny for your hump day tomorrow, heading for a top of 25, and right now it's 17 degrees on Adelaide's Nova 919.
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0: Stella Lefty, Boston. Mitch Turi, Nikki Osborne. Nova Drive, 5 minutes to six. Do you like my accent work there? Boston.
1: Yeah, Boston.
0: Boston, hot dog in the coffee.
1: Oh, you're good at that.
0: Yeah, I lived in Boston, lived in New York.
1: Did you really?
0: Yeah, see, you learn more about me every day.
1: You're very worldly.
0: I am, yeah. Moved there at 19 years old. I had a girlfriend and everything. It changed me.
1: I'm loving this. I want to do the whole show with this person. Let's give him a name, Vincenzo.
0: What, yeah, Mitch.
1: Mitch,
0: okay, I'll be Vincenzo is my Boston. Yeah, I lived in LA too. It's my, but that's where I changed. LA changed me for the worse.
1: Oh no, don't say that. I want to launch into an accent, but I haven't prepared one.
0: Try it. Do it. It's fine. Improv.
1: Okay.
0: This is what life's all about. Just grabbing life by the balls and giving me a Cockney accent, Nikki. Go.
1: No. Here's what I'm going to do.
0: Oh, okay. Oh yeah. Oh. Okay.
1: Why can't I do that one? What's the difference? It's just accents.
0: I think there's a big difference. I think there's
1: Why is that different? I don't get it. Let's talk about Lachie Neal.
0: Yeah, perhaps. Yeah, segue into Lachie Neal.
1: Because that's a good idea. He's going to the tribunal tonight to find out if he'll be able to play. I don't know why you're worried about that.
0: We're sending you to the radio tribunal. Are you
1: It's an accent.
0: Maybe
1: anyway.
0: I work too, but I think, I don't know. I think, yeah, call me Stella Lefty.
1: Lachie Neal is going before the tribunal tonight to see if he can play in the grand final. Now, this is a rather big deal. But the thing is, to try and get, because we all know that Lachie Neal's in trouble because of all the girlfriends and all of that. So he's had all of that drama. But the way they're trying to get out of his charge of punching a dude is good behaviour on the field.
0: Right. So essentially just playing sport.
1: Yes. Well, yeah, but he's like a saint. He's a saint on the field, but then off the field, not so much. So anyway, everyone's waiting to find out because every ball he touches turns to gold. Mm. Like, he always wins. Like, we were talking before about how he used to play for, Was it Fremantle?
0: Fremantle, yeah, he played Fremantle.
1: And that was the last time they won with
0: so,
1: him.
0: That's the thing, that's ethics. What wins in the end, ethics or good sport or money? I think it's the win. But
1: we all want the glory.
0: No, the AFL have been on a good run. I mean, they got Kylie at the grand final. They've made a lot of the right moves. All the players have been funny. Did you hear Tom at the Brownlow last night? What's his name? Tom Liberatore?
1: That was funny. Did you have it?
0: Yeah. He was asked an interview question because it's obviously his last ever Brownlow, stopped playing. This is what he said.
2: Is there anything that you're not going to miss?
3: A few things. Probably these interviews. That's probably the main thing.
2: Sorry to end on this note.
0: That's good.
1: She handled that very well, though, because that was such a slap to her. Like, it's so disrespectful. But he got the laugh, so I'll let him get away with it. But, yeah, she handled that like a boss.
0: Liberatore, sorry, as well. Yeah, I don't know why I was running the sports names there.
1: Yeah, not, should we bail?
0: Liberate. Yeah, Vincenzo and Nikki Osborne back tomorrow from 4. I've had a great show. I do love doing this with you, Nikki. So much fun.
1: And your dad loves it too. He called and said how good we are.
0: I know. My dad's calling me. He's loving the show. We're back same time tomorrow, 4 o'clock. We'll see you then. Goodbye, Nikki.
1: Adios.
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21: Watch out for a crash in Hilton, so it's on Brabant Drive near South Road. Urgent saw works, Modbury Grand Junction Road near North East Road. Speaking of saw works, parts of Commercial Road near the rail line and the shopping centre in Port Adelaide are closed due to that. Detours are in place. Works continuing tomorrow, Gilman Eastern Parade near Wicker Road, 40 both ways. Same in Hallett Cove, Lonsdale Road near Majors Road. And just be sure to check your spare Glenburn Road, Learbrook and Burnside. It's Travel Tuesday at Flight Centre. Fly to Auckland's one way from $247 per person today only at Flight Centre. Down to 11 tonight, sunny for your hump day tomorrow, heading for a top of 25. And right now it's 16 degrees on Adelaide's Nova 919.
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24: Hello, I'm Michelle Stevenson. Economists are warning against another fuel excise cut, arguing it would worsen Australia's inflation challenges. The federal government halved the levy earlier this year following global oil price shocks caused by the Iran war. There are calls for the relief to be reinstated as the cost of petrol and diesel continues to soar. Well, One Nation says Channel 9 should be ashamed after it aired an interview with the leader of the Ku Klux Klan. The KKK's Tom Robb used the appearance to praise the politics of Pauline Hanson, describing the party's surge in popularity as encouraging. One Nation MP Barnaby Joyce has told News 24 the party does not endorse the views of the KKK.
25: The Ku Klux Klan, for real? I mean, I don't know. Have you seen me in a sheet lately? Have you seen me parading around the building, the burning cross? I mean, a person who I've never met, never intend to meet from a group I despise is somehow related to me because they said they knew of us.
24: Police are ramping up security for Saturday's AFL Grand Final, determined to avoid a repeat of the ugly scenes at the G last weekend. There will be an increased police presence as detectives continue to investigate after objects were thrown from the crowd after the prelim final. Well, car dealers are calling for greater transparency around connected vehicles amid increasing privacy concerns. Recent investigations have raised questions about what protections are in place for data captured by the vehicles. And Channing Tatum is setting the record straight amid rumours he has a secret Insta account that trolls his ex Zoe Kravitz. The actor taking to social media to categorically deny the fan theories, saying if he had something to say, he would say it. Now let's see what's happening on Nine News.
26: Thank you, I'm Brenton Ragless. Tonight, a major development in the Gus Lamont case as police push for a reward for information. And an internal police investigation has cleared officers after tasering a man 6 seconds after he disarmed a neighbour with a knife during a standoff at Mansfield Park. Don't worry, you haven't missed the news. Start over on 9 now as soon as you're home.
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30: 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I've got the best 6 songs from each different station every night. I'm going to play them for you. So tonight, these Nova throwbacks, the Nova 6 at 6, is all from our Nova throwback station. The 6 songs are good. The top 2, I think, should be reversed. I think number 1 should be number 2, but number 2 should be number 1. But you can be the judge. Let's kick things off with number 6 on the Nova 6 at 6. It is underway. You'll get this on Nova Throwback, so you'll get it now live here on Nova right around the country.

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1: Sexy Chick. It's David Guetta, your number three song on the Nova Player 6 at 6. It's underway. I'm Mitch Jury. The Nova Throwbacks is a station on the Nova Player app. Download it now. Get that and so much more. We're counting down the six hottest songs on Nova Throwbacks right now. And number two, could it be Olivia Rodrigo? Will she do it or will she take out number one? You'll find out in the next 15.
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3: 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Got a crash in Seacombe Gardens on Diagonal Road near Sutton Avenue. Also Hilton on St Donald Brabant Drive near South Road. Urgent saw works Modbury on Grand Junction Road near Northeast Road and parts of Commercial Road in Port Adelaide near the rail line and the shopping centre are closed. That's due to saw works. Detours are in place. 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Peace of mind driving. Down to 11 tonight. Sunny tomorrow at a top of 25. Right now it's 16 degrees on Adelaide's Nova 919.
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1: 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Also, Seacombe Gardens Diagonal Road near Sutton Avenue and Hilton on Sir Donald Bradman Drive near South Road. 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Down to 11 tonight, sunny for your hump day tomorrow, heading for a top of 25. And right now it's 15 degrees on Adelaide's Nova 919.
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0: Adelaide Traffic.
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1: A few crashes in place still this evening. Firstly in Campbelltown, Montacute Road near Glenburn Road. Also another in Seacombe Gardens, Diagonal Road near Sutton Avenue. Through Hilton a crash as well, Sir Donald Brabham Drive near South Road. Urgent sewer works in Modbury on Grand Junction Road near North East Road. Also sewer works through Port Adelaide with parts of Commercial Road near the rail line and the shopping centre shut. Detours in place for now. And drive carefully. Speed cameras are active along Maryvale Road through Athelstan. 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Down to 10 overnight, mostly sunny tomorrow with light winds and a top of 25. Right now it's 14 degrees on Adelaide's Nova 919.
2: At Sky City, we're here for it. The nights you plan and the ones that just happen. An early booking that becomes a late finish. 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And the spellbinding show only ends when the hotel door closes behind you. 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
1: Final look at the roads through town this evening. Still a few delays with earlier crashes in Campbelltown, Montacute Road near Glenburn Road, also in Seacon Gardens, Diagonal Road near Sutton Avenue, and through Hilton, Sir Donald Bradman Drive near South Road. Urgent sewer works underway in Modbury on Grand Junction Road near North East Road. Also parts of Commercial Road near the Rail Line and Shopping Centre through Port Adelaide are closed due to sewer works there as well, with detours in place. And drive carefully. There's a speed camera active along Rundle Street through Kentown. 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Dropping down to 10 overnight, mostly sunny tomorrow with light winds and a top of 25. Right now it's 13 degrees on Adelaide's Nova 919.
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0: 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Jodie and Hazy, Adelaide's favourite way to wake up on Nova 919.
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22: Tuesday night. Hello, Australia. The 22nd of September. It is so good to be here. My name is Matty Rowe. I am the resident, as always, the resident Australian music lover. I live and breathe this stuff. We are hanging out with Aussie DJ producer Odd Mob tonight. He has songs with Tiesto, Icon. He has official collaborations with Dom Dolla as well. Who is the most famous person in Odd Mob's phone? We find out when Odd Mob hangs out on the show in the next 30 minutes. What else have we got on? We are talking Australian music news tonight. Kylie Minogue takes to the AFL pre-show this coming Saturday. There is a humongous Kylie Minogue mural that's been erected. I've never said that word on air. Erected in Melbourne on Flinders Street. Want to get you across that next. Plus, Ray Gunn's been hanging out with Jimmy Fallon and the VMAs are well and truly upon us this coming Monday. Everything you need to know, Australian music news coming up as we start the show tonight with Madonna and Kylie Minogue. This is Love Sensation here on the Oz Music Show. When I feel-

Illy and Vera Blue do paper cuts on the Matty Rowe Oz Music Show on Nova. Paper cuts, never had one, don't want one. You got to be so careful when you're around paper, I'm telling you. Hey, this is the Matty Rowe Oz Music Show. Still to come, we get you across the biggest Australian music news headlines. Kylie Minogue has a huge mural. Raygun's been hanging out with Jimmy Fallon, and everything you need to know about our Aussie artists nominated for

0: on Jennifer Lopez's Waiting for Tonight. This is the Matty Rowe Oz Music Show at Nova. Just quickly on Fisher, he just wrapped up a 15-week residency in Ibiza. If that were me, I would be sleeping for 5 years. Congratulations, my friend. This is the Oz Music Show at Nova. Let's do this.
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0: Tuesday night, the 22nd of September. These are your biggest Australian music news headlines. Let's start with the icon of the moment.
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0: Kylie Minogue has met her brand new AFL-painted portrait. If you live in Melbourne and you've been to Flinders Street Station lately, you would have seen maybe the biggest Kylie Minogue mural painted on a building. It's huge. And Kylie Minogue got to meet her mural for the very first time today.
4: Outside Flinders Street Station in my hometown of Melbourne, and I am only walking backwards because it's going to be a big reveal. 3, 2, 1. That's amazing.
0: The mural was created by Melbourne mural artist Adnate and Judy Roller. The mural celebrates Kylie's historic AFL performance. 20 minutes this Saturday, all the hits. And if you're in Melbourne, make sure you visit the Kylie Minogue mural and the official Kylie AFL pop-up village, a whole freaking village dedicated to Kylie Minogue and AFL merch at Yarra Park this week.
5: When I started breaking, I absolutely never thought that it was going to be in the Olympics.
0: Yeah, we're an Australian music show celebrating Aussie artists. Is Ray Gunn an artist? I mean, some would say she has displayed many artistic expressions. Insert the kangaroo arms, my God. Ray Gunn appeared on Jimmy Fallon recently. The pair ate Vegemite straight out of the tub with a spoon, proving yet again that Ray Gunn has very questionable taste.
6: Oh, no, no, no.
7: I'm on my second.
6: No, I meant to say.
7: On my second.
6: Oh, no, no, no, no. Oh, no, no, no. Wait, you're in your second?
7: No.
6: No. Look at it. It looks like shoe polish. I don't know what this is. This is insanity.
0: To wrap up Maddie's Music Minute tonight, the VMAs are fast approaching with coverage commencing in Australia this coming Monday from 9 a.m. on Paramount Plus. They have announced Snoop Dogg Dog as the VMA's host for this year from the Peacock Theatre in Los Angeles, with performances from Madonna, who will open the ceremony, icon, plus Ray, Lisa, Sienna Spyro and Shaboozy will also perform. Taylor Swift is going to receive the inaugural Artist Director's Honours, and Australia's Tame Impala has 2 nominations at the VMAs this year. Best Alternative Work for Dracula and Song of the Year for Dracula featuring Jenny. The VMAs are streaming live on Paramount Plus this coming Monday. And that is a Music Minute. And this is the Aussie song that really could take home 2 VMA Music Awards this coming Monday. Tame Impala featuring Jenny. This is Dracula on the Oz Music Show tonight.

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Off Campus to the Nova playlist. Actually, the Oz Music Show played that song first before it was a huge hit on Off Campus. That is Bed on Fire from the incredible G Flip on the Oz Music Show on Nova. As a lifetime fan of G Flip, it is so cool that they are playing the AFL pre-show this Saturday right before Kylie Minogue. And I know G Flip loves Kylie, actually has a Kylie Minogue tattoo on their body. So G Flip supporting Kylie Minogue this Saturday. Everything you need to know in Maddie's Music Minute. We have a podcast where we keep you up to date on everything Australian music news. And up next, I chat to Brisbane DJ producer Odd Mob. He's been doing the festival rounds, played a huge set at Coachella last year. He has a brand new song out, which we're going to hit play on next. Gem Cassidaly now. This is Cool Girl on the Oz Music Show. Go.

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Wardell Refrigerators, the cooler choice. The dieting revolution taking the world

0: 55. From Aussie hip hop in the Hilltop Hoods to massive dance bangers to that brand new collab with Danny Minogue and the Rogue Traders before 10 o'clock. You hear it all on the Matty Rowers Music Show at Nova. We celebrate the very best in Aussie music. It is so exciting to have Brisbane DJ producer Odd Mob in the building tonight. He has been doing the festival rounds, saw him play a massive set at Coachella last year. He's done songs with Tiesto, official remixes for Dom Dolla, and he has a brand new song out tonight. Let's celebrate.
1: It's dead. Hey, it's Odd Mob on the Matty Rowe Oz Music Show.
0: Odd Mob's here, everybody. Here we go. I'm making you clap for yourself, but you deserve it. Do you clap for yourself often?
1: No.
0: No?
1: Definitely not.
0: When you're on the DJ decks doing the like festival thing, do you make people clap in the crowd? Like, do you say put your hands up or you don't do that?
1: Sometimes.
0: Okay.
1: Depends
0: what the vibe is.
1: Yeah.
0: Yeah. Nice. I think you should clap for yourself because Super High is out and it's a freaking banger. Can we clap for that? Oh. It's actually so good. With Fast Boy, the bounce on this song is so good.
1: Oh, thank you.
0: I could imagine that you're playing this at festivals and you're doing the festival crowd test to see if it pops off.
1: Yep. Well, yeah, the Fastboy guys sent me the original, like, top line demo, and I knew it was going to be something special. And then, yeah, just ended up to rework it, like, a million times. And
0: okay, as every producer does.
1: Yeah. I just find with, like, happy, kind of, like, uplifting dance music, sometimes it's easy to make it sound really corny.
0: Right.
1: So
0: did it go through a corny phase?
1: Let's just say, like, there was a lot of nursery rhyme going on at first.
0: As in lyrically? Or?
1: No, more so on my production side.
0: Okay. Yeah, blame yourself.
1: Yeah.
0: Does it feel nice to be able to say that you're at the forefront with guys like Dom and Fisher for Australian dance music? Dance music in Australia is the most listened to genre.
1: Yeah, wow. I didn't know that, but that's cool.
0: Yeah, Aussies listen to more dance music than any other genre in the whole world.
1: Really?
0: Yeah, we love it. What do you think that is? Like, why do you think Aussies love dance music?
1: I think just because we have had so many pioneers, like, early on into dance music, like, even in the early 2000s, like, the Presets and, you know, and then Flume, like, all these people who were, like, proper genre-defining in the electronic space, I think that went a long way.
0: What would be your full circle moment? Who is the DJ or the artist that you kind of got into music because of, and who would you want on a song?
1: I mean, for me, it would probably be Skrillex, for sure, just because, yeah, he was the first artist that really made me, like, just tweak out, like, how did you make those sounds, like, when he was doing that more complexo stuff. I'm like, how do you take all those little snippets and make it sound like one cohesive track? Like, that just blew my mind for years. I just couldn't understand it. Like, how do you even begin to write something like that? So, yeah, Skrillex, and then, yeah, obviously Flume. I was a house party DJ when Flume's first album came out, so I saw people going from, like, requesting Nicki Minaj or something to just chilled out, like, Flume bangers. I'm like, I saw it firsthand. The shift. It was a crazy time.
0: Have you had contact with Skrillex or Flume? I mean, Flume, yes.
1: Neither. I mean, Skrillex has played a couple of my tunes. He randomly played one of my remixes in Ibiza. But Flume, one day.
0: That's crazy to me because, like, you're an Aussie DJ. He's an Aussie DJ as well. Like,
1: I mean, true. I guess we are kind of, like, in different circles, and he's also, like, a echelon way above mine. So, you know, maybe one day. Maybe he'll just apparate into my life. I don't know.
0: Would you panic meeting somebody like a Skrillex? Like, have you met your heroes?
1: I mean, I definitely used to panic a lot more. And then now that I've hung out with more names who I really idolize, I've realized they're exactly the same as me.
0: They all poo like us. They all fart.
1: Yeah. Yeah. I had a thought about that the other day. I was like, doesn't matter how famous you are, you probably still have to use the airport bathroom at some point.
0: Yeah.
1: You know, it's a humbling experience for anyone.
0: I know, but, like, these guys are probably flying first class, so they're using, like, the nicer bathroom, maybe. But sometimes you get into an emergency.
1: Yeah, I mean, on the plane, but, like, in the airport still, like, unless you're flying private absolutely everywhere, you still gotta, sometimes nature calls.
0: Truly.
1: Yeah.
0: And that is poetic.
1: Yes,
0: Odd Mob.
1: Exactly. We're all equal in the airport bathroom.
0: Super High from Odd Mob is out now with Fast Boy. It's a tune, my friend. And can we give you a round of applause? Odd Mob,
1: thank
0: everybody. And the brand new collab, Super High, featuring Fast Boy from

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0: Double Key to Alexander on the Oz Music Show tonight at Nova. If you are in Adelaide or Perth, Key to Alexander is playing shows in your city this weekend. You can still grab tickets now. My name is Maddie Rowe. This is the Maddie Rowe Oz Music Show, and I get to play you the very best in Australian music every weeknight from 9 p.m. This song by Dannii Minogue and the Rogue Traders, have you heard it yet? On your way to the dirty disco. It's called Dirty Dirty Disco, and I am completely obsessed with it. I think all the gay people in Australia can agree with me. I had Nat Bass and James from the Rogue Traders on the show last week to talk about this new collab with Dannii Minogue. And I said that we should add it to the playlist. How did you get Dannii on? Was it a WhatsApp message? Did it start that way?
1: I think I texted her first. Yeah, I was just like, hey, listen, we have this track. We can only hear you on it. We're ready. Do you like it? And like straight away she wrote back and was like, oh my God, it's fab. The rest is history.
0: My
1: now
0: God.
1: It's out in the world.
0: It's easy to visualize when you've got Nat Bass from the Rogue Traders and then Dannii Minogue on a song. That is instantly Mardi Gras territory for me. That is like festival stage. The gay people are getting sweaty. Is that what you envision?
1: Of course, always. I mean, I envisage that every day.
0: Well, congratulations on the song. We're all so excited by it. Let's get a big Nova ad for this song. If the Rogue Traders are putting out music in 2026 with Dannii Minogue, let's go.
1: It's your new theme song, right?
0: For sure. Let's go to the Dirty Dirty Disco.
1: Let's go to the Dirty Dirty Nova Disco.
0: Can confirm this week we have officially added this song, which is so well deserved. Let's go to the Nova Dirty Dirty Disco tonight with the Rogue Traders and Dannii Minogue. It is the Oz Music Show at Nova with fresh music.

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Australian music every weeknight from 9 p.m. Hello, I am Maddie Rowe. I live and breathe Australian music. It is such a pleasure to be here. On the show coming up, we are celebrating 18 years of Jessica Malboy's first ever single. Plus, this guy takes to Marvel Stadium Thursday night to play a historic stadium show at Marvel Stadium in Melbourne. 60,000 people are going to be packed out to see this guy. Dom Dolla, Addicted to Bass, plays on the Oz Music Show here at Nova. Let's go.

Global Australian Artist, going on tour with Mr. Benson Boone across Australia in November this year. That is Rule, Don't Say That is a fresh hit on the Matty Rowe Oz Music Show tonight at Nova. Coming up, we are celebrating 18 years of Jessica Malboy's first ever single. It featured Flo Rida, and it is one of the most iconic R&B moments from any Australian artist ever. We do Running Back, Jessica Malboy in the next 10 after Iggy Azalea and Ariana Grande at Nova.

Kevin Parker from Tame Impala, famously a huge Fremantle Dockers fan. He has been wearing Fremantle Dockers merch on stage across tour. He is also definitely going to be watching the AFL pre-show with Kylie Minogue this Saturday. All the details you need to know in Maddie's Music Minute. We update the podcast every night. It is the Maddie Rowe Oz Music Show on Nova. Let's celebrate 18 years of one of the most iconic Australian singles of all time. Running Back, Jessica Malboy turns 18 years old this week. It featured Flo Rida. And I just remember sweet little Jessica Malboy putting out her first single. She was a fresh face in Australian R&B. 2 years before this single came out, though, we met Jessica Malboy on Australian Idol, of course. She then went on to join the Young Divas and replaced Ricky Lee, which is so crazy to me. This song, Running Back, peaked at number 3 on the ARIA charts. It won the highest selling single of 2008 at the ARIAs. And around the time of release, Jessica Malboy was on tour with Queen Bee, Beyonce. Jessica Malboy supported Beyonce, which is, I mean, a feat that any artist ever would love to say they've done. Celebrating 18 years of her first ever debut single, this is Jessica Malboy's Running Back on the Oz Music Show featuring Flo Rida. Let's do it.

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0: many tours happening. I mean, Ed Sheeran is touring. And Aussie artist Budra is also touring Australia next month. That is Two Step on the Oz Music Show on Nova. If you want to see Budra live, tickets are on sale now. These are the biggest headlines that you need to know about, by the way. Tuesday night, the 22nd of September. These are your biggest Australian music news headlines. Let's start with the icon of the moment.
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0: Kylie Minogue has met her brand new AFL painted portrait. If you live in Melbourne and you've been to Flinders Street Station lately, you would have seen maybe the biggest Kylie Minogue mural painted on a building. It's huge. And Kylie Minogue got to meet her mural for the very first time today.
2: Outside Flinders Street Station in my hometown of Melbourne, and I am only walking backwards because it's going to be a big reveal. 3, 2, 1. That's amazing.
0: The mural was created by Melbourne mural artist Adnate and Judy Roller. The mural celebrates Kylie's historic AFL performance. 20 minutes this Saturday, all the hits. And if you're in Melbourne, make sure you visit the Kylie Minogue mural and the official Kylie AFL pop-up village, a whole freaking village dedicated to Kylie Minogue and AFL merch at Yarra Park this week.
3: When I started breaking, I absolutely never thought that it was going to be in the Olympics.
0: Yeah, we're an Australian music show celebrating Aussie artists. Is Ray Gunn an artist? I mean, some would say she has displayed many artistic expressions. Insert the kangaroo arms, my God. Ray Gunn appeared on Jimmy Fallon recently. The pair ate Vegemite straight out of the tub with a spoon, proving yet again that Ray Gunn has very questionable taste.
4: Oh, no, no, no.
5: I'm on my second.
4: No, I meant to say.
5: On my second.
4: Oh, no, no, no, no. Oh, oh, no, no, no. Wait, you're in your second?
5: No.
4: No. Look at it. It looks like shoe polish. I don't know what this is. This is insanity.
0: To wrap up Maddie's Music Minute tonight, the VMAs are fast approaching with coverage commencing in Australia this coming Monday from 9 a.m. on Paramount Plus. They have announced Snoop Dogg Dog as the VMA's host for this year from the Peacock Theatre in Los Angeles, with performances from Madonna, who will open the ceremony, icon, plus Ray, Lisa, Sienna Spiro and Shaboozy will also perform. Taylor Swift is going to receive the inaugural Artist Director's Honours, and Australia's Tame Impala has 2 nominations at the VMAs this year. Best Alternative Work for Dracula and Song of the Year for Dracula featuring Jenny. The VMAs are streaming live on Paramount Plus this coming Monday. And that is a Music Minute. And back into the music, Treat You Better from Will K on the Oz Music Show.

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0: 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I'm Maddie Rowe, and this is the Maddie Rowe Oz Music Show on Nova. 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
0: Yes, I am Maddie, and this is the part of the show where I play you a fresh Aussie song that you need to add to your playlist. This one is from a guy who is originally from Aotearoa, New Zealand, now living in Australia. His name is Teeks. If you are a fan of big, sexy R&B music, I think you're going to love this song.
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21: Tuesday night, it is Maddie Rowe. This coming Monday in Australia, we get the VMAs live on Paramount Plus. Taylor Swift is going to be the first recipient of the MTV VMA Artist Director's Honour for all of her work behind the camera. Let's get on Elizabeth Taylor in the next episode.

from Coldplay on Nova. Chris Martin from Coldplay made a special guest appearance at the John Farnham tribute show on the weekend, singing one of his made-up songs about John Farnham, if you haven't heard it.

0: true, Chris. Hey, up next we roll through Fresh Hits and Throwbacks, Ray, Escapism, and that new TikTok hit from Hugo coming up as well.
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dissing Madonna on Bass Persuades. That is Fresh to Nova. Hello, it is Maddie Rowe. We are rolling through Fresh Hits and Throwbacks tonight. And welcome Olivia Dean to the country. Allegedly, I saw some video of her arriving at the airport. Will she play the NRL Grand Final this weekend? There were a lot of rumors circulating. And I don't want to spread a rumor, but yeah, I did see a video of Olivia Dean arriving in Australia at Sydney Airport. This is Man I Need. It's playing after Kanye West and Somba in the next 15 at Nova.

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1: 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With Nova's Cash on the Streets, all you need to remember is one simple line.
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1: Let's get the party started. See you at the bar, you was hardly talking. That's when I knew that your heart was scarring. Friends to lovers need a part to star in. Like, wait, babe, let me

0: Heaven, DJ Sammy, which during the song I was singing a completely different song, but that's okay.
1: How could you be singing such an opposite song?
0: Because I've got
1: Boys
0: stuff
1: of Summer.
0: To do.
1: It's Heaven, baby, you're boy. All that I want.
0: But DJ Sammy did Boys of Summer as well, I'm pretty sure.
1: I don't know.
0: DJ Sammy is
1: DJ Sammy
0: multi-dimensional.
1: Does heaps
0: okay.
1: of stuff.
0: Very faves. Soon, your strange old ChatGPT conversations.
1: I love AI.
0: But now your dumb, dumb moments.
1: Okay, so I saw this and this is brilliant. I was questioning why this woman was even married to this man after this. So this is a husband.
0: Right.
1: Asking his wife why she doesn't have to have a maternity test to prove she's the mother of the children she gave birth to. Why do men have to do paternity tests and not mothers?
2: I'm telling you right now, you're the father.
3: Yeah, but how do I know that without you getting a DNA test?
2: I grew them inside of my body. Are you okay?
3: No, it just doesn't make sense why we both wouldn't get a paternity test.
2: You saw me pregnant twice, both yeah. of our sons, and then I physically gave birth to both of them, so I don't have to get a DNA test because I birthed the, myself.
1: He doesn't understand why it's only men that have to have a paternity test.
0: When the woman has grown the baby,
1: yep.
0: presumably then given birth
1: understand.
0: To it.
1: That's, fully didn't understand. But,
0: right.
1: but why is it only the guys that have to have the test?
0: Dum, dum, dum.
1: It grew inside dum, dum, her body. It's hers. It's definitely hers.
0: It's definitely hers. Let's sign off on it.
1: Oh, my God.
0: Okay, let's go to Brooke. Hello.
4: Hey guys, how you going?
1: Very good, thank you. What was your little dum dum moment?
4: It was a husband dum dum moment.
0: Of course, because men are pigs.
4: So a few years ago, we were driving down to Melbourne, in the middle of nowhere, and there's this submarine on the side of the road, and he looks at it and he goes, "Oh, I wonder if they got it here by water." And I just went, oh, my God, like, seriously.
0: Where are you driving where there's a submarine on the side of the road, by the way?
4: It was on the way to Melbourne.
0: Oh, wow. Okay.
1: Awesome. How fun.
0: I remember making a periscope in high school.
1: Really?
0: Yeah. Do you remember those?
1: Oh, goodness.
0: Made a periscope?
1: We never made those in our school. We're making different things at my
0: school. I've driven past your school. That makes sense. Michael.
5: Hello, guys. How are you?
0: Good, mate. What's your dumb, dumb moment?
5: So me and my ex, we went to a Dua Lipa concert.
1: Okay.
5: We had two shows. We unfortunately went to the second show, not realizing our tickets for the first show.
1: Oh no!
0: Oh, that sucks.
1: Oh, that's yep. so upsetting.
0: And you've missed it now.
5: Correct.
1: Oh no!
0: That's really. I've turned up early for a gig before, but never missed it. You know.
1: Oh, you'd never miss a gig.
0: Like turned up the day before it.
1: Yeah, you're a little gig pig.
0: Yeah. Let's do dumb dumb moments with you, Victoria. What do you got?
6: Oh, hello. Well, I finished work and went to the car park to go and get my car, press the remote, and it wouldn't work. So I went around the other side, press the remote, it still wouldn't work. So I was getting so upset because the remote wouldn't let me in my car. So then I rang my husband crying because I was upset the car's not working. And then I realised it wasn't my car.
1: where was your car?
7: This is Ricky Lee and Tim on Nova.
1: I listen to Nova.
7: Imagine getting stopped in the street and walking away with cash. That's Nova's Cash on the Streets. 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
1: 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Oh, what a finish!
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0: to you.
1: Oh, Ariana Grande. I hate that it made you love me. She brought Cynthia Erivo out at her concert. I'm such a wicked guy.
2: Were you okay when that happened? Because when I saw that, I was like, Tim is going to freak out.
1: Oh, call Tim for signs of life. Am I right?
2: Am I right? Is Tim going to be okay?
1: Need to get a defibrillator in there.
2: I know.
1: Anyway,
2: Tim's going to die when he sees that.
1: Very soon. Speaking of dying, if you're just obsessed with YouTube, YouTube have inducted some clips into the sound archive. It's nice. It means that we're moving in the right direction. We'll talk about some of our favourites in a second. But now your strange little chat GPT conversations.
2: Yeah, you can really tell my age with my search history. But I really do love ChatGPT. And I was going through my search history because I saw this video of this person who is like chatting to the actual voice ChatGPT assistant thing. Mm. And I've actually seen quite a few people doing it. I will play it now because they're trying to play a trick on ChatGPT and tell them that they've been swallowed whole by a whale and to see what it tells them to do.
3: That's extremely serious if that's true.
4: It is true. I'm swallowed whole by a whale.
3: Oh my God.
4: This is not gonna work.
3: Yeah.
4: What do I do?
3: We need to flag down.
4: There's no one to flag down. I'm in a whale. Should I go up the mouth in the hole, the blowhole?
3: Yeah, whales don't have an open passage from the mouth to the blowhole.
1: There's no one to flag down. I'm in a whale.
2: I'm in a whale. So many people are doing it. And watching the way that ChatGPT tries to answer it is hilarious.
5: Has he never read the Bible? Does he not know about Jonah and the whale?
2: Oh gosh, I've never read the Bible. What's that all about?
1: I've seen the Bible.
2: But I wanted to go through some of the recent chat history from my ChatGPT just to show how crazy I am. Is that okay, everyone?
1: Yeah.
2: This was me last night. Heart palpitations explanation. Have you been getting heart palpitations at all, Sarah?
5: No, not heart palpitations. Okay. Just the sleep is just killing me.
2: Just deep. I get this like weird like like, that's my heart in the middle.
1: It's like your heart is a Daft Punk song.
2: Like, am I all right? Apparently I'm okay. I'm not. I'm going to be fine, everyone. But then I ran through some of these and I thought you would really like these. You're going to hate this. Tuna quesadilla recipe.
1: Yeah.
2: Jobs that use square roots, because who uses square root?
1: What jobs?
2: Who needs to know?
1: What jobs use square root?
2: Oh, like engineers and stuff.
1: Math teachers?
2: Like, yeah, like smart people jobs. Travel, Sydney to St. Bart's.
1: fancy.
2: Trenton Owen for hands and neck.
5: Yes, and what did it say?
2: Just go for it. Go hard.
5: Slather
2: basically.
5: It on.
2: And then MailChimp to Squarespace migration. That was just some of my...
1: MailChimp to... What?
5: I thought that was just an ad on the podcast.
2: No, so I use Mail because I have a mailing list on my website and I wanted to get it off MailChimp because they charge too much.
1: Oh, MailChimp's
2: the
1: thing. I thought you were looking up MailChimps.
2: No,
5: like little monkeys that deliver the mail.
1: I don't understand what's happening.
5: No. Primates, the postage primates. MailChimp,
2: but I wanted to migrate my mailing list over to Squarespace and I needed explicit directions on how to do it.
1: This shows you what a loser I am.
2: It's quite fascinating, the things you can learn.
1: The last 24 hours. The origin of the Lazy Susan.
2: Oh.
1: Which is also very interesting and very detailed.
2: And super important to know.
5: Can you give us the Reader's Digest version of the answer?
1: Oh, there's so many different answers, but no.
5: Why was she lazy?
1: Well, it was actually... It should be
5: a lazy Stephen.
1: It was...
2: Yes.
5: Not a lazy Susan. Susan's out there working hard.
1: It was invented in China during the plague, so people like Ricky didn't have to touch and share food, so they could just take their little bit and then move it along without passing the food.
2: Stunning. I've got my bottle of water here now that you've...
1: Oh, I know. God, dramatic.
2: Okay.
1: Sydney to St. Bart's.
6: Ricky Lee.

0: I love that Tampa City that is self-aware here tonight on Nova. It is Ricky Lee and Tim very soon. Some of the sounds being inducted into the National Sound Archives because it's all about sound and audio. But now I want to tell you about a Sydney tradie who has quite the side hustle. So he drives a truck, right? Mm-hmm. Sydney tradie, good there on you. Drives a truck. But he also, guess what? Designs jewellery on the weekend.
1: Beautiful.
0: Okay, so you're a blank, but you're also a blank. It all started when a mate dragged him to a little beauty expo. Isn't this nice? At the expo, he bought $2,000 worth of welding machinery.
1: Yes.
0: And then he just started making little jewellery things.
1: I mean, that's kind of amazing. And what an interesting little side hustle he's got there.
0: It's a real side hustle.
1: A real proper one. So does he sell, he sells the jewels?
0: He sells them.
1: How cool.
0: At his first market, he made $40. So that's all right. He's starting. But now he pulls in up to $3,000 a week and he's already used the money to buy an investment property in Mudgee.
1: Wow. My brother-in-law kind of coordinates, I guess, skip-ins and where they go and what they do. He's kind of, does all of that stuff.
0: Yeah.
1: But also on the weekends, he buys and sells like really old cars. Like old cars that don't even look like they should be on the road, but they're kind of,
0: cool.
1: Vintage, awesome, cool cars. And he buys them, he drives out to who knows where, the middle of nowhere, brings them home, kind of does them up and then sells them and makes money on them.
0: See,
1: it's kind
0: cool.
1: of amazing.
0: All right, so you're a blank, but you're also a blank, Fiona.
2: So I'm a dance mum. I do hair and makeup for my girls for dance competitions, but I also drive a forklift. So
1: unloading
2: pallets of trucks and things.
1: Amazing. How cool. See, layered.
0: That is very layered. Yeah.
1: Layered. You're a dance mum, you do the hair and makeup, and you're a forklift driver.
0: I would love to drive a forklift.
1: Is it fun?
0: Is it fun?
2: It is, but it's also, people show up and sometimes they just don't expect it. So give them a bit of a shock as well.
1: Get on it and do your little...
0: I know.
1: Little reverse, little go forward, pick some shit up.
0: That'd be good.
1: So good.
0: It'd be so fun. Let's go to PSJ. What are you? You're a blank, but you're also a blank.
3: I'm a social worker, but I'm also a songwriter.
1: Amazing. What kind of music do you write?
3: A little bit of everything, some country, pop, bit of rock.
1: Is there anywhere that we can all go and listen to some of your music?
3: I don't currently have anywhere. I produce it on Suno. I know it's a bit of an AI app just so I can listen to it myself, but
1: that's
3: mostly
1: right.
3: I write it just to help people in my life.
1: Amazing.
0: You can't sing
1: that's so cool. That's really beautiful.
0: You can't sing us anything by any chance, can you, SJ?
3: I can if you'd like me to.
1: We
0: go,
1: would love
0: please,
1: that.
0: Please, yes.
3: I wear a smile like stitched on skin. Let everybody see the polished version. But underneath the mask I hide, I'm overwhelmed all of the time.
1: Oh, SJ, that's beautiful.
0: Love that.
1: Thank you for doing that for us. Thank you for calling.
0: We're going to have to
1: hook you up with something amazing.
0: God, an actual social worker and then can write some music.
1: And like writing music to make the people in her life feel better. Oh!
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0: Ricky Lee and Tim almost done for a Tuesday night. Nova Boy Jams coming up, the Matty Rose Show as well. But it's time to get fancy and talk about the National Sound
1: Archive.
0: I'm talking about this because 10 YouTube channels have been inducted into the National Sound Archive. So congratulations to you two. Beautiful stuff. I mean, there's so many. Eddie Wu, who does like maths tutorials.
2: Well, maybe. First thing we began with, under indices, powers, exponents. What's the definition of an index?
1: Oh, I was going to say maybe I could take some classes with him, but already I'm out.
0: No, you're out.
1: Whatever he just said made absolutely no sense to this old brain.
0: Tash Sultana, her busking videos.
3: Make believe.
0: Love Tash Sultana. And the very funny Superwog have also made it into the National Sound Archive.
4: You've been watching the Ashes at all, mate?
5: The f*** that. Ashes of who died?
1: What's that face for, Jermaine?
6: I went on a date with that guy in the video.
0: Really? Yeah,
1: which one?
6: We did pottery class together.
1: That was pottery
6: that
1: class?
6: That was pottery class. My God.
1: Is he the one that tried to kiss you after the pottery?
6: Yes, I wanted to take a ghost Patrick Swayze kind of photo.
0: Okay. But anyway, well, he and his friends have been inducted into the Sound Archive.
1: Okay, I've got one.
0: Okay.
1: This is my absolute favourite of all time YouTube video.
0: Yeah.
1: And I've been wanting to play this on this show.
0: Which one is
1: years.
0: It? I've got a lot here. What is it?
1: It's Boom Boom.
0: Oh, that one? Okay.
1: Yeah.
7: Boom Boom Boom. Now let me hear you say, weho. I say boom boom boom. Now everybody say, weho. I say boom boom boom, let me hear you say weho.
8: I say boom boom boom, let everybody say weho.
0: Oh, that's brilliant.
1: She doesn't get the timing right one time. It's my favorite thing in the whole world.
8: Say boom boom boom, let everybody say weho.
0: Actually, Dan, what's our sitting on the toilet lady? Remember that one who had they had like a billion views. My go-to is generally like, oh, here it is.
9: Sitting on the toilet.
0: Yeah.
9: Sitting on toilet. Sitting on a toilet. Now flush.
0: How many views has that had? Because that's just a lady sitting on a toilet saying, what? Sitting on a toilet.
6: 65,000 views.
0: No, it's not that one. It's the originals had like billions.
1: Oh, it's brilliant.
0: My go-to is always like the Vines, you know, the Australian band The Vines, when they went on to David Letterman and just had that, they just started smashing everything up.
1: I've never seen this.
0: It was when they did Get Free on Letterman. It was a huge moment for them.
1: Okay.
0: And they just, well, they didn't muck it up, but it just.
1: Oh, my gosh. So, like, throwing the drums and the guitars. What's going on?
0: Craig Nichols.
1: Can't imagine this is great promotion for the actual music, you know?
0: It was, though. I love it. And also, as you know very well, my go-to video clips on YouTube are generally, like, things that have happened at Glastonbury, and I go, I was there for that.
1: Oh, I'm there. No, and you really love playing Sam Fender music videos and concert footage. A huge one in our house at the moment is Gracie Abrams' music video for Hit the Wall.
0: Oh, I haven't seen that.
1: Oh, you have to watch it.
0: Is that good? Okay,
1: are you sure Rich didn't play it to you on Friday night?
0: I don't think he did.
1: Can't be sure. Can't be sure.
0: Mel, what's your go-to?
10: I'm just so eager because you guys have to watch it. Look up I'm a Snake.
1: I'm a snake.
10: I'm like, I'm a snake.
0: It's just a bloke.
1: Mel,
0: he looks like he's going to book week.
1: Mel, it's so good. I'm a snake.
0: This is the video she's talking about.
11: I'm a slithery little snake.
1: It's so good.
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15: Jodie and Hazy.
14: Alcohol can be a very complicated relationship for a lot of people, and Brad Pitt has come out and said after 7 years sober of not touching a drop, that is 7 years, that is a long time to not touch any alcohol, he said he's fallen back on the wagon. So now he's backing himself in and saying, I can have the occasional drink and it not get out of hand. My question is, can you do that? If you're an addictive personality, can you actually really trust yourself after 7 years of not touching a drop to go back to it and just go, I can have the occasional glass of wine?
16: 13, 24, 10, have you found yourself in a situation like this? Is it possible? Because I don't know. I think it's that's as risky as it gets.
14: I have never ever read or seen or spoken to anyone who has gone sober and gone, I regret it. Like everyone who goes sober seems to absolutely embrace it and just think it's the best thing they've ever done.
16: If you have an addictive personality, it means, I mean, in short, you don't know when to stop.
14: Yeah.
16: And you can't stop yourself. So to put yourself in a situation where you are flirting with your body and your mind and your senses taking over and taking control and leading you down a dark path, it's maybe, I don't know. I mean, I'm not an expert. Maybe it is sustainable, but it feels like it couldn't be sustainable forever. If you've got an addiction to something,
14: yeah,
16: it feels like forevermore, you're not going to have a healthy relationship with that substance.
14: I just feel like one glass would not be enough. So if you're Brad Pitt and you've abstained, I just feel like if you have one glass of wine, you're going to want another and another and another. I don't know, 13, 24, 10. I'd be so interested to hear from people who've done this. This is Brad Pitt explaining why alcohol was such a huge part of his breakdown of his relationship with Angelina Jolie.
0: It was a men's group. It was AA. It was when I first was getting sober. I just thought it was just incredible. Men sharing their experiences, their foibles, their missteps, their wants, their aches. And I thought it was a really special experience. Coming from the Ozarks, where we're like, yeah, everything's great. But I really respected it.
14: I just, yeah, again, I would feel so nervous about dipping my toe back in the water, wouldn't you?
16: Yeah, absolutely. Because the best way to avoid something is to completely get it out of your life, like 100%.
14: Yeah. Jodie and Hazy on

0: Nova's Jodie and Hazy.
1: Interesting situation with the Sydney Swans. Okay, Sunday night, somehow four players got themselves involved in a debacle in the foyer of a hotel with a stripper. How on earth does this happen, Andrew Hayes?
2: So the four players have been questioned by police. That was Riley Bice, Isaac Heaney, Chad Warner and James Jordan. So this was post-match against Essendon, where the players have probably got back to the hotel, I don't know, about 7:30, 8 o'clock. They've probably gone out for dinner. The timeline of events as well ranges from coaches getting back from midnight to players getting back as late as 4 a.m. And then from there was two women who were involved in an incident. It's being alleged, or it's being viewed now as a sexual assault.
1: Okay.
2: So it's completely ongoing. But, I mean, the Swans have obviously gone into damage control from this. So this is the biggest scandal this year. I can't remember. This is so unbelievably rugby league.
1: Yeah.
2: But even rugby league would be looking at this being like, jeez, guys, what is happening?
1: Hold my beer, guys.
2: Just unbelievable scenes.
1: Yeah.
2: So we'll wait and see how this pans out. But there's there is 1,000 questions from this incident.
1: Yeah.
2: From the base, from football questions up to police questions, up to leadership questions, club questions that probably won't be answered for months and months.
1: So my first question is, how on a Sunday night, when you're 2 weeks out from a potential grand final, do you find yourself in this situation where you are going so hard?
2: So the club released a statement yesterday, and that was my first thought. So the club released a statement saying there was an incident involving several Swans players. We had no idea that it would be something of this magnitude, that it was a police investigation. That was my first thought.
1: Mm.
2: Like, the Swans have been hopeless in grand finals.
1: Yep.
2: They've lost their last four grand finals. They've been a really, really good club whose next step is to win a grand final. They're now sitting second comfortably. 2 weeks before the final start, they're on the piss till 4 o'clock in the morning. And this is from a club who sets the tone by all reports in standards and culture. That's the first mind-boggling thing for me as someone who grew up supporting the Sydney Swans. Like, this is, I don't want to sound like I'm a preaching old man, but that was the first element that was extremely disappointing.
1: Can we talk about Isaac Heaney, who is literally the poster child for Colgate, right? So you would not get someone more pure and more wholesome than Isaac Heaney, and yet he's bang smack in the middle of it.
2: So he's been investigated by police, he's been questioned by police, so no one is suggesting that he had any involvement. But what we do know is that he was quizzed by police. So he's got deals that probably won't be there anymore, like left, right and centre. He's got a deal with Colgate. He's been pulled from Sunrise. He was supposed to speak this week. He's not doing that. Telstra, I think he's the face of that. He's the face of football New South Wales.
1: Yeah.
2: Because I think he's a Newcastle kid.
1: Yeah.
2: As squeaky clean as it comes. And on top of that as well, there's genuine discussion that he may lose an All-Australian Guernsey. He was an absolute lock to win an All-Australian Blazer this year.
1: Yeah.
2: And now they're saying, because they delayed the announcement now for by at least a week of the All-Australian squad, that there is a genuine thought process that all the Swans that are in the squad get removed from the All-Australian team.
1: You couldn't even make this up, could you?
2: No, you couldn't.
1: Like, it's so extraordinary.
2: So I grew up in New South Wales and I grew up in the Riverina, and maybe since I've moved away, GWS, it's their recruiting zone, so maybe there are some kids coming through that follow AFL, maybe they go for GWS now. But when I grew up, it was the Swans. I've always loved the Swans, and
1: yeah,
2: I always want the Swans to do really, really well.
1: Yeah.
2: So this is the first time, like, maybe in my life, and I don't think it's because I'm getting old and sort of grumpy. Like, I was genuinely disappointed with this.
1: Yeah.
2: Like, reading all of this, I mean, like, how incredibly, not angry, incredibly disappointed.
1: I'm not angry, I'm
2: like,
1: just disappointed.
2: Like, I feel that now. I feel that what my dad was saying to me back in the day.
1: Yeah.
2: Because for the supporters, like, for everyone, and probably for all the players. So I went through there as well. Some of the blokes that were there, it was a bloke called Stewie Maxfield, who was the captain at the time. This is a bloke who you would nominate as the guy to lead you on planet Earth against the other planets.
1: Yeah.
2: So all of the good work and all of the culture that's been built up for decades and decades, it takes more than just one incident, but that does shit on it pretty hard.
1: Yeah, yeah.
2: Like, it's pretty... Oh. It's pretty disappointing. This is from a lifelong Swan supporter. That's where it comes from for me.
1: Big old shout out to Matthew Pavlich, who held the shortest press conference in the entire history of press conferences. It was 20 seconds. 20 seconds.
2: Yeah, there's one particular moment that had a lot of people questioning his use of words.
3: It's safe to say that we're extremely shocked and disappointed that this has taken place and that the players have found themselves in this situation.
2: Dream job taking over the Swans as CEO because it's such a squeaky clean club with a lot of money, a lot of potential, and they were always up the pointy end. This is the first time that Matthew Pavlich has been put under any sort of pressure, and a lot of people coming down on those use of words, and that is they found themselves in this situation, not they put themselves in this situation.
1: Yeah.
2: So that's and that's what it's all about. You hear all the experts, you hear Caroline Wilson, you hear Kane Corn saying, you know, why were they? It's a good point. Even Nick Riewoldt was saying it. So maybe Nick Riewoldt's a bit looser than Kane Corns. Why were they out?
1: I know, yeah. So this is the bit that gets me. Matthew Pavlich would not respond to questions of whether any arrests have been made. This is how serious this is. Like, we're talking Swans players 2 weeks out from the finals getting arrested? Are you joking? Wow.
2: Yeah, it's ongoing as well. So we just don't know what's going to happen. But, right now there's four players who we know have been questioned by police, and there'll be a ton more information that's going to come to hand today. So the other thing as well is, which you need to know, and this will probably emerge over the next few days, the AFL just doesn't deal with situations like this because they don't have to. Yeah. In the NRL, it's somewhat, you know, somewhat of a regular thing. Where the NRL has a stand-down policy, and that is if there's anything where the police are involved, you are not playing until it gets sorted. Yeah. And that includes a court case. There was one bloke called Jack DeBellin who was the skipper of St George at the time.
1: Yeah.
2: So he was involved in a rape allegation. He was eventually acquitted, I think. He didn't play for 2.5 years.
1: Yeah, right.
2: That's how long the court case was. Now there's genuine thought that these blokes won't be allowed to play until this is genuinely cleared by the police. And that could take weeks and weeks. So the blokes who have been quizzed by the police, two of them at least, Heaney and Warner, are absolute stars.
1: Yeah.
2: So the Swans are cooked.
1: Yeah.
2: So their season, where they've been up the top for the whole year, is absolutely cooked now because of one night out.
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0: This is Jody and Hazy on Nova.
1: Jody's went to the dentist last week. How are my teeth looking?
2: Some white.
1: Looking nice?
2: Yeah.
1: My teeth look nice?
2: Very Invisalign-ish.
1: Okay, because they're a mess.
2: Oh.
1: There is some stuff going on in there.
2: What do you mean?
1: Had a filling. I've got, I think, one or two more fillings, and one of them's quite urgent because if I don't get the filling next time, then it might turn into a root canal.
2: Whoa.
1: Which, when I first heard that, I thought, well, that sounds like a bit of fun.
2: Yeah.
1: It's not.
2: No.
1: Okay?
2: No.
1: It's really bad, Jo.
2: I've never heard of anyone having a root canal coming out going, mate, that was the time of my life. You should definitely go and do that.
1: Hey, when someone offers you a root canal, don't get it twisted, all right? It's real bad.
2: But if they drop the word canal, then go for it.
1: Oh, my goodness. Mm. Do you know what I discovered, though?
2: Mm.
1: And has it been too long since I've been to the dentist? So, like, right, we need to do this thing. So we just need to give your mouth a good old rinse. So here's a little cup, and it's got that blue stuff in there.
2: Oh, yeah.
1: And she goes, just gargle this and gargle it for a good 20 seconds.
2: Sure.
1: I was like, sure, no worries. And then she left, obviously giving me some, you know, some gargling privacy.
2: Mm-hmm.
1: And you wouldn't bloody believe it.
2: Mm.
1: I can't gargle.
2: Shut up.
1: I cannot gargle. So I had to go. And then as soon as it hit the back of my throat, I swallowed a little bit and I was like, and it went everywhere. And thank goodness she wasn't there. And I'm like furiously cleaning up all this sort of blue liquid. It's not Listerine. I don't know what it is.
2: And
1: then I had another little turn.
2: Yeah.
1: And I couldn't get it past like right where it touches your throat. I've got this sort of natural gag reflex, but then there's no sort of filter there. So a little bit was seeping down as well. I'm like, I'm 41.
2: Mm-hmm.
1: I can't bloody gargle. Can everyone gargle? Like, I feel like gargling's pretty simple, right? Yeah.
2: Not this guy. So I have so many things to say about your inability to gargle, but in this space I don't trust myself. Good morning, producer Maggie. How are you?
3: Can I give you a tip?
1: Yeah.
3: So you need to start gargling before it hits the gag reflex. There's like a sweet space, a little sweet spot in there.
2: Someone sounds like she knows what she's talking
1: someone's
2: about.
1: Someone's been around the block a couple of times when it comes to gargling. Old Gargles O'Houlihan over there. Okay.
2: So I've got some water right here, right?
1: Yeah.
2: Okay, ready?
3: Oh, go, Jodes. Oh, that's nice.
1: Yeah, that's good.
3: Oh, that's nice.
2: How hard is it?
1: Well,
2: it's easy. Producer Maggie, is there anything simple that you can't do?
3: There is, unfortunately. I feel like mine is not as laughable as not being able to gargle, but I can't click my fingers.
1: Oh.
2: Just try.
1: Okay. Here's the thing.
3: And now my hands are getting sweaty.
1: We're going to get silence.
2: Hold it up to the mic just in case.
3: Here we go.
2: Yeah.
3: All right, ready?
2: Yep.
3: Oh, wait, did that work?
2: No.
3: No. Oh,
1: no. No, that was you. It's like a one-handed clap.
2: Go again.
3: Ready?
1: How can you not click?
2: Nah, nah.
3: Like, what? Oh, don't do everyone all this now, click. Everyone. Everyone just settle down. So, how do you do it?
1: Well, it's a bit not. Like gargling. First and foremost, you've got to want it. Like, you've really got to want it, okay? You can't go at it half-hearted.
2: Also, you were homeschooled. What were your parents doing? They didn't teach you to click.
3: They sent us outside.
2: Right.
3: And said, go play and don't come back in until dinner time.
2: Oh my God.
1: Well, it's not like the kids come home and they're like, what'd you learn at school today? How to click.
2: Yeah, but isn't that something you just teach yourself?
1: Yes, click. I think it is.
2: Wow.
1: Oh, I'm so sorry, Maggie. Producer Lucy, what can't you do?
2: I can't whistle.
1: Oh no.
2: Come on. That's just
1: blowing
2: wind.
1: It. You're just blowing
2: that's
1: it.
2: That's there.
1: Okay. Well, it's kind of, it wants to. Oh, yeah.
2: But it doesn't. But it doesn't want to.
4: That's just blowing wind, bro.
2: Mm. I'm trying. Like that's Maggie with
1: out.
2: The clicking, I'm
1: She's
2: trying.
1: Just blowing out a candle over there. Joes, you can't see. So Joes can't see. She's almost blind as a bat.
2: I've lost one pair of glasses. The other lost its arm. So at the moment, I am so blind.
1: So Joes now, because of her vision, it's not a phone. She carries around an iPhone, like a what's it called, an iPad. And she FaceTimes everyone.
2: John, what basic task can't you do?
5: I'm a bit like producer Lucy. I'm a non-whistler.
1: Oh,
2: jeez. Can't whistle.
1: So, okay, John, give us a go.
5: it'll be just like Lucy.
2: Just have to have a try, John. Go. What was that?
1: So, John,
5: Can I you just... guys have your one-note wonder. I'm a no-note wonder. Leave me alone.
1: Hey, John, can I push in a different direction? You are, my friend, excellent at blowing out candles, and that can't be taken away from you. So well done.
5: Fantastic.
2: So true. Well done.
0: Nova's Jodie and Hazy. On a

0: 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Feel the difference.
1: Woo! A cool $750 up for grabs this morning, thanks to AUTOMASTERS.
2: And this is, I have to say, this is fast becoming, with Fitzy, one of the loosest segments in radio.
1: Yeah,
2: over the last couple of days, but anywho.
3: Well, I need to stay loose to actually just keep winning, you know what I mean? I feel like I'm just, when I'm not thinking about things, okay, I can get through it quite easy. So let's make it loose. Loose as a goose. Who have we got today?
2: We got Charlotte. When I just said that.
3: Oh, she's loose. Yes. Oh.
1: Loose Lottie, Charlotte, they call her. Loose Lottie.
2: Don't call you Loose Lottie, do they?
3: Sure. Well, you're from, no, you're a southerner. You're from Seaford Meadows. You are a bit loose, aren't you, Charlotte?
4: Oh, well, I grew up in Victor Harbour, so you could say even looser.
3: Oh, look out.
1: Okay.
3: The hometown of schoolies. Did you hate everyone coming down to you back in the day, or did you go somewhere different?
2: Yeah, I
4: did. No, I wasted my money doing schoolies down there. It was not very fun.
2: Oh. Yeah. But there's also a vast difference between saying I grew up in Victor Harbour as opposed to I retired in Victor Harbour, of which there is a fair contingent.
1: Yeah.
2: You know, a real sort of eclectic group.
3: Did you used to party at the Crown Hotel, Charlotte?
1: Crown, that's it.
4: No.
3: So it's not as cool anymore, obviously.
1: Don't look down on us, Charlotte.
2: All right, Charlotte, let's try and win you $750. You just have to have the power at the end of 60 seconds. You good to go?
4: Yeah.
2: Okay.
1: Here we go.
2: Charlotte, name the band that Bono is the lead singer for.
4: Uh-oh.
2: Pass. You too. Okay. Fitzy, swine is another name for which animal?
3: Pig.
2: Yes. What Adelaide suburb is home to Delphin Island?
3: Hindmarsh Island?
2: Incorrect. Westlake. Back to you, Charlotte.
3: Damn.
2: How many wheels does a unicycle have?
4: One.
2: Yes. The City Bay Fun Run goes from the CBD to where?
4: Glenelg.
2: Yes. Who plays Wolverine in the X-Men movies?
4: Hugh Jackman.
2: Yes. Name the two fillings that go in a Kitchener bun.
4: The two what?
2: Fillings that go in a Kitchener bun.
4: Ah.
2: Jam and cream. Fitzy, true or false, Christchurch is the capital of New Zealand.
3: True.
2: It's false. Back to you, Charlotte. Oh. Where's Darrenburg Winery?
4: In Adelaide.
2: No, incorrect. No. Back to you, Fitz. On your phone, what is the word app short for?
3: So Wellington stuffed me. Is it Wellington?
2: Damn it. Yeah.
3: Oh, but I still got it, Charlotte. That's
1: gone. Of course.
3: Gone in Fitzy.
1: Darrenburg in McLaren Vale.
2: McLaren Vale, not the city.
3: Charlotte.
2: I did not
3: think
2: specific. Oh, sorry.
3: Oh, you were so close. You're about a second, half a second out, Charlotte. Congratulations to Fitzy. Well done.
1: Oh,
3: well
1: good
3: played,
1: stuff,
3: young fella.

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1: Yo, good morning.
2: Hello.
0: You're going to hear some magic today. When our mate Shawnee Mack thought that we were interviewing Simon Garlick, the CEO of the Fremantle Dockers, just because they're in the grand final, there's a lot of hype happening. And then Garlo lobbed something on Sean that made everybody cry. It's a magical moment.
1: Are you crying now? I was so steely-eyed, though, the whole time, wasn't I?
0: Sean.
2: Oh, you're tough.
0: Okay,
2: as.
0: Sean. You were crying before he asked you.
2: Yeah.
1: Mistaken identities. It happens to somebody.
0: And it happened to a mate of yours, and if this happened to you, it would have made you cry as well.
1: Furious.
2: Yeah. Oh, you're a regular Claire Danes.
0: Yes.

0: Sean.
1: Caught up with a mate the other day, and he was telling me that they were recently down in Yallingup, actually yes. 2 weekends ago, because I was out the 21st on the weekend, so that's where I saw a lot of people I hadn't seen for a while. The previous weekend, they were down in Yallingup, and they had a birthday that they went to at Cave's house, which is always good fun there.
2: Yeah, right?
1: Yeah.
2: Never have a bad time at Cave's house. Love it.
1: Absolutely. And there was a lot of people at this party at Cave's house, so much so that it was very difficult to get a drink. And your mate Phil, he goes up to the bar at some stage, and the staff said, "I can't serve you anymore." And he's like, "What?" And she said, "No, you're not allowed to be served." And then she walked off and got the manager, who came over and said, "Sorry, mate, you've been cut off, and we're actually banning you from this place from here on in."
2: Oh.
1: He's like, "What are you talking about?" He said, the manager says, "You jump behind the bar. Everyone's seen you jump behind the bar, and you were serving your own drinks. I know we're under pressure. And I know there's a few people here, but that's illegal. You can't do that. It ruins our license and all that kind of stuff."
2: He said, "Phil, what are you doing, mate?"
1: He said, "It absolutely was not me. Can we go to the cameras?" And they said, "We haven't turned them on." But we know it's you. And they kick him out. So
2: and
1: he spent the rest of the night on the veranda, because you picture Cave's house out in the veranda. And even people couldn't sneak him a beer because you get in trouble.
2: No, that's right. So
1: it was
2: miserable party.
1: Phil.
2: Miserable party. Phil's been framed.
1: Yeah, and it was one of his mates, and I can't remember his name, that was was trying to get a drink, obviously, and got.
2: Were they dressed the same? Like, where did the mistaken identity come from?
1: I think just being a white middle-aged man was probably it.
2: So have they started a podcast about it?
1: he was so flat. And he went up to the guy and he goes, they wouldn't serve me. And I just jumped behind. I thought I'd do a solid
2: help
1: job
2: him
1: and,
2: out.
1: And pour a couple of beers. And,
2: they're like, "No, you can't. You can't do that." But also, poor Phil. Phil's been absolutely. Meanwhile, the guy that did it is still in there enjoying the party.
1: He's still there torn him down. Getting the most of it.
2: You wouldn't be happy about that.
1: Mistaken identity.
2: Yeah.
1: It can be costly.
2: Particularly
1: it's not you.
2: Yeah, that's right. So he's absolutely been framed for it.
0: This is Nathan, Nat and Sean on Nova.

0: Breakfast, Nathan, Nat and Sean.
1: We are talking about mistaken identity. Sean's mate Phil got thrown out of Cave's house because it was alleged that he got behind the bar and started helping out. And he's like, no, it wasn't me. Yeah, it was.
2: He called for the cameras. Hey, you got cameras here? Called for the cameras. They weren't on. The third umpire fell asleep.
1: I hate it when that happens. So he spent the rest of the night sitting outside on the veranda just looking in at the party going on. Oh. But it wasn't him. It wasn't him. Sophie's in Harrisdale. Hello, Soph. We're talking mistaken identity. What happened, Soph?
3: So I'd recently bought my own house after separating with my ex of about 8 years.
2: Yeah.
3: Come home from work one night, taken my bra off, kind of in my PJs, as comfy as you can be.
2: Yes.
3: 7:30, get a big bash on the door and my house has been surrounded by a swab of TRG.
2: Oh, yes.
3: So fully armed officers who had permission to bash my door down.
2: Yes. Whoa.
3: Looking for the ex, the former owner of the house, oh, who had some bikie and drug associations.
2: Oh, and they hadn't looked to see that it actually been sold and you'd moved in.
3: No. Nope. So I had been escorted out of the house. I got permission to put a bra on and get changed while they were.
1: Is that, how do you answer that?
3: And manning the door.
1: Do you go, excuse me, sir, can I put a bra on, please? Is that what you do?
3: I was like, I'm in my pyjamas. Can I at least put a bra on?
1: Yes.
3: So, yeah, had to then be escorted out of the house and wait out the front while they checked my entire house to make sure there was no one else there. With neighbours watching and then
2: yeah,
3: our local Facebook group.
2: Hey, Sophie, that's always the thing, right? So you're innocent, but because you're new to and you've moved in, the neighbours are like, we've got a live one here.
1: Twitching of the blinds. Yeah. Yeah. Oh, what's going on over there? Yeah. Oh, she's
2: and
1: dodgy.
2: She doesn't wear a bra.
1: Yes, exactly.
3: Some little side glances for the coming weeks afterwards. It was insane.
2: Do you feel the need to then go around and explain yourself to everyone?
3: Oh, yeah, but then you over-justify and you
1: We hear you.
2: That's a tough one, actually.
1: Thanks, Sophie. That's an amazing story. Let's go to Jay in Allenbrook. Hello, Jay. Talk to us about mistaken identity. What happened?
4: So I grew up in Bridgetown, did my high schooling down there, and I used to use the local Chinese lady's scooter to practice for my scooter license.
2: Oh, yeah.
4: And one day it went missing, and obviously I'd been the one who, you know, uses it and asked to, you know, practice for my license and all that sort of stuff. And I get picked up from the bus stop by my dad, taken to the police station and told, this is your culprit who has stolen the scooter. They held me for 8 hours.
2: Oh, whoa.
4: Released me. And then my dad continued to drive around town, yelling at me, telling me, where is the scooter? I know you stole it. All while I'm trying to say, I was at school. I didn't take it. I don't know what you're talking about.
1: The main accuser was your dad.
4: The main accuser was my dad, plus the police, and the whole town heard about it.
2: Yeah.
4: Three weeks later, they actually found the culprit, and it was one of my idiot mates who told everybody it was me.
1: Oh, no.
2: Oh, and that's how it started.
1: You were fully framed, and your dad believed that it was you.
2: And your dad drove you to the cop shop.
1: Yes.
2: Oh.
4: He still, to this day, will not admit that he was wrong.
2: Yeah,
1: amazing.
2: I get it.
1: Thank you, Jay.
2: Oh, Jay.
1: Megan's in Greenwood. Talking mistaken identity, Megan, what have you got for us?
5: It was actually my husband. He came home from dinner with the boys and he was raging because he'd gone to RGA to get some treats after boys' night to have a cup of tea.
1: Mm.
5: And when he walked into RGA, they clocked him and called some code over the PA. And then when he went to pay for his chocolate, they accused him of being the local shoplifter.
2: Oh!
5: And he's like, mate, I come here every day. What do you mean? He's like, we know you drive a white Kia and you stole from us on Sunday and we have your photo. He's like, where's the photo? And he showed the photo and he's like, guys, that's just another bald man. That's not me.
2: You can't.
5: He's like, it's nothing like me. And and then they were like, show us your car. He's like, I drive a Pajero. So he's out the front clicking his clicker.
1: Yes.
5: And he got fully abused. And then eventually they realised it wasn't him. And they were like, oh, do you still want your chocolates? And he's like, no.
1: No,
5: fine.
1: No, he did, though.
5: Absolutely raging.
2: Mm.
5: And, he was so embarrassed. He used to be a cop, too. So he was like...
2: Oh, it's a double whammy.
5: For being
3: being the local shoplifter.
2: Some guys have it hard enough.
1: I know, when you're just trying to get your sneaky chocolate too, like you're just trying to have, you know,
2: a cup of tea.
1: Yeah, just so you can have a nice cup of tea at the end of the night. And yeah, you're accused. That's too funny. Thank you, Megan. Leanne's in Averley. Hi, Leanne. Okay, we're talking mistaken identity. What happened?
0: Yeah, so back in the day, probably nearly 20 years ago now, I was at Balladura and they used to have a police station shop front and the Bailey's pub quite close to each other.
1: Yeah. Yes.
0: And I was leaving and reversed my car out and hit another car and thought, oh, shit. So broke down the number plate and yep. went to put down all my details there and saw this weird guy looking at me at the Bailey bar and thinking, not going to leave my details on this car.
1: Yes.
0: So I thought, I'll go into the police station the next day. So ended up driving to the police station and went in there and said, look, I hit this car, this is the number plate and everything like that. And they said, oh, we actually had some guy come in and they said it was a 50-year-old woman. I was 27 at the time. Not impressed. It also ended up being a police officer's car that worked at the station. But, it was worse that it was a fist that
2: yeah,
0: I got called a 50-year-old.
2: Oh, that, no, that's not good enough.
1: Devastating for you, Leanne. Utterly. And you go, oh, when I guess it wasn't me then.
2: Yeah, that's right. Was there a point of view?
1: I was
2: in that.
1: Plausible deniability then.
2: If they're going to say that about you, you might as well just walk out.
1: Geez, had you had a long day? What was going on, Leanne?
0: It was quite funny. They had a big laugh as well, and I had a laugh. Because, but, be called a 50-year-old woman when you're 27 is
1: heartbreaking.
2: You do question a lot of things then.
1: You do, don't you?
2: Because that's not...
1: I need a makeover.
2: That lasts for years with you, that kind of stuff.
1: Yes, exactly. Until you're actually 50 and then you go, okay, now I can cop it. Oh, Leanne, that's amazing. Thanks, everybody.
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0: Matt and Sean. Nova.
1: Well, we've gone straight to the top. CEO of the mighty Fremantle Dockers, Simon Garlick, in the house. Garlo, how are you? You look great as always.
2: Great, mate. Yeah, it's not a standard welcome I've got here.
3: Oh, yeah, we piped you in.
2: Yeah, the piper.
1: Can you explain that? You just piped him in. More detail, please.
3: Alistair McLaren, who's the piper that we met when we did the purple bandwagon.
2: Yep.
3: So he's here, and we thought we've got to treat the CEO with the respect that he deserves.
2: He does.
3: So we piped you in.
2: I just want to know who pressed the button. Did you press the button, Clarkie? Then
3: yeah for Wharfie time.
2: Yeah.
3: Wharfie time action.
4: Exactly. You must have so many people hitting you up for tickets this week. I imagine it's like for us when Taylor Swift was on, people were just like messaging around the clock. Like people I hadn't heard from since school were asking if we had tickets. Who's the most random person that's like gotten in?
2: It's a good point, Joel. There are a couple of messages of long lost friends that you haven't heard from for
3: how
2: a decade
3: many
2: or more.
3: Yeah, nice so to hear
2: you also
3: you.
2: Get the ones that you don't know who it is.
3: Yeah.
2: Oh. You've got to give the who dis sort of scenario.
1: New phone, who dis.
2: I won't out anyone, but it's a great problem to have. And
1: By the way, I texted Simon yesterday.
3: You can name one.
2: You can out me, that's fine.
3: Yeah,
2: I get it.
3: I'm also aware that you
2: might have texted the CEO of the AFL. So Sean doesn't muck around. He goes straight to the
3: true?
2: Top.
3: Yeah.
1: That is true.
4: I like it.
1: I was
4: half-time like
1: at that
4: Sean.
1: Hawthorn-Brisbane game. I thought, oh, I see Dylan. I'd send
2: Absolutely.
1: Him a message.
2: No.
1: And then I thought,
2: it's an awesome problem to have, so happy to get those things.
4: Yeah, you prefer that problem.
3: You have no shame, McManus.
1: Well, mate, I've got four kids. I promise I'd go, and I'm very grateful to have and be a life member and get two tickets to the AFL. Yeah, I am super grateful.
3: Yes, but the other four leeches, they want some too.
1: Yeah, and I'm stressing out yesterday because I did promise everyone would be going. So,
3: how many have you got? So you've got your two. How many of the other four have you got?
1: None at this point.
3: Garlo, you're not getting out of here alive. You know that, right?
2: Yeah, there's a couple of, there's priority lists, and Shauna, you're at the very top.
3: This is now a hostage situation.
1: Yeah, exactly. I can't believe. Did Dill text you or something?
2: I was talking about something else, and he said, can you sort out Sean? And I'll try.
3: Oh, like, that's the most pressing thing they have to get to this week.
4: Correct. Sean, don't feel bad. I've been hovering over text to Danny Minogue for days, so I'm probably going to hit send now.
1: Joel, it's bloody stressful, isn't it?
4: Right? It really is.
1: And you want to word it right. Too. That's the problem.
4: Yeah.
2: It was a carefully curated message. Credit to the message. Not sure you're going to get
3: He obviously got
2: a
3: guy to write that for him.
2: How are you feeling, Shawnee? How's obviously such a significant part of the club since day one.
3: Well, and I don't like to point this out to you, Garlo, but he was voted the seventh most influential Dockers figure, and Simon Garlick, current CEO, only made number 8. How do you feel about that?
2: Wow. Well,
3: to be in the presence of greatness.
2: Correct. Yeah. Was that the number? Yeah. Credit to the message. Not sure you're going to get
3: He obviously got a guy to write that for him.
2: How are you feeling, Shawnee? How's obviously such a significant part of the club.

0: No, yeah, exactly. Yeah, it was fake news.
1: Yeah.
0: How Shawnee wasn't number one, I just can't understand it. But are you nervous, mate? Are you
2: yeah, I'm super nervous. I hope the boys do so well because the club has been kicked to the curb for so often and looked down upon. And these guys are Jords here, so I'm very appreciative of his season.
0: Yep.
2: But I just want to see them have their light of day.
0: Yeah. And mate, Clarkie's an absolute star of a player, but more importantly, person. And we've got a group that I think Shawnee has the capability. The emotion is so significant, and I love that's why footy's so great.
1: Yeah, right.
0: And seeing your emotion, but we've got a group who play with their hearts on their sleeve, but they're very driven and they're very balanced and they're very focused, and they've been remarkable all year to keep that focus. So, and I love seeing your emotion, mate. I just don't know how emotional you might be if you were to do the honour of being our Premiership Cup presenter on the weekend. That's really the reason I'm here, mate. So,
1: are you joking?
0: No. That's what we wanted to ask Sean.
1: Sean.
2: Oh, my God.
1: Does it come with four additional tickets?
0: No, absolutely not. We might be able to work on something.
1: Sean, I'm crying for you.
0: We might be able to work on something.
3: No better choice.
2: Simon, thank you. But
0: while you're having that emotion, mate, with us since 95, you're such an amazing link from the day we started. Played 228 games with us, two knee Ricos. Never asked for a thing, Shawnee. He's one of those past players who whatever he can do, he'll do for the club. And, you know, I know there was a lot of discussion about it, but the link you provide from the moment the club started, mate, to today and how proud the current group of how proud you are of the current group was a really pleasing decision we'd like to make, mate. So hopefully you say yes. We're really keen for you to...
2: Absolutely. I'm absolutely honoured and blown away. This would be amazing for my family, obviously, but I love Justin. We're great mates. I've loved everything you've done and everyone else has been aboard. You know, I was even texting Pav on the weekend and he's our greatest ever player. I got to watch the game with Belly on the weekend. I just love the boys and I'm so proud of them with Alex and the guys. It's just been incredible. And Joe Bridie, everybody, to put the team together, Wolsey, the whole gang. So I'm blown away. I'm blown away, mate. This is unbelievable to me.
0: It's awesome, mate. So pleased for you.
1: Holy this shit. Is the most beautiful
0: yes,
1: proposal
0: Sean.
1: Ever.
0: Yeah, do we go and consummate?
1: kiss.
0: I mean, there's even an anecdote. Really important draft year was the year that 2019 draft, Hayden Young and Caleb Sarong came in. And Shawnee volunteers and helps us. We have a For the Anchor session and he talks to the current group of players coming in about Fremantle and what the place means and the connection to the place. And Caleb said that, you know, the impact that had on him. And we've got two guys who heard that, and Caleb and Hayden, who are Victorians but are Freo Dockers for life. And the impact that discussion had with him and the link that he now has to the place. You play a critical role for us, mate, so we'd be honoured if you were to play this role for us.
2: Can I say that?
1: No.
0: I think you just did.
2: I just swore, everyone, if you didn't hear that.
1: Why are you taking your scarf off? Put it back on again.
2: I'm going to hug Simon.
1: Oh, yeah.

0: and Sean.
1: Nova. Emma Driscoll.
2: We do
1: want to dive a little deeper on the injury. So you cut your thumb because you were trying to prise the lid off your moisturiser with a very sharp knife. Is that accurate?
3: Yes, that is accurate, Nat. And I just wedged this knife under, again, very impulsively, and then just...
1: Shoved as hard as you could?
3: Yep, shoved as hard as I could upwards, and it's just gone straight through the pad of my thumb.
2: Oh, God.
4: And it's a deep cut. We can see it now.
3: Yeah. But also, like, really silly getting a sharp cutting knife, like one that you would literally cut an onion with, has sliced my thumb. So surely other people, though, have done this.
1: Because, I mean, just to you're not an idiot, right? Because you're a physiotherapist.
4: How'd you get in your ATAR?
2: But also, physiotherapist.
1: Yeah, she's a physio.
4: In the 80s?
1: Which means you need your hands, right?
3: Different though, Nat. I'm book smart. If it comes to crossing the road or getting my cleanser lid off, I can't do it.
1: I'm be left unsupervised.
2: Oh, no, what am I then? I don't think I'm book smart or street smart.
3: But you're pretty, Joel.
1: You look smart.
2: Thanks, babe.
4: Yeah, well done.
2: I once got a huge gash in my leg that should have had surgery on, and so now it's just really badly scarred from slipping over, getting out of an ice bath.
4: Really?
2: I deserve that. I really deserve that. Yeah.
3: No recovery.
4: An ice bath.
1: My injury that's very similar to yours, a similar position on my thumb, except it's sliced into the pad of my thumb, was because I was slicing a potato on a mandolin slicer. And I had the thought, right? The thought entered my mind, I better just get that guard to help protect it, because as the potato gets sliced down, it gets closer. And I'll just get that. And I thought, get the protective guard, it went sliced straight into my thumb.
2: No. We're making a potato gratin.
4: Oh, my God.
1: And so then, similar. I went to urgent care and they glued it shut for me. But I still don't have the feeling back 100% in that area. Yeah. And that's got to be
4: and in your heart.
1: Ago.
4: How did that work?
1: Yeah, I know. It turned my heart to stone, Sean.
2: Jack once, used to have this very heavy gate on the old place that we lived in, and Jack once like slammed his finger in there, but this is like during the height of COVID, like everyone's freaking out, and it looked bad, but I was like, get over it, the hospitals are overrun, you can't go in there with a bad finger.
4: That's true.
2: And he left it a week. In that time, we went kayaking, because we're like, that's a socially distant sport. A week later, I found out he had 3 broken fingers.
3: No.
4: Oh.
2: And here's me like, get over it.
1: Yeah.
2: Mm. Whoopsies.
1: Yeah. So why do you think Joel's a bad person? No.
4: Yeah, 13, 14, no. Absolutely not.
2: Tough it up.
1: 13, 20, 14. We do want to talk about these injuries that maybe it's just a really good example of why you shouldn't be left unsupervised with something sharp.
4: Yeah.
1: Have you injured yourself in a way that you're just like...
2: I'm an adult. Like, how's this happening?
1: Yeah. This just proves that you're book smart.
4: Exactly. How can you use a sharp knife to open a moisturiser?
3: It was quick. A quick decision. Let's go. I've got chronic ADHD. It was impulsive.
1: The skin was drying out. Like, you've got to be back around.
2: How dry was your skin that you were in such a hurry?
3: I had to get to the airport.
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16: Nova. Let's get the party started. See you at the bar, you was hardly talking. That's when I knew that your heart was scarring. Friends to lovers need a part to star in. Like, wait, babe, let me

0: 5'9", brown eyes.
1: Nathan, Nat and Sean.
2: Nova.
3: Nemo Driscoll's still in the house because we're talking about her thumb.
4: Yeah, we are.
3: Which she managed to injure by prizing the lid off her moisturiser in a hurry. It was really stuck on. You used a very sharp knife slice straight into your thumb.
5: Oh, and those little slices like paper cuts, they're so painful.
3: It's not a little slice, Joel. Yeah. It's a gash.
6: It's a gash, and I'm just going thumbs up to that one because I want to hear what the callers have to say.
4: Did you have to speak to the coach about that? Did you go and see Lisa and say...
6: Imagine. No, I reckon, though, that my medical information was passed on to her because I did tell the doctor, obviously, she's having to sort it out.
3: Lisa's like, why are you trying to take...
6: Lisa would have been like, don't use this as an excuse.
3: Yeah, but why is O'Driscoll taking a lot of one-handed grabs today? Yeah.
5: You can't get endo for a paper cut.
3: Let's go to Chelsea in Double View. Hi, Chelsea.
7: Good morning.
3: Now, did your sister suffer one of these cuts that proves she shouldn't be left alone with sharp things?
7: Yes, absolutely. She was asked to babysit me for the first time. She's my older sister.
4: Yep. Mm-hmm.
7: She decided to... Mum had left dinner out for us, but she decided, no, she was going to cook hamburgers. So she got frozen hamburger patties out of the freezer.
5: Yeah.
7: Couldn't get them open. No. So got the biggest knife she could find.
5: Oh, no.
7: Held the patties in the palm of her hand and jammed the knife straight through the frozen meat and into the soft, squishy, very fatty part of your thumb pad.
4: Of your thumb pad, yep.
7: And it just oozes fat. So she had stitches.
5: Oh, my gosh. What does your sister do for a living?
7: She's probably going to kill me after this. So.
4: She's a Rhodes Scholar, isn't she?
5: Oh, so she's a murderer, is she?
7: Yeah, maybe after this. She's in property settlement.
3: Okay.
5: Right. Yeah.
3: Once again, book smart, I suspect.
5: Yeah. But it's like so these people have to get eight for A to B every day. Mm. I'm one of those people. How?
3: Mm.
5: How do I have? How have I made it through 36 years of life?
3: Yeah. No, we're all mystified. let's go to Shanae in Rockingham. Hi, Shanae. Was it you who can't be left unsupervised around dangerous things?
8: Yeah.
3: What happened?
8: Yes. Look, there's many stories, but the most popular one is I had a dryer, clothes dryer, fall on my head. And
5: what happened? That's a new one.
3: How?
8: So I was staying at my sister-in-law's and putting washing in the dryer, and I had the bracket, you know, with the dryer on the wall.
4: Yep.
8: And I'm putting the clothes in the washing machine and just thought to myself, oh, I've got to grab that out and turn it inside out. It's a bit delicate.
3: Yeah.
8: And as I lift it up, the whole dryer just, as it was on, just fell on and hit the back of my head.
4: Whoa.
8: And I almost knocked myself out. I got a big cut on the back of my head, and my sister-in-law and stuff had to run in and pull the dryer off the top of me. had to go to hospital. And the worst thing is I just said to my boss that I would cover her for her first holiday since she's had babies and stuff. And I had to call her, and she was at the airport and said, I can't come
3: in. She's at the airport.
5: Oh, she's at the airport.
8: Dryer fall on my head.
5: I know, and that sounds made up. That's like the dog 100%. Ate my homework. When you have to explain it as well, the dryer fell on my head.
3: Yeah.
8: I had to explain to her and then her boss and then get cover.
3: That's the last thing, Shanae. You're what's known in the business as a liability.
4: Yeah, for sure.
3: Thank you. Misty's in Maldives. Hi, Misty. Talk to us. Who's done an O'Driscoll and can't be left unsupervised with sharp things?
9: My mum. She loves to cut herself, and we just headed down south, me and my family, and my stepdad sent me a message going, Mum told me not to tell you, but
5: I love messages
9: we're at the hospital.
5: That start like that.
3: Yes.
9: And she's shoved the knife straight through the avocado and literally cut the top off her finger, and it was just hanging there. So the photo I received was some cloth with her hand and the finger sort of slightly above it.
3: The old avocado pip.
6: Every time. I've always got everyone.
9: Like, every time we go away, my mum does something and we get this message and it's like, oh my God. But yeah, so she's had it stitched. She had to have it stitched back on, but she still doesn't have feeling like you, Nat. There's no, she can poke it, prod it, and then she's like, nah, can't feel
4: a thing.
5: Yeah, be Mum careful. Needs to stay in a hotel, not yes, you know, in service departments.
3: Missy, you've got to stop going away. That's clearly the answer to this problem. Yeah. But the avocado, be careful cutting avocados. Anybody who works in ED can tell you they get a million of them.
4: Yep.
3: It happens all the time. I've done it like that, but I it was just the tip of the knife went into the palm of my hand. So it was kind of just sticking out, but it didn't, you know, wasn't
5: You're
3: too
5: tough.
3: Bad.
5: You wouldn't have felt
4: it. My Terry, same thing.
6: My friend's got a photo of the knife through the hand where
3: on the tip's coming
6: side.
3: Out the other side.
6: No, not the tip though. The skin had still been like still attached, but you can
4: bubbling.
6: See
4: Ooh.
6: The edge of the edge of the knife. Like the knife's yes. through, but
3: and then on the
6: skin
3: on the back
6: has just been
3: the...
6: pulled on the back of the palm. Yep, literally. But the skin hadn't been broken
3: pierced on that side. Wild.
6: I know.
3: Yeah.
5: I feel like
3: avocado's trying to kill you.
1: Nathan, Nat, and Sean.
2: All right, I think we're ready.
1: They're at concerts.

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1: It's just funny, you know?
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0: and Susie O'Neill.
1: Sorry, I've just got really angry because...
2: What happened?
1: I got this firefighter calendar from the ECA with the firefighters with animals.
2: Oh,
1: on
2: sure,
1: it.
2: Now I can see. You've just put an angle.
1: And someone's put a piece of paper over it and it's been writing on a piece of paper.
2: Could have been me.
3: I think that was, that'd be smarter than Sue's stuff.
2: Sorry, Susan.
3: That's Lutzy. So now that you're a firefighter.
2: Well, what's it doing here? We gave it away bloody a week ago.
3: She did, apparently listened to it.
2: My fault.
1: Listeners didn't want it.
3: No, apparently said no.
2: Really?
3: I'm joking.
2: Well, it's That's worth fine. More now because it's been scribbled on by one of us, but probably me.
3: Yeah.
1: Okay, I'll just put it all to the side.
2: Yeah. Sorry.
3: Speaking of cleaning.
1: Yes.
3: There's something that's come out last night, and I don't think anyone would do this cleaning-wise household, except for you, Suze. Maybe. We know you're the cleanest, you and Cliff are the cleanest household there is in Brisbane.
1: You're a bit OCD.
2: I'm going to get a bit of help as well.
3: There's a fair bit of help.
2: Staff.
3: Do any of your staff
1: We actually
3: do
1: don't
3: this?
1: Get any help. We do it.
2: You protest too much. Yeah.
3: Experts reckon that shower heads build up bacteria, yeast and fungi called biofilm, and you need to soak your shower head in vinegar every 1 to 3 months.
2: I understand. I get that.
3: I understand it, but has anyone ever soaked their shower head in vinegar?
2: I try to do it in that. What's that?
1: CLR.
2: Strange. Yes. It comes in the silver bottle.
1: Yep.
2: CLR. I try and do it. Hang it, push it in there and then, you know, ice cream bucket or something. Teabag it.
3: Teabag
2: it.
3: Yeah, teabag.
2: Dip them in. So occasionally I'll try and do that.
3: So you actually do that?
2: One of my pet hates is when you go to a, usually it's size, you know the... sort of the rainfall ones.
1: Yes.
2: And they got the little niblets.
3: Yep.
1: Yes.
3: Yep.
2: And you look up and like at least half the niblets aren't working. If I'm at a hotel, I'll stand there and it's not good for me because it's probably dropping.
3: At a hotel?
2: And I will run my finger over every single one and unblock them.
3: You don't know who else has been in that hotel and those niblets.
2: No one else has touched it, but it's just dirty water going through.
1: We clean the niblets with CLR from the outside.
2: Yes.
3: Right.
1: But we don't soak it.
3: We don't
1: take it apart and soak it or teabag it or anything.
3: It'd be hard to take one of those big, waterfalls.
2: You'd have to put a bucket up to it, which is hard work.
1: But CLR is magic.
3: What is CLR?
1: Calcium lime rust, it stands for.
3: Right.
1: Removal.
2: It's pretty magic.
1: I don't know. It smells really strong.
2: Yeah,
1: and don't leave it on for too long because it'll break
3: bleach
1: everything.
3: It. Yeah, okay.
2: It'll rip through anything.
1: I remember ads for it back in the day with trains. Remember like the train and they cleaned it with CLR and all of a sudden it was clean?
2: That's right. Yeah, did it too. Yeah.
1: It was a really good ad.
3: Okay.
2: It works on most things.
3: Okay.
2: I've literally got some in my bathroom.
1: Same. You can get the yellow spray that you can spray.
2: I haven't got the spray.
1: The soap scum?
2: Yeah, right.
1: Mm. Or you can get the hardcore stuff.
2: But that's a big, one for me.
3: Yeah, that's interesting.
2: You put your face directly under it at least twice a day.
3: Do you clean your dishwasher, like inside your dishwasher?
2: Nope.
1: I just put it on. I put it on without the plates and do a clean it. Turn it on without stuff in it.
3: Right.
2: See, sometimes I put mine in with just one plate in it.
3: And turn it on. It's just your plate. It's your plate and your
2: cutlery. Well, I'm by myself, it'd be one plate. Yeah. I'm not going to hand wash it.
1: I'm just hand washing it.
3: I'm not going to hand wash it.
2: Throw it in for 2 hours 40.
3: Yeah, I shan't be hand washing it.
2: And someone told me you use less water anyway if you use a dishwasher. I don't know how
1: much.
2: Really?
1: One plate.
0: Nick Lutzy and Susie O'Neill on Nova.

0: and Susie O'Neill.
1: Because yesterday wasn't such a fun day with Cliff and I.
2: Yeah, you were worried about yesterday. You wanted it to rain so you didn't have to do your yard work.
1: Yeah, we had a big day in the garden. Well, more Cliff and my son Bill had a big day because I obviously couldn't get there till
3: 9:30.
1: Because of work.
3: I presume
2: 11.
3: We finished real early yesterday, which means that you just sat in a car park for half an hour avoiding going home.
1: Maybe.
2: Meetings.
1: Yeah, okay. Yeah, maybe. And then, and so they'd been there since 7 o'clock in the morning doing, because we were carrying soil down the back of our house.
2: How many stairs?
3: Three flights of stairs.
1: I reckon.
2: In the backyard.
1: Yeah. So my calves this morning are so sore. And also holding buckets of soil, carrying it down, my biceps are so sore. So we got 3 trailer loads of soil and carried that up and down all day. But I didn't. I also had a board meeting during the day for 2 hours, so I had to stop.
3: But you're asking a lot of questions, that meeting.
1: Yeah. It was the only meeting I didn't care if it went long.
3: Keep going. Yeah.
1: But I thought there's only one thing that's going to get me through this, and that's to treat myself at the end of the day.
3: Yeah.
1: And usually we're a pretty healthy household because Cliff it loves to eat healthy. Mm. But I thought to myself, Cliff won't like this, but the other day, you know how I said that he's the CEO of our household?
2: Yes.
1: I did a story the other day that he makes all the decisions.
2: And you want to be the CEO.
1: Yeah,
2: you
1: I want to make some more decisions.
2: You want to step up from CFO to CEO.
1: Yes.
2: Yeah.
1: Well, on the weekend, he said to me, you make a decision. I'm sick of making all the decisions in our household.
2: Oh.
1: And so as I was carrying the soil up and down 3 flights of stairs, or down, and then walking back up with the empty container, yeah. I thought, you know what? I do need to make more decisions in my household, our household, and I want to do something fun, something that Cliff would never do in a million miles. And I know how I'm going to treat myself after this. I'm going to get in my car. I'm going to drive out. I'm going to get takeaway Thai, and I'm going to buy a carton of beer.
2: Oh,
3: I was hoping you'd say that.
1: Yeah,
2: how good.
1: And I came home, and I got a beer.
2: Yeah.
1: I took it to the shower. I had a shower beer.
3: What shower beer?
2: You had a shower beer. Shower beer post lawn work is fantastic.
1: Oh my
2: god,
1: it was the best.
2: That's one of the great beers.
1: It was the best.
3: Have you got a ledge you can put your
1: beer on? Yeah, we
3: know
1: the shampoo conditioner goes.
2: Yeah.
1: You just put your beer.
3: I don't think I've ever done that.
2: Have you never had a shower beer?
1: Oh my god.
2: Usually it's for a pre-drink, like when you're getting fired up to go out, shower beers, but post lawn work is a great one.
1: I mean, I felt really rebellious because it was a Monday.
2: Yeah.
1: Obviously.
2: And you don't drink much.
1: I don't drink that much.
2: Yeah.
1: And
3: whatever, but keep going.
1: And I went and got my Thai. Oh my god, walking into the Thai restaurant to make takeaway, and I was mud all over me. I must look like a dirty person.
3: Dirty person. Let's just say that. I don't think we're offending anyone if we say dirty.
1: I looked really dirty.
3: Person. Yeah, because you're a dirty person.
2: Dirty person.
1: And I ordered that. I went and got a carton of beer. I've never seen this brand before. I know that Lutzy won't want to participate in this.
3: Yeah, I'm a Forex guy.
2: Yeah.
1: Smithy's beer.
3: Oh.
1: Never heard of it. Smith's?
2: I don't know Smithy's.
3: No,
1: it was so cheap. It was $43 for a carton.
2: Was it a lager?
1: It was a mid strength.
2: Producer Ash knows it. She's nodding away in there.
1: Smith's? Yes, it's navy blue. It had a really nice carton.
2: Yeah.
1: And it was delicious. And got that home, got the
2: little pad CU.
1: And I over ordered the Thai, which also Cliff hates over ordering food.
3: What'd you have?
1: Not the pad Thai, the pad su mi.
3: Pad
1: su you.
2: It's
3: a thicker noodle
2: dish. Yeah, with a bit of chicken in there.
1: Thicker noodle.
3: It's very nice.
2: You get the yellow curry, green curry.
1: I got the red curry with beef. I got the chicken and cashews.
2: Yeah.
1: I got jasmine rice and
3: coconut rice.
1: And you know what? It's rebellious for me to buy rice because usually Cliff, if we do.
3: particularly coconut rice. It's very rich.
1: We cook our own rice usually just to save a few bucks.
3: So you can afford more soil to take down the 3 flights of steps in your backyard.
1: Anyway, it was fun.
2: Yeah, what a day.
1: And I had a second beer.
2: Oh, you naughty thing.
3: After the shower.
2: And you rewatched the Logies.
1: Yeah, and With a carton of beer, so I know you're going to end there. I got a half price bottle of wine. You know, you do those things. I got a $10 bottle of wine, and I had a glass of wine, and then I watched the Logies. It was the best night after a horrible day.
2: So just get drunk to solve your problems.
1: Yeah.
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0: Lutzy and Susie O'Neill.
1: I haven't updated you recently about my sister. You know, my sister bought a farm. My sister and her brother-in-law. Yeah. They bought the farm out at now the Cedar Creek. We had people calling last time I spoke about this.
2: Yeah.
1: There's two Cedar Creeks. There's one Goldie Way and there's one north of Sanford.
2: Okay.
1: So north side. Yeah, yeah. So this Cedar Creek is 20 minutes. You get to Sanford Village.
3: It's the north one.
1: Yeah, you go 20 minutes further.
2: And they've got alpacas.
1: Yep. They've got alpacas. They've got 8 sheep, 6 chickens, 2 guinea fowl.
3: Do they inherit them from the previous owners?
1: Or inherited all these animals.
3: Like, it was like, you know, 100 acres, comes with alpacas.
1: Comes with alpacas and motorbikes and tractors.
2: Is it a deceased estate?
1: No, I think they just wanted to see these animals go to
3: Why
1: a good
3: home. Why head in this area? You started the show with this, is death. Yeah.
2: I just thought they might want to take them with him.
3: Look what happened out there. That it was all of a sudden, everyone's dead.
1: Well, speaking of death, there's a bit of death happening with the animals. So they had 8 sheep. 2 have died since they've had this place for a couple of weeks. I don't know. They keep saying they have these weird growths or something.
3: Well, I watched Clarkson's Farm. And it's very hard to keep these things alive.
2: Is it?
3: Well, I don't know. According to Clarkson's Farm, you know, like Jeremy Clarkson has that show.
1: Well, apparently it is because they don't know how to do it. And they're losing sheep. They lost a chicken.
2: A chicken as well.
1: Yeah, the guinea fowl are distressed.
2: Is that because is there a fox out there?
1: Oh, there could be. It is on 90 acres.
3: What are the guinea fowls distressed by?
1: I think the kids chasing the guinea fowls making them distressed. They're like a couple. Guinea fowl, I think they mate for a while, mate for life.
2: Okay.
1: And they're like
3: they're married. Well, that's why they're distressed. Yeah.
1: They're just unhappy in their dynamic. But so 2 sheep have died, right? So I went out there first. They go, that sheep's sick. Leave. That sheep dies. We came back the other weekend.
2: So many questions, yep.
1: And then my sister goes, hey, good news. That sheep's pregnant.
3: Well, it was dead. What died?
1: So
3: what?
1: 2 have died, and then another sheep they found out is pregnant. And then that sheep has now given birth since overnight to twins.
2: So made up for the two dead ones.
1: So now we've got 8 sheep again.
3: Circle of life, Susan.
1: So there was 8. Now there was 6. Now we've got 8 again with the 2. But I don't know how they raise baby sheep. Like, what do you do for baby sheep?
2: Oh, you got to feed them yourself, I think. Don't you have to get your own little bottles?
3: Yeah, I believe so.
2: So I see pictures of that.
3: No, not straight off the teat.
2: No, with the bottle.
3: That's frowned upon. I tell you, I reckon AI would be handy to give you some advice. Claude.
2: What? I want to know where they put the dead sheep. Did they burn them or do they get ring up?
3: What is with you?
2: But how do they get rid of the dead sheep?
3: Is it a cremation or is it...
2: Do they bury them?
1: I think they chucked them out back, buried them somewhere. I think Dad took them somewhere and buried them.
2: Your dad?
1: No, as in Harry.
2: Oh, okay.
1: Like my brother-in-law, took them somewhere to the kids.
3: Great question.
1: Yeah. Yes. Here we go.
3: How do I say this? So, you know, sheep is something you eat, obviously.
1: Yeah. Oh, yeah.
3: If a sheep just dies of natural causes, why not just eat it?
2: Yeah.
1: That's a good call.
3: I mean, is that a silly thing
1: Abby
3: to say?
1: Do you watch Yellowstone? Have you watched Yellowstone?
3: I've watched Yellowstone.
1: Abby said we took them to the train station.
3: Oh.
2: What does that mean?
3: If bad stuff happens in Yellowstone, come on a trip with me to the train station. You don't come back from the train station.
2: Oh, really?
3: Yeah. That was humans, though.
1: Now, my niece, Molly, who's in grade, I'm going to get that wrong, grade 6, is, no, what's high school? Grade,
3: 7 is high school.
1: She's messaged saying, Nick, we have 18 sheep and we bury them.
2: Tell them why are they dying and you need to stop that.
1: Abby, why are they dying and stop that? and do you know how to raise these things?
3: It's again, watching Clarkson's Farm, they just die. Like, it's hard. It's hard to keep these things alive, I'm told.
1: But the baby sheep are so cute now. They're frolicking around
2: that
1: the paddock and they're bouncing around everywhere.
2: I don't know if you'd eat the old sheep because that's like mutton.
1: Yeah, they look pretty gross.
2: Actually, I don't want to say it. You eat lambs.
3: Really?
1: Oh, so you eat the... Seuss.
3: What's veal?
2: That's baby calves.
3: Yeah, that's veal's babies. But the normal lamb we eat is everyday Australians, I think, are more mature sheep, aren't they?
2: No, they're lamb.
3: Is it?
2: Well, I feel rude talking about it. I don't know why.
3: Stop eating it.
1: She said we have no idea how they keep dying.
3: Some delicious lamb yesterday.
1: Apparently ticks, and we have no idea how to keep them alive, but we're trying. I mean, you should probably just Google it. But anyway, update on the family farm, guys.
2: I love that.
1: All is going well on the 90 acres at Cedar Creek.
3: God.
1: Yeah.
2: Sounds like a death trap.
0: Nick, Lutzy, and Susie O'Neill. Nova.

0: Lucy and Susie O'Neill.
1: I don't know whether to talk about this.
2: What, the bubbling stuff? Or you got something else?
1: I was just going to...
2: I like when you hesitate like this.
1: Yeah. No.
2: Something good's coming down the pipe.
1: No, it's not. It's actually really... indulgent.
2: Not more death, is it?
3: Yeah. You are in a death zone today, aren't
1: I'm
3: you?
1: A death zone.
3: Oh. Yeah. It's Tuesday, hard day of the week.
1: I was just
3: going
1: to talk about how I was Cliff's birthday this weekend and what we're doing for it, and then I was going to ask your advice of what I should buy him, but
2: yeah,
1: that's always a bit hard.
2: No.
1: Like we're going away on a romantic
3: on a boat? Are you going on your boat?
1: No, we're going up to Spices.
2: Oh, lovely. Spices. Which one?
3: How good.
2: Hidden Valley?
1: I think we're going to the...
2: Which one did I go to?
1: Peak, is it called?
2: Oh, yeah, Peak Lodge.
1: Spices Peak.
2: Lodge,
1: I think it'll be good, but you know,
2: what's the problem with that? That's bloody nice.
3: Sounds nice to me.
1: I think it'll be good. I think it's good for us because I feel like all we do next to each other is chores.
3: Yeah, well, yes.
1: And so
3: yes,
1: I feel like
2: you do that a lot.
1: I feel like I don't know if anyone else has got this on a romantic
3: on a boat. Are you going on your boat?
1: No, we're going up to Spices.
2: Oh, lovely. Spices. Which one?
3: How good.
2: Hidden Valley.
1: I think we're going to the.
2: Which one did I go to?
1: Peak, is it called?
2: Oh yeah, Peak Lodge.
1: Spices Peak.
2: Lodge,
1: I think it'll be good, but you know,
2: what's the problem with that? That's bloody nice.
3: Sounds nice to me.
1: I think it'll be good. I think it's good for us because I feel like all we do next to each other

0: weekend away for the Cliff. Romance.
1: Well, it's Cliff's birthday.
0: Well, I know, but like, obviously.
1: Yeah, yes. But Cliff has already said that he wants to do two hikes.
2: True. But that's all right.
1: He can't sit still.
0: He can't.
2: But they're nice hikes up there. I did one last miles nice. Up there. And the best thing about doing hikes is what you need after it. Don't get filthy. Spa bath. They have really nice spa baths up there.
0: That'd be nice.
2: Like a bubble bath.
1: Does anyone?
2: For two.
1: Okay. That would be nice. I just want to know, does anyone have any tips of how to keep your romance alive?
0: Oh, here we go. Alive? Spa baths. Look, 13, 24, 10, if you got some.
1: How to keep your romance alive when you've been married for, what, over how many years? Over, what will we say? When does the spark die from a relationship?
0: That's interesting. I'm 5 years in. I'm okay. 5 years into the marriage.
1: Yes.
0: I think the spark's still pretty good. But when do you reckon your spark died?
1: Well, I'm 28 years in.
0: Yes, yeah.
1: So around the 20s.
2: Well, it's not a personal thing yet. It's like it's human nature. I mean, you know, you can't expect things to go forever. I'd presume, not that I'm married, but I presume if I was, that you'd have to. The longer it goes, the harder you got to try to keep the spark alive.
1: I tell you how hard it is. Not one single person has called in with how to keep the spark alive.
2: Yeah.
1: It's obviously impossible.
0: You tried the Jenga earlier this year, the sexy Jenga. You did the cards.
1: Yeah.
0: Yeah. Tick those off.
2: I think spices is a great way to keep it going. I mean, personally, if I was as rich as you, I'd be getting the helicopter there.
1: I'm not
2: because they do have a helicopter pad out there. That'd be nice. But I mean, if you want to drive, the drive's quite nice
1: What about something that you can do at home every week?
0: The mundane.
1: I saw that thing. You need to have a date every 7 days. Every 7 weeks. Every 7 months. And
2: movie night. It's good if you've got a nice sort of setup for your movies.
1: But you're kind of not talking to each other, are you?
0: Yeah, you want to be communicating.
2: Oh, you want to talk to each other.
0: Yeah.
1: Actually, not necessarily.
0: When you go away to Spices, will there be much conversation? Or will there be a bit more?
1: There'll be a lot because you're having a lot of meals together across from the table. And I don't want to be one of those couples that run out of things to talk about.
2: Yeah,
1: and then you feel the pressure of talking. And then I over-talk. I don't talk much, but sometimes I over-talk. And about stupid things.
2: Yeah.
1: You know? Oh, look, a few people have got some ideas.
0: Here we go. Simon, what have you got for us?
3: Hey, Susie. I've been with my partner, my wife, for 18 years. We've been together for 28 years. We have 4 children together, and we regularly take trips away to hotels just for one night. You know, just for some mum and dad time, throw in a bit of lingerie, nice bottle of champagne, take some photos together or individually, whatever makes you fancy. Okay. And, that kind of does the trick, keeps the spark going.
0: Okay.
1: I don't mind that.
0: A little staycation.
1: I've never got into the whole lingerie.
3: That's it.
2: I'm not a big lingerie person.
4: And the photos? What about the photos? I can't imagine Sue's on the bed in lingerie and Cliff gets out the camera, but then he'd try and perfect the shot too much. No, your angles are all wrong.
1: Can you imagine?
4: You're doing it wrong.
1: Yes, OCD. What sort of lingerie? I would not get sexy lingerie. I'd get more.
2: What about swimsuity, bikinis and stuff?
0: Yeah. That's what
2: I like. I stick to your strengths. That's, you've always been good at bikinis
4: without the speedos.
1: A speedo one piece.
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1: Brisbane's best bubbler.
2: Found out Suze loves bubblers. It led to a great bubbler chat.
3: Oh, imagine when it turns summer as well, how much even better the bubbles are going to taste.
2: They really
3: Brisbane.
2: Shine in summer, the bubblers, don't they?
4: Yeah, very important for those that are exercising through the summer months or just recreational drinking as well.
2: We have our four criteria for the bubbler: temperature, pressure, taste, and then location.
3: Mm-hmm.
2: Now, we've got four different tastes here, so we're going to do a bubbler taste test.
3: So these are taken from bubblers around Brisbane?
2: Yes.
3: And then we don't know where they're from?
2: No.
4: But they are four that have been high in the nominations.
3: Okay.
4: They've had repeat nominations from our listeners.
2: Mm-hmm.
3: Mm-hmm.
4: I don't know why I'm talking so boring.
2: No, but they have.
4: But they have.
2: They have.
4: It's important.
2: We followed the T's and C's, and this is how we've got here.
3: And so we're going to choose the best one.
2: We're all going to blind rank them, okay? So it's almost like, we're doing wine tasting, really.
4: Yeah. Yeah. So they're numbered 1 to 4, so we'll all have a bit of number one to start.
2: And you've all got a spittoon as well.
4: Yeah, I've got a spittoon.
2: Yeah, yeah.
4: So we can that's what they do.
3: Just getting rid of my computer.
2: Okay, so let's taste number one, shall we?
3: Number one?
4: Taste number one.
2: Okay. It's quite light.
3: You know what? I couldn't taste anything. I couldn't taste metal.
2: It was very plain tasting.
3: It was
2: tasting.
3: Very plain.
2: Yeah.
3: I reckon it's plain.
4: Certainly no metallicness.
3: No metallic.
2: I don't taste metallic in that at all.
4: It wasn't heavy.
2: No.
3: It was light.
2: It was very light.
4: It was actually
2: light.
4: A light, very, very...
2: airy.
4: Airy, yeah.
2: Yeah, quite light taste.
4: That's the sort of water I like.
2: Okay.
4: I don't like heavy water. Sometimes you get some of those packaged spring waters.
3: Oh, yeah.
4: And they're heavy. Yeah, it's the last thing you want, right?
3: Yeah, I like a bit of taste in mine, though. I like a bit of... I've got to taste some metal. More.
2: Yeah, you like that metal. And are we going... You going to 2 now?
3: You started 2.
4: Mm-hmm.
3: You're still on 1.
2: I'm still on 1. You're going back for more. And spit it out. Yeah, good. There you go.
4: Of course.
2: Just what we all wanted. That's some ASMR for your Tuesday morning.
4: Well, I mean, it's my favourite so far because I've only tried one, but...
3: Okay.
2: Okay.
3: So number two?
2: Number two.
4: Yeah. Yeah.
2: Oh, definitely more metallic.
4: Mm.
3: Oh, my God, I love two.
2: Oh, that's... See, I don't know about two. I don't like that at all.
3: I can taste the metal.
2: Yeah, me too.
3: That's coming up in the pipe.
2: I reckon that's your one.
4: That reminds me of school.
2: It does.
4: Now, that is that metallic that it reminds you of school.
2: Give me a bit more. Can really taste the difference,
3: that
2: can't
3: may have
2: you?
3: Come from the one that I loved, which is the OG for me, how it started, the Mount Cootha.
2: Oh,
3: planetarium.
2: That lingers.
3: near the bonsai garden.
4: I'm spittooning.
3: Old school.
2: That has a taste that lingers too. Like it stays with you for better or worse.
3: I like that. Number one is like
4: so one is clean and light.
2: And two is metallic.
3: Yeah.
4: Very metallic.
2: Let's go 3, shall we?
3: 3. I'm getting full of water.
2: Mm.
4: Well, you got to use a spittoon like I am.
2: Mm. Mm.
3: Oh, that's a bit plasticky.
2: Yeah, it is very plasticky.
3: Plasticky. Number 3.
2: It's not metal, it's not light, it's certainly a plasticky taste, which can't be good for the inside.
4: It's definitely different to that metallicness, but how would you describe
2: artificial
4: it?
2: Artificial taste.
3: A little bit
4: artificial,
3: like,
4: there's an artificiality to it.
3: I reckon it's got a little bit of garden hose taste.
2: Yeah, actually you are right.
3: Do you think?
2: Susie, let me go back.
3: The garden
4: different
3: hose?
4: Piping maybe,
3: I can see green.
4: Mm. And some would have that.
2: Yes, that's actually spot on. That does taste like a garden hose.
4: Mm.
2: That's good from you.
3: Thank you.
2: Okay, garden hose. It's funny how all three have tasted very different.
4: By the way, we are selling our spittoon orders. Susie's specifically.
2: Susie's
4: I think we can make some money out of this.
2: Yeah,
4: there's
2: going
4: to be some sicko out there that want to get your spittoon water.
2: Shall we drink number 4?
4: Yeah.
3: Oh, that's chloriney.
4: Mm.
3: Anyone taste chlorine in that fourth?
4: That feels treated.
3: Yeah.
4: Like it's gone through a treatment. They're very full, very specific, definitive differences.
3: They are so different.
2: They
3: like
2: are.
3: More of a recycle.
4: Like for me, number one is with a bullet.
2: Number one is plain and
3: you
2: airy.
3: Like
4: but I don't like metallic.
2: I don't like the metallic. I don't like the plastic. That fourth one was probably my second favourite.
3: Really?
2: No. Yeah.
4: Tastes artificial.
3: Artificial.
4: I would say...
2: It's got some fluoride in it.
4: Maybe. It's something like that.
2: Yeah.
4: One is my lock-in.
2: Yeah, one's mine.
4: Followed by 3, and I'd rather not ever taste the other two again. I don't like metallic, and I don't like plastic.
3: Well, I love 2, but I went 2-1-3.
2: Okay.
4: I've gone 1-3.
2: I've gone 1-4-3.
4: Okay, so our top picks are 1, 2, and 1 at the moment.
2: Ooh.
4: That's it.
2: I have the results here.
4: What you mean is it locations?
2: Yes, locations.
4: Okay, so 1 got 2 votes in the top spot.
2: Yeah. So number 1
3: yes.
2: is the Riverwalk.
4: That's Darren Lockyer's.
2: Darren Lockyer's nomination.
4: Which has the best location.
2: Yes.
4: It's a beautiful view over the Story Bridge.
3: It's in the fanciest probably spot this all at once. That was Lutzy, everyone.
4: I'm getting gassy. It was number four. Yeah.
2: Get the Gaviscon. Number two. This is going to throw you. We thought number two was Susie. Is it Mancuther? It is, in fact, West End.
3: Oh, is it West End?
2: Number two is West End.
4: So that's the metallic one, was West End.
2: Very metallic-y from West End there.
3: I hope the one I like isn't going to be the worst one.
2: Number three is Mount Coother, your favourite.
3: Number three,
2: which, as you said, was Garden Hose.
4: That was my second, and it makes sense because it would be. I dare say garden hoses are used to get the water to those Mount Coother locations.
2: Yeah. And then number four was the Upper Kedron Dog Park.
3: Well, that's the one we didn't like.
2: That was the most plasticky.
4: And dogs shall be the only people that should drink in my humble opinion.
2: It did taste very doggy. Okay. So there you go. So it looks like we've settled on the Riverwalk probably getting two votes.
3: Oh, it's going to be hard to beat with its location.
4: Yeah. With its location.
3: Gee, what are the other things? It? Temperature and...
2: Temperature, pressure.
4: Who collected from the Riverwalk? Was that you, Ash? I think
5: I did. I collected them all.
4: What was the pressure like?
5: It was good pressure. It was quite hard to get it into the bottle, but if you're just going with a mouth, totally fine.
4: Okay.
3: Fine for a mouth.
2: And we should say this is day old water too. Like Ash got these yesterday and we're having them today.
3: It's funny they taste so different. They I'm actually shocked.
2: Different. Go and taste your local bubblers and you'll taste how different they are.
4: And usually my palate is not good. Like I failed the Coke Pepsi test at school.
3: Really?
4: Yeah, I couldn't even. So that's
3: this hour.
4: You could definitely tell the difference there. Well, Darren Lockyer's done it again, I think.
2: He's good. Yeah. Go.
3: I agree.
2: We'll put the results up online. More to come, everyone.
0: Nick Lutzy and Susie O'Neill on Nova. Nova's Jody and Hazy, Adelaide's favourite way to wake up.
6: You're always positive no matter what it is. 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Can you bring a support person? And you said, absolutely. I love my supporters.
0: Jody and Hazy, Adelaide's favourite way to wake up. On Nova 919. 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
17: You are listening to Nova. It is Jace, Lauren and Clint. The lads, formerly Chippies, now the Inspired Unemployed. Very popular podcast.
18: Very going funny, around. Guys.
17: Yeah, funny TV show you can see on Amazon Prime.
18: Oh, they're Chippies, are they?
17: Yeah. They were chatting with one of their dads on their podcast this week, and they were talking about who's the toughest trade on a job site. Take a listen.
19: What's the toughest and what's the weakest tradies? Who did you vote as the hardest, like the toughest tradie?
20: I went the concreters and the bricklayers.
19: Why?
20: We do the hardest trade. We get it all ready for you blokes. Get it all out of the ground. You just come in when it's all the hard work's done.
19: What hard work?
20: What hard work? You wouldn't know. You don't get there till it's bloody all over.
18: I agree with the bricklayer thing. See, they work hard.
17: Bricklayers do, but I would say...
18: And it's heavy stuff, heavy duty
17: plumbers.
18: Stuff.
17: Plumbers, are good. They're crawling under the house. They're dealing with
21: I just
17: shit.
21: Don't know enough about any of it.
18: Scaffolding is hard, apparently.
21: I think it all seems hard. What about roofing? They're on the roof that's when it's windy, hot.
17: Yeah, but they're out in the fresh air. The plumber's under the ground, mate. He's in the pipes.
18: I mean, you don't get your hands dirty too often, so I don't think...
21: But then electricians, they're like in the walls and the roofs. Yes. I think it's all hard.
18: I think it is too, and I take my hat off to all of them.
17: An electrician in Queensland can come across a few
21: pythons and stuff.
17: Yeah, a few snakes in the roof.
18: Even the people that do the asphalting on the road, that's hard.
17: They're in that big truck that just lays it down. Half the time, they're bloody on smoko.
18: Oh.
17: 132410 is our number.
18: You're brave.
17: 132410, toughest trade in Melbourne. Feel free to nominate yourself if you're a brickie and you're like, you know what?
18: What's I do the softest trade?
21: So what, the boys were talking about the softest trade and you want people to call and say that theirs is harder than others.
17: Yeah.
18: What's your opinion on what's soft? What's the softest trade? Because you clearly have some pretty...
21: Ashfelter, he just said.
18: Fierce opinions.
17: No, I'm just trying to think. Softest trade.
18: Painters.
17: Yeah, painters.
18: Painters.
21: Do you reckon?
17: Yeah.
21: That's the softest.
17: Yeah. Don't get me wrong.
21: I don't know. Your shoulders would get sore on the roller on the roof.
17: You've got to have a lot of patience because that's always what breaks the block contestants.
18: It is.
17: But, yeah, painting.
21: What about tilers? Is that hard?
18: It's quite heavy, isn't it?
17: Yeah.
18: Very intricate work.
17: Yeah.
21: So is painting. You get that wrong on a big wall and it's very obvious.
18: I think tiling's quite hard.
17: Yeah, tiling would be hard. I mean, painters have got the air gun now.
21: You know, spray gun.
17: It's a walk in the park.
21: What about gardeners? That's hard.
17: Landscaping.
21: Yeah, that's hard.
17: Yeah, that is tough. Yeah. It sounds glorious and
18: very
17: sounds
18: sweaty.
17: Fun.
18: Very
21: Do you know what
18: work.
21: I've got in my algorithm at the moment?
18: Talk to me.
21: Pool cementers.
18: Yeah.
21: How they spray that concrete and then they get the little curved thing for the step and make sure it's all even.
18: Fantastic.
21: But that looks hard because you can't do it on wet days. It's got to be
18: is
21: hot.
18: Is that good ASMR content?
21: I don't know. All right, I don't know why it's in my algorithm.
18: I've got pool cleaning at the moment.
17: I've got pool cleaning. When the guy rocks up and the pool's like moldy. Green as, and then he Algae. Shows all the chemicals and everything.
18: Overnight it changes.
17: Very
18: it goes to blue.
17: 132410.
18: Very good, that guy.
17: 132410 is our number. Are you a tradie? What trade do you think is the toughest on a job site? Feel free to suggest yourself.
21: Or if you want to really go one of your mates. What do you think is the softest?
18: Yeah, either or.
21: Softest trade.
17: Yeah, if your mate's a painter.
18: And if you want to lay into Jace for saying that asphalters are and road
17: they
18: workers
17: drive the truck.
18: And road workers are lazy.
17: Oh, no, I didn't say lazy.
18: You said they're lazy.
17: I didn't say they're lazy.
18: You said they're always on smoko and they're lazy.
17: They are always on smoko.
18: And they're
17: not lazy. What? They just love smoko.

0: No.
1: This is Nova. You got Jace, Lauren and Clint. Hey, we're looking for toughest and weakest tradies.
2: Softest. A list has come out of some of the softest tradies. Now, you can either come on and defend your trade and talk about how tough it is, or if you want to throw someone else under.
3: Yeah, do it.
2: Throw your mates under and say, who's the softest tradies?
1: 13, 24, 10 is our number.
2: I think they're all hard, personally.
1: Let's go to Stephen. Stephen, what do you do for a crust?
4: I do kitchen fitting and bathrooms at the moment, but I was going to refer roofers because I think they got a hard slog.
2: That's what I said. They're out in the heat.
3: Out in the elements, don't you reckon?
4: Pretty much, but I would say because I come from Sweden, I'm just over here starting up a business.
1: Right.
4: We do roofing in minus 24 degrees, which is a little bit harsh.
2: Do you know what?
1: Minus 20.
3: Oh, we've got to toughen up, don't we?
1: Mate, you'd stick to the roof.
2: Yeah, the tradies in the snow and the extreme heat, that's tough.
1: Bloody hell.
4: Especially when you're carrying large amounts of weight all over a roof.
2: Yeah, that's hard.
3: Stephen, you said you're from Sweden, are you?
4: Yeah, well, I was born in New Zealand, bred in Australia, lived in UK, and now I'm running a business in Sweden and Australia.
2: Oh, my gosh, she's a man of the world.
1: Are you on the rug?
4: Yeah. Sorry, say again. No. I'm on my headset. I'm actually measuring up tiles as we speak.
2: All right, you better get back to it then, Stephen.
3: Yeah, Stephen / Sven. Liked it.
2: He's a man of the universe.
3: He is. James, Chelsea Heights, good morning.
5: G'day, guys. How are you?
1: Doing well.
3: Are you here to defend your trade?
5: I am most certainly, yes.
3: Did you not like the shade that Jace was throwing your way?
5: Yeah, I don't appreciate it, Jace. So I've got a few pointers to, you know,
2: James.
1: What trade are you representing there?
5: Sparky's, mate.
3: James, he has never done a dirty day on his life.
1: My dad was a Sparky back in the day, so I'd have to get him to come around and do PowerPoints and stuff. But, I mean, James, you're inside, so you're not out in the elements.
2: Hang on. Stop talking, Jason. Go, James.
5: You'd have the softest hands in Melbourne, I reckon, Jace.
2: He does. He does.
1: They are quite soft.
2: They're not hard-working hands.
1: I'm firing off Justin Bieber's new song every day. James.
3: Why is your craft so, so important and so laborious?
5: Well, the first part that probably sucks about it is, all right, you're on a roof. Say if it's a 45-degree day, where's the air? There's no air.
2: That's what James.
5: You're suffocating, you're sweating everywhere, whereas a concrete or someone outside, at least you've got a little bit of breeze across your forehead.
2: Agreed.
1: How do you go with snakes in the roof?
5: Yeah. Well, fortunately enough, in my work around in the local area, you know, don't have to deal with that. You know, mice a little bit, yes, but snakes, thank goodness, no, because out in the bush, I would be absolutely horrified.
2: See, up in Queensland or like the northern rivers of New South Wales, where I used to live, if you were a spark in the roof, you were bound to see a python.
3: Yeah, my friends.
1: Yeah, that'd be it for me. I'd
2: quit. We just have possums and rats.
3: What do you want to say, sorry, Jace, to James?
1: Well, I mean, I still think it's, you know.
2: Coming from a man who sits in an air-conditioned studio.
1: I apologise, James. I apologise.
5: My
1: dad would be ropeable.
2: Jace, who's on his second outfit of the day because he didn't want to crease his shirt in the car. He's so tough.
5: Look at the radio,
3: James. So, James, he wore a hoodie in because it was a bit cold on the way in, and then he got to work and he changed because...
2: No, he didn't get to work and change. He changed an hour and a half into being here.
3: Yeah, because the shirt that he wanted to wear, he didn't want to get creased in the car.
1: You understand, don't you, James?
5: I do understand that.
1: Yeah.
2: I think it's because he doesn't care what happens around us, but he knows the boss is coming in, so then he gets dressed up for
3: her. Is that what it is?
1: I'm trying to impress the boss. Mm. All right, James, hats off to all the Sparkies. You do a wonderful job.
5: Legend, mate. Thank you. Appreciate it.
6: This is Jace, Lauren and Clint.
2: Turn it up.
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0: 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Let me set the scene.
1: Our next guest has taken out the biggest award at footy's Night of Nights with a record-breaking 47 votes.
2: A record, and it seems an odd thing to say, but finally, Nick Daicos, Brownlow medalist. How does that sound to you?
3: Never thought I'd be up on this stage. It's something that I genuinely have to pinch myself.
1: Congratulations to the 2026 Brownlow medalist, Nick Daicos!
0: From Crown, Clint Dunaway is there. Good morning, lads.
4: Hello.
5: Good morning, Jace. Good morning, Lauren. And a very good morning to our Brownlow medalist, Nick Daicos.
4: Do we need to keep our voices down? Do we have a sore head?
5: No, he looks good. Just quickly, I've been indoctrinated. I'm in black and white. I've got a inevitable Nike T-shirt on.
0: Welcome.
5: I'm one of them at the moment. Hey, Nick, mate, is the world still spinning? I mean, what's the overriding emotion this morning?
6: Yeah,
5: it's
6: firstly,
5: all pretty cool.
6: Thank you for having me. It is still spinning a little bit, but the overriding emotion is definitely gratitude. I think extremely lucky to be in the position I'm in and still pinching myself this morning.
5: Good news is, guys, that the Brownlow medal is still in one piece. It's around the neck. We have had a delivery of McDonald's.
4: Brilliant. Great.
5: What was the request? What was in the order?
6: Oh, just an egg and bacon roll with a strong...
0: Nick, just hold that mic just a little bit higher for us. There we go.
6: Sorry. Yeah, you got me?
4: Yeah, we got you. You can do whatever you want today, to be perfectly honest.
5: Exactly.
6: With a strong coffee.
5: Strong coffee as well. Okay. And, how's the recovery? Because you've done some media already this morning. Was it a rude wake up or what time did you get to bed?
6: Late. Didn't get the best night's sleep, but as I've said at the same time, super grateful and feel like I woke up with a pep in my step knowing that what I've achieved and I feel extremely lucky. So feel like, you know, some of the media commitments and little things that I might have to do throughout the week, they're definitely easy knowing that this is such a prestigious award and I just feel really lucky.
5: Just before I hand it over to Jason Lauren, because I'm sure they've got lots of footy and Brownlow medal questions. Lauren,
4: yes.
5: Nick was out with your fiancé the other night, I'm told.
0: He was out
5: with Paul.
4: I know. I did now, hear that. Paul told me and I said, get away.
6: He was very happy after the Lions got the win in the prelim. So
4: yeah, he said you're all in the box celebrating together. He was trying to recruit you to the Lions, I think.
0: No, he's out.
6: He was, which obviously I'm not sure can be done, but he was awesome. It was good to see him super happy and obviously Lions going through to another grand final, super exciting for them.
4: This is not about Paul.
5: No.
4: Somehow this has been made about Paul. He loves it. It's not about him. It's all about you. Hey, can I ask, I caught up with Jack Crisp last week. We bumped into him and I said to him, and it was at our Father's Day lunch, I said, are you going away, you know, end of season trip? And he goes, absolutely not, because Daicos is going to win the Brownlow and I'm going to be there for that party. People were holding off their footy trips for this. Was it quite the knees up last night?
6: To be honest, it was super exciting. Had a lot of my teammates that were in Melbourne roll through and friends and family and I think that's what made everything super special and feel super real is having those loved ones come through and share in the celebration with
0: that's
6: you.
0: Cool.
6: So Crispy was in there straight away, which is really nice. And
4: I saw he had the DJ deck set up in the suite at Crown.
0: Oh, Jesus, ready to go.
4: Hey, Nick, now... are you and your brother still living at home with mum and dad?
6: I am.
4: I love that.
6: Yeah, my brother's not.
0: You getting the washing done, Nick?
6: I don't get my washing done. I'm quite lazy at home, but I'm looking at buying at the moment. Hope you got a place for me.
4: It's so good. Now you've won the Brownlow. Has mum got a safe hiding spot for it? Has she decided where it's going to go at mum and dad's once you finally take it off?
6: I'm not too sure, to be honest. I sort of just put everything in the drawer.
5: Yeah, I
0: wouldn't. You don't want to be flashy, but what about like on the bonnet of the car? No, like a Mercedes.
6: That's true.
0: Yeah.
6: But yeah, mum will find a hiding spot, I'm sure. And I'll leave it with mum.
4: Nick Daicos, you are such a legend. For every bit of skill you have on the football field, you have so much elegance as a human. You are just such a wonderful, wonderful boy, and your parents must be so proud. So well done. It was just epic last night. Congratulations.
6: Thank you so much. Thanks for having me, guys.
0: Just speaking of which, Peter's still going? Do we have eyes on Peter? Any?
6: I don't know where he is.
4: Where's Dad? Dad's at the buffet.
6: He wrapped up a lot earlier. But,
0: did he? Right.
5: You know how we were talking about that big wheel? You know.
0: Down on the casino floor.
4: Oh, yeah.
0: Oh, Pete's down there on the wheel.
4: Having a mimosa and spinning the big wheel, telling everyone, my son won the Brownlow.
0: Whee!
4: I

0: Thanks for joining us. You're listening to Nova. It is Jace, Lauren and Clint with you.
1: Nicole Kidman. I love Nicole. I also love Keith so much. And I was so sad.
0: Got to pick a side.
1: Oh, no, you don't. No, you don't. I can be friends with, best friends with both of them. I was so sad when they split up. But there has been rumours and photographs floating around of her with a new man. Now, the man is private equity investor Michael Reinstein, which has got people talking about how all these famous Hollywood women who used to date Hollywood types or other celebrities, like, you know, how many Hollywood couples do we see all the time? Yeah. Actors date actresses, they marry them, or singers and actors.
0: A lot of the time because they understand the lifestyle.
1: Yeah, in the end, and that's how they meet. You meet people through work. But a lot of these actresses are changing tact and are now all dating private equity bros, finance bros.
0: Stupid
1: and they're
0: question.
1: The new sexy.
0: Can you explain to me what private equity... Finance
1: means? Like investment bankers.
0: High-end bankers.
1: Yeah.
0: Suits.
1: A lot of them manage billionaires' money. They make money off money. Invest money, they make more money. Sometimes they lose money.
0: Gotcha.
1: Sometimes they lose money.
0: Yeah, right.
1: But the finance bros are hot. Nicole Kidman is now dating private equity investor Michael Reinstein. Reese Witherspoon is with private equity chap Oliver Harmon. Olivia Rodrigo is with Julian Cronenberg of private equity firm HG. They're all going for the private equity bros.
0: Because they're suits.
1: Miranda Kerr, you know, she's with Snapchat founder.
0: Yeah.
1: Basically, I mean, he's a billionaire, so that also helps.
0: Suits and money.
1: Lady Gaga is engaged to venture capitalist
0: Jesus.
1: Michael Polanski.
0: So I mean, don't get me wrong.
1: Business, bros.
0: I always say to Lou, my wife, I'm like, I wish I married into like some rich Italian family.
1: I'm sure your wife, Lou, would absolutely love it when you say that.
0: We're joking around. We're just joking around, you know, like.
1: I don't think that's something you should say to your wife.
0: Oh,
1: if Paul said to me, I wish I married into a richer family with a posher wife, I would be like, that's the door. Don't let it hit you on the way
0: out. It's not about us. It's more just like when family members have debt and stuff. We're like, oh, I wish we married into money. And you have a joke about it.
1: My friend just texted me saying the PE boyfriend is the boyfriend.
0: Oh. PE.
1: Private equity.
0: Gotcha.
1: Anyway, that is the new the celebrity ladies.
0: All
1: the hottest women in Hollywood are dating private equity bros, apparently.
0: We've spoken about hot jobs before.
2: Construction. There's something about a guy in a hard hat.
3: Nurses. Yeah,
4: is it the scrubs? Or the fact that they're saving your life? Or is it a nurse's outfit?
3: Or settle the accent.
2: Gotta be ski instructors.
5: Ski instructors. Yes, I will die on that hill. I don't care what you look like. You are instantly sexy if you're a ski instructor.
0: Shout out to Dave from Mount Buller. He used to be a ski instructor.
1: That's right.
0: Dave, who looks after us up there.
1: Now, fireman for me. Oh, hot. So I don't know if you saw the other day, Beck Harding marrying Andy Lee.
0: Yeah.
1: Radio host. Fireman. Mm-hmm. She had a duck had laid eggs and ducklings on a garden bed on like the fifth level of their building. And they were trying to get down and the babies were jumping but they couldn't fly, so the fire brigade came to rescue.
0: Are you serious?
1: And these men in their, who says heroes wear capes, they got up on the big ladder and they got the baby ducklings down. Did you see it on her Instagram?
0: No.
1: I was so invested. I was on the phone to her all day. She was
0: like,
1: we've got a little bit
0: of a waste of manpower there.
1: Well, they're just sitting around otherwise. There were no fires to put out.
0: Yeah, right.
1: They're just waiting for an emergency.
0: You'd hope.
1: Also, save the animals.
0: You'd hope if a fire broke out. Mid-duckling rescue that they would lower the ladder.
1: The mum was flapping around in a absolute flap. Rebecca Harding, what a hero. She actually called Wildlife Victoria first and then the fire brigade came. you should have seen how hot these men were with the baby ducklings rescuing them. It was the sexiest thing I've ever seen.
0: I think it's the duckling that made them hot.
1: No, it's the fireman.
0: Should I get a duckling and I'll hold the...
1: No, you would not be hot
0: because
1: you are not a fireman.
0: 13 24 10 is our number. Hot jobs. What...
1: Yeah. No, pump up your own profession.
0: Yeah, exactly. What profession do you find attractive?
1: Yeah.
0: Lawyer?
1: The fire brigade came. you should have seen how hot these men were with the baby ducklings rescuing them. It was the sexiest thing I've ever seen.
0: I think it's the duckling that made them hot.
1: No, it's the fireman.
0: Should I get a duckling and I'll hold the...
1: No, you would not be hot.
0: There we go.
1: You are not a fireman.
0: 13 24 10 is our number.

0: if you were one of the firemen who rescued the ducklings, please also give us a call, 13 24 10.
1: Yeah. Not to chat on the air, Lauren, just want your number.
0: Yeah, basically. A few of my friends are like, why didn't you call us to come and help with the ducklings while they were there?
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0: This is Jace, Lauren and Glenn.

0: This is Jace, Lauren and Clint on Nova. We are talking hot jobs.
1: Yeah, the winner.
2: Oh. Hot jobs.
0: There we go.
2: Yeah, that's right. Now, this is because there's been lots of stories about private equity bros, like the finance bros, being hot because they've got a hot job. Now, many people would say AFL players have a hot job. I think firemen have a hot job.
0: What
2: 13,
0: about,
2: 24, 10 if you find a job that's hot. Ski
0: what about
2: instructors.
0: Managers. You know, like around
2: Jerry Maguire style.
0: Yeah.
2: Mm-mm, not for me.
0: Bit sleazy?
2: But some people might like it. Mm. No, you can't say it's sleazy. This doesn't mean like, you know, models are obviously very attractive. Mm. But for me, if someone said, hi, I'm a model, I'd be like, no, yeah, not for me. Yeah. But some people chase that.
0: Yeah.
2: That's just like they date models or they date footy players or they date tradies. Some people find tradies.
0: Oh, my God.
2: Sparky, so hot.
0: My friend in Brisbane is obsessed. She's married a tradie.
2: Yeah.
0: But it's just short shorts and a dirty ute. She doesn't. She is repulsed by guys that drive clean utes.
2: Right. See, everyone's got a type.
0: Yeah.
2: Like there is something so sexy about a man who can fix things. Like one of those. I don't know if.
0: What about
2: what
0: a guy?
2: That job is.
0: What about a guy that knows his way around Airtasker to bring in help to fix things? Hot.
2: Oh, an outsourcer.
0: Yeah.
2: Yeah, that's my fault.
0: And he is?
2: He's hot.
0: Oh, yeah, there we go. 13, 24, 10 is our number to join us on the air. Oh, pilots.
2: Do you have a hot
0: There you go.
2: Pilots. Sexy.
0: Leonardo DiCaprio, catch me if you can. Mm. He's wearing the outfit. He's got the Pan Am girls around him walking through the terminal.
2: I think policemen it is Leo. Are hot, as you know, because they come in here all the time. And
0: policemen.
2: I'm always like, oh.
0: Is it, what about certain type of policemen? Like the highway patrol guys?
2: Oh, nah. No offense.
0: Right squad.
2: And I don't want someone holding a radar gun and pulling me over for being 3 kilometres over
0: the
2: limit.
0: Yeah, yeah.
2: But if you're in special operations.
0: Oh, you can kick my door down anytime. Oh, little red dot on my forehead. Come
2: all
0: and get
2: our
0: me.
2: Friends at Victoria Police.
0: 13 24 10 is our number. What profession do you find hot? Give us a ring. We got $100 Shell Ready Express vouchers to go.
2: Alyssa, good morning.
3: Good morning.
0: All right.
2: Have you got a hot job or is there a job that you're attracted to?
3: Yeah, it's my job, which I think is maybe perceived as a bit hot. I work at a climbing gym, like a bouldering gym, and I'm a route setter. So I'm the person that puts the climbs on the wall.
2: Like rock climbing?
3: And it's, yeah, rock climbing.
2: Rock climbing.
0: So you'd have the little dust hanging off your belt.
2: Oh, yeah.
3: Yep, exactly.
0: Yeah.
3: And it's a pretty like hard job to get into and there's very few women that do it.
2: So you're popular in the industry.
3: Yeah, like within climbing, people that climb, it's seen, I think, as quite attractive.
0: Yeah,
2: I think if someone said to me they're a rock climber, I'd be like, oof.
0: Yeah, you're the ski instructor of the snow world. You know what I mean?
2: Ski instructors are just very attractive, aren't they?
0: You know what? I quite like female paramedics.
2: Oh, yeah. Yes.
0: Driving the van.
2: They're saving lives.
0: They're saving lives, but they're wearing like sort of the overall outfit. Hot job.
2: I think a man who can make.
0: Here we go.
2: This might say more about me. Like a cocktail waiter who makes a good cocktail. That's hot.
0: I feel the same about the people at Ferguson Player to a good milkshake. That's mighty fine work.
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0: Jody and Hazy, Adelaide's favourite way to wake up.
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1: 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Some parts of Commercial Road in Port Adelaide near the rail line and the shopping centre are closed due to sewer works. Detours are in place. Works continuing later this morning. Fairview Park, Hancock Road near Grenville Road and Sled Amphora Speed Camera, Dorse Road, Melrose Park and Door Park. 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Sunny today at a top of 25, and right now it's 13 degrees on Adelaide's Nova 919.
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3: Good morning, Susie Thompson with you. A woman in the New South Wales Blue Mountains has been charged over the fatal stabbing of her five-year-old son and the stabbings of her two other children who remain in critical conditions. A five-year-old boy was found dead at Valley Heights on Sunday afternoon. Two other children, aged one and three, are still fighting for their lives in hospital. A 42-year-old woman's been charged with DV murder and two counts of causing wounding with intent to murder. Sri Lanka's High Court has convicted 15 men over the deadly 2019 Easter Sunday bombings that killed more than 260 people, including two Australians. The bombings were carried out on three churches and three luxury tourist hotels. The men will be sentenced at a later date. Hundreds of Qantas ground staff are preparing to strike this week over pay and conditions. 24-hour strikes have been called for Victoria today and across the rest of the country tomorrow. The industrial action, which will affect Qantas Freight Services and regional passenger carrier QantasLink, follows an overwhelming 97% vote to strike late last month. And Queensland government ministers have been unable to confirm whether they've read the full assessment into the suitability of Rockhampton's Fitzroy River to host Olympic events, almost a week after the Premier announced it had passed with flying colours. The technical assessment has also not been released publicly. Nova Sport is next.
4: Nova Sport.
3: Lachie Neal is destined to watch the AFL Grand Final from the sidelines after a lengthy tribunal hearing saw him fail in his bid to have a striking charge overturned. The two-time Brownlow medalist will miss the attempted three-peat by his Brisbane Lions up against his old team, Fremantle. Roosters halfback Sam Walker's been named at halfback for Friday's NRL preliminary final against the Dolphins. He returns less than a month after ankle surgery. And you're

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22: 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In Port Adelaide, some parts of Commercial Road near the rail line and the shopping centre are closed due to sewer works. Detours are in place there. Works continuing later this morning. Happy Valley Main South Road near Chandler's Hill Road 40 both ways and North Haven Victoria Road near Sir Keith Smith Drive. 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Sunny today and 25, right now it's 12 degrees. Traffic and weather every 15 minutes with Jodie and Hazy. 6 till 10 weekday mornings on Nova 919.
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24: Good morning, it's Mike Humphrey with you. The Coalition wants to tear up Labor's green energy ambitions. It's released an 8-point plan that will see a renewed push for nuclear power and the removal of net zero targets. Meanwhile, the big four banks are all preparing for an interest rate hike next week. RBA Governor Michelle Bullock declaring our economy is running a little too hot. Hundreds of Qantas staff are preparing to walk off the job over better pay and working conditions. Workers in Victoria downing tools today, while ground crew in the other states will start their 24-hour stand down tomorrow. Beloved children's author and illustrator Terry Denton has died, aged 76. Denton is best known for bringing Andy Griffith's popular children's books to life with his wacky pictures. Overseas, and Donald Trump's been known to change the name of bodies of water. Now he wants to change the name of AI. The US president telling the UN he's going to call it superintelligence from now on. It comes amid growing fears the tech is developing a little too fast. And there's new music on the way from Taylor Swift. She's announced a brand new single, Patient Zero, which will be released at the end of the week. Nova Sport is up next.
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24: Lachie Neal will miss the AFL Grand Final after being handed a one-match ban for striking Hawthorn's Jack Ginnivan. The tribunal delivering a verdict after almost 5 hours of deliberations. Coach Chris Fagan with a hard selection call on who's to replace the famous number nine. Meanwhile, AFL trade period is heating up with Sydney's Joel Armitage declaring he's leaving the club, the 27-year-old keen to join Carlton. And last night's NBL action saw the Brisbane Bullets down the New Zealand Breakers 88-85. And now you're up to date on Nova.
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23: Let's go! Woo! 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
27: Welcome to your Wednesday at 6.03. It is Kale in again for Jodie and Hazy. More of their best moments from the year so far, not too far away. But of course, with AFL pretty well done for us here in Adelaide, we move on to the Adelaide 36ers. Oh, I'm keen for this season. Cannot believe it's already kicked off. This is wild. This year is going so fast. So there's a couple of games on this week, actually. But this Sunday, I've got some tickets to send you along to the Adelaide 36ers. So if you would like to be there, keep it Nova 13 24 10. We'll open up that very soon. Also, coming up before 7 o'clock, if you would like to score one of these family experiences to tree climb, let's do that really soon, actually. On the way, I'll get you to call through and we could be hooking you up these school holidays. I've also got more of these gift cards to Drake Supermarkets. These have been really popular, actually. So we'll do that a little later on this morning. Coming up next, though, we'll relive a moment from Jodie and Hazy. Oh, they've had some good chats with people. You love this one. That's on before 6.30. Sienna Spyro now. Great Expectation.
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0: 10. Oh, hello. This is Nova 919. It is Kale in this week, in for Jody and Hazy. Hopefully you're well. Still getting used to the buttons here. The mic's on. We're live. 11 minutes past 6. Coming up really soon, we will hear from Jody and Hazy once again. They actually caught up with someone special to talk something really interesting. What happens to your online digital presence after you pass away? We'll get into that coming up next.
1: Favourite way to wake up. Wakey, wakey. Jody and Hazy. Woo! On Nova 919. 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
2: Nova 919. In Port Adelaide, some parts of Commercial Road near the rail line and the shopping centre are closed due to sewer works. Detours are in place there. Ongoing works continuing later this morning. Outer Harbour Victoria Road near Klingberg Drive, 40 both ways. Outbound Bedford Park Marion Road near Sturt Road and Sledam for a speed camera. Military Road West Beach and Sir Donald Rabin Drive, Brooklyn Park. 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Peace of mind driving. Sunny today at a top of 25 and right now it's 10 degrees. Traffic and weather every 15 minutes with Jody and Hazy. 6 till 10 weekday mornings on Nova 919.
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0: Olivia Rodrigo this morning on Nova. It is Gail in this week in for Jody and Hazy. They return in a week and a half. We're going for a top of 25 today. Mostly sunny. It is warming up tomorrow, 28, 25 on Friday. We're reliving some of Jody and Hazy's best moments, and they were talking what happens to your online digital presence after you pass away. They caught up with someone.
1: Jodes, here's a question for you. What happens to you in a digital space after you die?
2: After you pass away. I'm so glad you asked because I'm fascinated by this. So you think about all your emails, all your text messages, all your WhatsApp groups, your social media, your photos, all those important files. What on earth? Who deals with all that once you pass away? And do you want your family members scrolling through it is the other question.
1: Yeah.
2: Well, because you have asked that question, I've got someone who can answer it. That is Zach Van Zyl. He's the founder of Nilk. Good morning, Zach.
3: Good morning, guys. Thanks for having me on.
2: No, thanks so much for coming on. So you offer a digital legacy service. What exactly is that?
3: Yeah, thanks for asking. So we provide digital estate management services as a whole. So everybody's got a will for the house, the car, the block of land, but nobody's really thought about, you know, what happens to the 50,000 photos, of your whole life, the videos of the kids, their iPads, the emails, Instagram accounts. You know, who gets it? Where does it go? And I guess most importantly, who's actually going to do that work? You certainly don't want to be the one doing that just days after somebody's passing. That's where we come in.
1: Wow. So we've read up on this. A digital directive. Zach, am I right in saying that this is basically a digital will?
3: Yes, essentially it is. So it supplements your will. And it's more of a map of your digital life. So we don't store the keys. We don't store passwords or anything like that. What we do is we work to create this directive where we map out your digital life. So we ask about what phones you have, what computers you have, what accounts you have, cloud accounts, social media, businesses that you might have. We map all that out and we ask you, where does that go to? Who do you want to have that? Who do you want to have your photos? What do you want to do with your messages? Do you want them scrubbed completely or do you want them preserved? So once we've got that in a directive, it's all signed and documented, and then we can help actually execute that when the time comes.
1: Okay, so with the digital directive, aka the digital will, do you ever get digital will disputes?
3: It does happen. It's similar to a will. It's not so common, but it does happen and it can happen because at the end of the day, the directive is there for you to make a decision and authorize what should happen to what belongs to you at the time, what should happen to that after you die, right? So that can be disputed, but at the end of the day, that becomes a legal matter. And unfortunately, it does happen, but not often. But as you can imagine, with social media accounts and intellectual property, a lot of content creators have a lot of followers, massive revenue, and it's very important for families to know how to preserve that and protect that at the right time, especially with security in mind. When people do pass away, they do become a target. All those accounts become a target, and it's very important for that to be secured.
2: Zach, the other question I have for you, what happens to your phone number? And what happens, like, to your voicemail once you pass away?
3: Great question. It's a very important one too. I highly recommend everybody try and preserve phone numbers as long as they can. They do expire. If the bill isn't paid, you will lose your phone number, and that can cause a lot of issues. These days, you can use your phone number for two-factor authentication, to reset passwords, getting into platforms, all sorts of issues that can come up if you lose your phone number. So we highly recommend it, and we help people preserve that, but we highly recommend you keep that phone number for as long as you can until everything is settled and secured.
2: So, Zach, in all your years doing this, and you were a digital forensic as well, you would have seen some stuff.
3: Absolutely. And you'd be amazed at actually how often that comes up. It's a real part of the job. It's absolutely the case where we see things that, you know, you might not want the family to see. And that's exactly why we give you the option to leave an instruction that says, delete this, don't open that. Nobody sees this. You know, anything under the sun, from things that your family and relatives really shouldn't see to confidential business information that should be secured and locked down.
1: How do you handle a situation like that, Zach? I mean, is a part of it where you have to unfortunately deliver some confronting news?
3: It can be, absolutely, and we navigate that delicately, but a really, really important part of that is being honest up front with our customers and clients and ensuring that we understand exactly what's there and them really telling us, you know, what is there that we need to filter out, because part of the job is for us to go in there and we can pull out the photos of the grandkids and the kids, and just everything else we'll put aside and we just won't worry about
2: everything
3: it.
2: Everything else disappears. Oh, yeah. You must have looked at some stuff and gone, bro, this is wild. Yeah. What were you doing?
3: Some people have very interesting lives, that's for sure.
1: How can we get a hold of you?
3: So head to the website, that's nylk.com.au, and you can book in an introductory phone call, and it's a free 20-minute discovery call. But for anyone else listening that is interested in this, we've actually got an offer at the moment where you can go to nylk.com.au/Nova, and you can actually get $300 off the setup cost for individuals and up to $500 off the family plan, so we can help you out there.
1: Nice. Oh, mate, fascinating chat this morning. Thanks so much for your time.
3: No problem. Thanks, guys. Appreciate it.
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18: 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In Port Adelaide, some parts of Commercial Road near the rail line and the shopping centre are closed due to sewer works. Detours are in place there. Hey, just be sure to check your speed. Black Road at Halloran Hill and Sir Donald Brabham Drive, Brooklyn Park. 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Sunny today at a top of 25, and right now it's 11 degrees. Traffic and weather every 15 minutes with Jody and Hazy. 6 till 10 weekday mornings on Nova 919.
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21: Good morning, it's Mike Humphrey with you. The Prime Minister's still in New York for this week's UN General Assembly. Anthony Albanese engaging in talks with the top brass from the European Union. He's hinted that Australia would be keen to strengthen trade ties by becoming an EU associate member. It's widely believed interest rates will be hiked next week. The big four major banks prepping for the bad news ahead of Tuesday's RBA meeting. Governor Michelle Bullock says the jobs market is putting upward pressure on wages and inflation. School holiday travellers are being warned for major disruptions with Qantas strikes going down today and tomorrow. Hundreds of workers will down tools for 24 hours in Victoria today and the rest of Australia tomorrow. Overseas, and Donald Trump's used his address at the UN to pressure Iran into a peace deal.
22: Will a deal be made that lets them rebuild and create a far greater country, or do I annihilate the Islamic Republic?
21: That speech, followed by further peace talks between the two countries, Trump said the meeting was a good one. And the apple doesn't fall too far from the tree, or so it would seem, for Aaron Murphy. The 19-year-old son of Oscar winner Cillian Murphy, starring in HBO's new comedy series Youth, which launches in Australia this week. Nova Sport is up next.
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21: Lachie Neale won't be featuring in Saturday's grand final against the Dockers. The tribunal upholding a one-match ban for striking Hawthorn's Jack Ginnivan. Neale's career with the Lions may be well over, with reports a trade to Collingwood is in the works. Meanwhile, Fremantle's Brennan Cox is fit to play Saturday with a defender back on the training track after a calf injury. And round one of the NBL has concluded, with the Brisbane Bullets beating the New Zealand Breakers 88-85 overnight. And now you're up to date on Nova.
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5: All you 36ers fans, how would you like to be scoring some tickets for this weekend? Opening up 13-24-10 a little later on after 7. Before 7, though, let's hook you up with a family pass to tree climb. Get you guys to call through in just a couple of songs time. Now, you may have seen so many of these articles. They're becoming more and more frequent from Australian families that are just ditching Australia, basically, and moving overseas. Another one's just popped out. His family over in the Gold Coast, they are moving to Tuscany in Italy. Oh, we can all dream, can't we? We can all dream. I want to dig into this a little deeper. That's on the way after Alex Warren Fever Dream. First, it's Tate McRae. Just keep watching. Adelaide's Nova Morning.
27: I want to let my head down. While I'm staring down your face. Want to go to lights out. Take a ride back.
5: Families that are just ditching Australia, basically, and moving overseas. Another one's just popped out. His family over in the Gold Coast, they are moving to Tuscany in Italy. Oh, we can all dream, can't we? We can all dream. I want to dig into this a little deeper. That's on the way after Alex Warren Fever Dream.

Alex Warren, Fever Dream this morning on Nova at 6:42, going for a top of 25 degrees, 28 tomorrow. Hello, spring. Hello, sunshine. How good is this to kickstart your Wednesday morning? After 7, another chance to take one of these gift cards to Drake Supermarkets. But I don't know if it's just me and just my algorithm, or if you're seeing more and more articles as well like this. I am seeing so many stories about Australian families just packing it all in and moving overseas. These have always done the rounds. You know, over the past few years, you see these stories about families who have bought some cheap little Italian villa in some tiny little town and they're just moving over there. And I've got to be honest with you, every time I see one of these, I get out my calculator

0: And I start going, hang on a second, can we actually do this? Well, another story's just come out, right? So this is from a Gold Coast family. They look absolutely lovely. They've got a couple of kids. They are selling their Gold Coast home because they've just bought a little terrace in Tuscany in Italy. So their reason for ditching Australia is to escape the mortgage pain. Obviously, another potential rate rise is just around the corner. They've had enough. They've said that if they were to keep their $600,000 mortgage active over the course of the loan, they would be paying well over $1 million. So they have already purchased this terrace for €205,000. That's about $330,000 Australian. And they've locked in February 2027 to move over there. They reckon they can live off a lower salary as well. They're saying about €45,000 a year. And they just want a better lifestyle with no mortgage paid. And I'm looking through some of these photos of this little terrace and everything, just going, oh, be all right, wouldn't it? Be all right. Are you seeing these articles as well? And then you're having a chat to the family going, hang on a second, should we jump on realestate.com and just see what's actually happening over in Italy? What can we afford? What can we buy? Should we pack it all in and move over? All right, let's open up 132410. 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It's Kale in for Jody and Hazy this week.
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3: 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Sunny for your hump day today at a top of 25, and right now it's 11 degrees. Traffic and weather every 15 minutes with Jody and Hazy. 6 till 10 weekday mornings on Nova 919.
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0: Clarity, Kale, live across Adelaide on Nova 919. I've got your Tree Climb family tickets up for grabs this week, just in time for the school holidays. We're going to Bradbury now. It is Danielle. You got a couple of kids?
1: I've got two.
0: So perfect. Let's send them to Tree Climb these school holidays. What do you reckon?
1: Oh, thank you so much. That would be perfect.
0: There we go. Where are you going to go? The Adelaide one in the CBD or Kaipo Forest or Salisbury?
1: Probably the one down in Adelaide.
0: Yeah, just on Green Hill Road. That's the OG.
1: Yeah.
0: That's the one I've been on many, many years ago. So much fun. Have you checked it out at all?
1: I've taken my eldest. She's 16 now, but my youngest is 7 and never been and really wants to go.
0: Yeah, he's perfect age for it.
1: Perfect. Thank you so much.
0: Hopefully they enjoy it. I've got more of these tickets on the way before 10 this morning. 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Coming up after 7, I'm going to check in with... Well, actually, someone quite iconic who's driving the Frio bus to Melbourne and they've had a bit of a breakdown. We'll check in with them coming up.
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24: 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Sunny today in 25, right now it's 11 degrees. Traffic and weather every 15 minutes with Jody and Hazy. 6 till 10 weekday mornings on Nova 919.
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27: Good morning, it's Mike Humphrey with you. The Coalition has unveiled plans to wind back several of Labor's flagship climate policies. It includes another push for nuclear power and a withdrawal from the net zero emissions target. The big four banks are all prepping for an interest rate hike next week. RBA Governor Michelle Bullock declaring our economy is running a little too hot. Meanwhile, children's author and illustrator Terry Denton has died aged 76. Denton enjoying a creative partnership spanning three decades with author Andy Griffiths, illustrating the Treehouse books. Overseas and Sri Lankan authorities have convicted 15 men over the 2019 Easter bombings, which claimed the life of two Australians. And after months of speculation, Taylor Swift has officially announced her next big release. The countdown on her website expired a short time ago, with the star confirming her new single, Patient Zero. Fans can listen to the track when it lands on September 25. Nova Sport up next.
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27: After 320 games without suspension, Lachie Neale will miss Saturday's grand final against Fremantle. Brisbane failing in its bid to have his one-match ban overturned. The tribunal last night ruling the hit on Jack Ginnivan was intentional and medium impact. The Lions have until midday today to launch an appeal. Meanwhile, John Longmire has decided not to pursue the North Melbourne coaching job. It follows Adam Simpson's identical decision last week. And Joel Amity is set to leave Sydney. He's keen to join Carlton next month as a free agent. And now you're up to date on Nova.
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0: Adelaide at 4 minutes past seven. It's Kale Grand Final week, and there are so many Perth supporters making the massive trek from Perth to the MCG on board this Freo fan bus. Now, I've just been sent a couple of photos of this. This looks absolutely fantastic. One hell of a trek, can I just say. The driver is actually former Docker Hayden Ballantyne. He's driving it. He's driving this bus to the MCG. They've had a bit of an incident, though. 7Ks out of Streaky Bay. And they've pulled over on the side of the road. So we're going to need your help, South Australia. I'm going to cross live to the Freo bus that's broken down on the way to the MCG with Hayden Ballantyne coming up before 8 o'clock. We'll get him on Nova. Also, some of the best bits from Jody and Hazy this year so far. We'll check in with the story from when Hazy was talking about his ex-girlfriend that's ended up in jail. People were actually asking me about this when he spoke about it a couple of months ago, going, who was his ex? What's she done? How come she's in jail? We'll get into that coming up. Plus, win your share of hundreds and hundreds of dollars worth of gift cards to Drake Supermarkets. Another gift card on the way. It's Bruno Mars, On My Soul. Wednesday morning, top of 25.

0: Bronson, Amy Winehouse, Valerie at 12 minutes past 7, live across Adelaide. It's Kale with you. In this week for Jodie and Hazy, the Freo fan bus has broken down on the way to the MCG for grand final. I'm going to check in with the official Freo bus coming up on the way before 8. Hayden Ballantyne, he's actually driving the bus. He used to play for the Dockers. He is driving the Freo supporters to the MCG, but they've broken down about 7Ks out of Streaky Bay. So we will check in with him coming up really, really soon. Some of the best bits from Jodie and Hazy. Remember, this was only a couple of months ago, not even, when Hazy was talking about one of his ex-girlfriends who's now in jail.
1: You ever see like your exes sort of pop up in your social media feed or whatever, and you're always like, oh, what are you doing now? How did it work out for you?
2: Sometimes.
1: Yeah, did you end up having some kids? Nice little family? Good job? Stable job?
2: Yeah.
1: I got a very interesting text from a mate the other day. Just sort of popped up, and I hadn't heard from this mate for a long time. I was like, oh, that's good to hear from you. What have you got to say, mate? I hope that you're in town for some reason.
2: Yeah.
1: He said to me, hey, remember your ex, blah, blah, blah, and then dot, dot, dot, with a photo and an article. Well, she's in jail now. It's like, oh my very goodness. There she is. Ah, getting to the age now where you're starting to look back and lifetimes happen for some of your ex-partners, particularly when it was early. So this was like early 20s.
2: Okay, the obvious question here is, and I don't know how much you want to divulge, but what did she do wrong?
1: Well, it was family related, yeah. We won't go into it.
2: Okay.
1: But some breaches were broken, I think we could possibly say. I mean, she was angry. Yeah. She was angry.
2: Okay.
1: And when you're angry, the law catches up with you.
2: Yeah.
1: I'll say that much.
2: Do you recall getting into many...
1: Oh, she goes, no.
2: Do you recall getting into many arguments with said girlfriend, or was it like a bit of a placid relationship? Or
1: no, it was placid enough, but we were very young. But there were some moments where like, whoa,
2: hey.
1: Scary.
2: Yeah, right.
1: Yeah.
2: Okay.
3: Why did you break up?
1: What's that?
3: Why did you break up? Why is she an ex?
1: Because she shot me with a gun.
2: Because she's not Kara.
1: No, because why did we break up?
3: How long
1: irreconcilable
3: ago
1: differences.
3: Were you sort of 15, didn't know what was going on, or were you?
1: No, I was early 20s.
3: Okay.
1: Yes.
3: Okay. Could have been your soulmate by that age.
1: Well.
3: Could have been.
1: Yeah, well, look, I think I must have worked out reasonably early, which is unbelievable because I didn't know what was going on. That wasn't sort of the one to be. And moved on and searched for my princess and found her.
2: Wow.
1: But she was in a different state.
2: Okay.
1: Yeah.
2: All right. So did this sort of coincide with you moving to South Australia?
1: No. So this was, yeah, and this is one of those things where, and there's, everyone's probably got an ex as well where you're like, and this was one where I was like, holy jeez, what, that was like 15, 20 years ago.
2: Yeah.
1: What are they up to now?
2: Mm,
1: all of a sudden, well, are they well? No. Oh, yeah. Yeah. Yes.
2: Do we know how long she's away for?
1: No, I don't know. Haven't sort of.
2: Does she like prison food? I've got so many questions.
1: Haven't, yeah.
2: Does she look good in that aqua sort of prison jumpsuit?
1: It's Wentworth, isn't it?
2: Yeah.
1: Is it a proper Wentworth scene? Is that what you're picturing right now?
2: Yeah.
1: All the politics that come with jail?
2: Politics, that's a very polite way of putting it.
1: Yeah. Mm. Or the jail hierarchy, etc.
2: Oh, yes. I wonder if she's one of the top dogs.
1: Is she listening? Know. Phone access. Has she had her call? 13-24-10, should she call us?
2: Why didn't she call you?
1: Just finding out about it. Nova! Jodie and Hazy, Adelaide's
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6: Looking really good out there for that drive into work around all the majors, including the north-south motorway both ways, the freeway in all directions in the city and the parklands for just the moment. Plenty of works out there though, including Camden Park, Anzac Highway near Morford Road 40 both ways, North Haven Victoria Road near Sir Keith Smith Drive, outbound Bedford Park, Marion Road near Sturt Road, and smile for the camera at Raglan Avenue, Edwardstown, and Valletta Road, Kidman Park. 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Sunny today in 25, and right now it's 12 degrees. Traffic and weather every 15 minutes with Jody and Hazy. 6 till 10 weekday mornings on Nova 919.
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0: Hazy, Adelaide's favourite way to wake up. 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

0: 7:23 on Adelaide's Nova. Kaelwyn with you. Going for a top of 25, 28 degrees tomorrow. How good is this? A Wednesday morning sunshine. Maybe not so good for the Frio fan bus that's making their way from Perth to the MCG. They've had a bit of an incident just outside of Streaky Bay. I'm actually going to cross live to the Frio fan bus coming up before 8. Guess who's driving the bus? Hayden Ballantyne, former Dockers player. He's actually leading the bus. They've been sleeping on board. They left Monday. We will cross live coming up really soon to the Frio fan bus. And I think we need your help, Adelaide. So we'll get into that coming up. But 13:24:10, I promised you earlier that I've got some tickets to go cheer on the Adelaide 36ers this Sunday as they take on the Cairns Titans. Tickets are selling fast. Grab yours now from Ticket Tech. If you want to be there Sunday, oh, this should be a good one. I'm so keen that it's 36ers season. I actually got my 18-month-old a little jersey. It's absolutely fantastic. It's got his name on the back. Actually, it was gifted to me. I didn't buy it, but it was gifted. It was one of his birthday presents. So he will be wearing that this Sunday at the 36ers. 13:24:10 for some tickets. Good luck.
1: Adelaide's favourite way to wake up. Wakey, wakey. Jody and Hazy. Woo! On Nova 919. The Grammy nominated pop phenom superstar.
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9: 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Sunny today at a top of 25, and right now it's 13 degrees. 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
15: Good morning, it's Mike Humphrey with you. The Coalition wants to tear up Labor's green energy ambitions. It's released an 8-point plan that'll see a renewed push for nuclear power and the removal of net zero targets. Meanwhile, the big four banks are all preparing for an interest rate hike next week. RBA Governor Michelle Bullock declaring our economy is running a little too hot. Hundreds of Qantas staff are preparing to walk off the job over better pay and working conditions. Workers in Victoria downing tools today, while ground crew in the other states will start their 24-hour stand down tomorrow. Beloved children's author and illustrator Terry Denton has died, age 76. Denton is best known for bringing Andy Griffith's popular children's books to life with his wacky pictures. Overseas, and Donald Trump's been known to change the name of bodies of water. Now he wants to change the name of AI. The US president telling the UN he's going to call it superintelligence from now on. It comes amid growing fears the tech is developing a little too fast. And there's new music on the way from Taylor Swift. She's announced a brand new single, Patient Zero, which will be released at the end of the week. Nova Sport is up next.
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15: Lachie Neal will miss the AFL Grand Final after being handed a one-match ban for striking Hawthorn's Jack Ginnivan. The tribunal delivering a verdict after almost 5 hours of deliberations. Coach Chris Fagan with a hard selection call on who's to replace the famous number nine. Meanwhile, AFL trade period is heating up with Sydney's Joel Armitage declaring he's leaving the club. The 27-year-old keen to join Carlton. And last night's NBL action saw the Brisbane Bullets down the New Zealand Breakers 88-85. And now you're up to date on Nova.
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0: 919. 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Good morning. I tell you what, we've still got so much up for grabs. Win your family experiences to Tree Climb. We've got more tickets not too far away. Another gift card to Drake's Supermarkets. And on 1324, 10 Caroline, keen to cheer on the Sixers. You a fan?
16: I've never actually watched, but I was talking to someone last night who used to coach basketball, and he was talking about it. It sounded really exciting.
0: Fair enough. That's all right. Got to start somewhere, don't you? Let's send you along. Yeah, let's get you there on Sunday.
16: Oh, really?
0: Yeah.
16: Beautiful. Thank you. Is it that easy?
0: It really is that easy. You have got two tickets to be there on Sunday. It should be a ripper game. For someone who's never been there before, let me just tell you that it is such a production. Like, you are in for a treat. It is like, yeah, you've got the basketball, but the full production, it is really stepped up a notch over the last few years. So you are going to love it.
16: That's That's so exciting. Thank you. Thank you so much.
0: Very welcome. More tickets on the way again on tomorrow's show. Coming up next, though, in a couple of songs' time, I'm calling... this is a little different, right? I'm calling the Frio fan bus. They are making their way from Perth to the MCG for the grand final. And I believe something has gone wrong about 7Ks out of Streaky Bay. So I'm calling the bus driver coming up next, who's actually a former Dockers player, Hayden Ballantyne. He joins us live in two songs. First, Sonny Federa, Becky Hill. This is Say Something, 7:34 on Nova. It's-

0: Nova 919 in Adelaide. Kale here, in for Jodie and Hazy. It is grand final week. Plenty of Freo supporters making their way from Perth to the MCG, starting nice and early. That is a long way, isn't it? I'm just having a look at a photo at the moment of the Freo fan bus. This looks absolutely sensational. It is the PointsBet bus filled with a bunch of Freo supporters. And guess who's driving it? Hayden Ballantyne. He used to play for Freo. So he is driving these Freo supporters over to the MCG. And I believe they are just out from Streaky Bay at the moment. I've got Hayden Ballantyne here. Hello, where are you?
1: We're about 6 hours from Adelaide. In a truck stop. We've had a little mishap. We've blown an oil line. So we need the SOS call.
0: Oh, my goodness. That is wild. You have made it so close. How long have you been travelling for?
1: We left Monday night.
0: Yeah.
1: At 6 o'clock Perth time. Yeah. And, we haven't stopped yet. Or we stopped for fuel and toilet stops and a couple of top-up runs to the bottle shop. But, it's actually been quite fun, to be honest.
0: So the fans have been sleeping on board?
1: Yeah, we got 8 beds on board.
0: Oh, you're joking.
1: And a couple of guys who have just been swapping out as drivers and, yeah, they haven't really stopped the whole way. It's been good. Been a bit of trash talk, been playing teaching a bit of poker and we'll have Sky Racing on today. Have a few bets at Northam and, it's been really good.
0: I'm having a look at the PointsBet bus at the moment, just the photo of it. Like, it looks fantastic. You've got Go Freo on the sides there. It is huge. So what's next for? I guess you're awaiting some assistance. You're putting the call out there now. You need to get to the grand final, right?
1: Well, if there's any mechanics around the Streaky Bay area that can come and bring us out a oil line and a bit of top-up oil, that'd be fantastic.
0: Oh, how long have you been stuck there for?
1: No, it happened about 4 o'clock this morning, so we haven't been here too long.
0: But, still a few hours, yeah.
1: But yeah, the boys have worked out what's wrong. Now just cooking a bit of breakfast and and waiting for this part to come out, and then we'll be away. Luckily, we've got 2 mechanics on board, so it's not that much of a drama.
0: This is such a good idea. It beats paying the thousands and thousands of dollars that you would have been up for from over leaving from Perth, right?
1: Oh, 100%. It's about $2,000 one way to get from Perth to Melbourne.
0: That's
1: weekend.
0: Right.
1: So we've saved ourselves about $24,000 in flights.
0: It's already done the sums. There it is. I've just received a map as well of the pin location, exactly where you are. Gee, you're almost there in comparison to how far you've come.
1: Yeah, 100%. The boys are doing a great job driving. We've just been sitting back and talking trash and having a couple of beers. So I've got the easy job, to be honest.
0: Well, good luck. I hope the

0: us get sorted. Hopefully there's a mechanic in the area. We do have a lot of regional listeners, so you just don't know. All the best, mate. I hope that you guys make it to the grand final, obviously. Hayden Ballantyne, thank you so much.
1: Cheers, guys.
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0: Gee, imagine you board the Freo bus. You're keen for the grand final, the bus breaks down. You've got to check out some photos. Do a quick Google search. It looks fantastic, this bus. All right, coming up in inside the next 10 minutes, relive the moment from when Jaden Hazy were talking about Robbie Williams. He is coming to Adelaide this November, and they were talking about one of his conditions as well. Also, win your share of hundreds and hundreds of dollars worth of gift cards thanks to Drake Supermarkets. First, check your run into work.
4: 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Sunny today at a top of 25, and right now it's 14 degrees. Traffic and weather every 15 minutes with Jody and Hazy. 6 till 10 weekday mornings on Nova 919.

0: Taylor Swift, I Knew Her, I Knew You. 7:50, top of 25 today. Tomorrow going for 28. Loving the clear blue sky. Sunshine kicking off your Wednesday. On the way after 8, another gift card to Drake Supermarkets. Also, this week we're sending you to the 36ers for this weekend. The season has kicked off. We also have some of the best moments from Jodie and Hazy, and they were talking about Robbie Williams. He is coming back to Adelaide this November.
1: Let's talk about one of the absolute goats. Robbie Williams has revealed that he recently learned he has autism.
2: Okay.
1: So this diagnosis, he says, has helped him better understand his own behaviour. He said, I have ADHD and I just found out that I also have a bit of autism, which I actually really like because it explains so much. So he's 52-year-old, so he's noted that his creative work helps him focus and distract himself from anxious thoughts. He creates characters and funny things to shift his brain's attention. He's previously spoken openly about ADHD and Tourette's syndrome.
2: Right.
1: Which I didn't know.
2: Yeah.
1: That he said he has Tourette's syndrome as well and mental health issues. He said that because of Tourette's syndrome, he often struggles with intrusive thoughts, but they don't come out.
2: Okay.
1: So, you know, with Tourette's, there's tics and people can just sort of blare out their thoughts.
2: Yeah.
1: His are internal.
2: Okay.
1: But he's also got ADHD with a little bit of autism.
2: Yes.
1: It's all happening for Robbie Williams.
2: Oh, my goodness.
1: There's a lot going on.
2: Yeah, there is. I don't know. I strongly suspect that I've got ADHD.
1: Yeah, I think we've all sort of suspected that.
2: Oh,
1: is it because of the
2: so
1: lack
2: much.
1: Of attention thing?
2: Yeah, I know. I know. But I'm really going to go down the path of discovering if I do. I don't know. I don't know what's to be achieved by doing that.
1: But there's a lot of people in mature age that are finding this out.
2: Yeah.
1: There's someone on the other side of my family who's just found out as an adult in their 40s.
2: Really?
1: Yeah, that they've been diagnosed with autism. And a lot of people as well are getting diagnosed with ADHD.
2: Yeah, okay.
1: So then what's the, if you go down this path, is the way to fix it medication?
2: Mm.
1: And that's probably scary.
2: Yeah, it's frightening. So I've had some medication before and I just will not go. I couldn't. Like, it's terrifying to me.
1: Do you know that if a child does something quite extraordinary right now, then all of a sudden you have thoughts of what's going on here?
2: Yeah.
1: Is it something you need to explore?
2: Yeah.
1: Versus back in the day, and I'm not even kidding. So my thing was when I was like early primary school, I used to get up really early in the morning, like 2 or 3 o'clock, and I'd watch Rage.
2: Yeah.
1: And there was a couple of times where I went into mum and dad and I recited the top 50. 50 down to 1 after watching it once.
2: Verbatim.
1: Yep.
2: Right.
1: And mum and dad would be like, wow, that's quite extraordinary.
2: Yeah.
1: Versus now, would you be like, well, geez, what's okay?
2: Okay.
1: Do you know what I mean?
2: Yeah. I know
1: so
2: what 50 you're
1: saying. To 1. So now looking back as well, I'm like, how the hell did I do that?
2: So I feel like you're a perfectionist.
1: But also probably wasn't wearing pants because I forgot them.
2: I know, but there are things about you that are very ADHD. Like,
1: oh, thank you.
2: You have some traits.
1: Thank you very much, I suppose. Thanks, Jodes.
2: But again, would you go down that path of diagnosis and medication and would you want to do it?
1: Cara, my wife, thinks there's something going on as well.
3: 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Jodie and Hazy, Adelaide's favourite way to wake up. 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
9: 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Sunny today at a top of 25 and right now it's 15 degrees. Traffic and weather every 15 minutes with Jodie and Hazy. 6 till 10 weekday mornings on Nova 919.
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12: Good morning, it's Mike Humphrey with you. Washington wants the Aussie government's digital duty of care laws to exclude US tech giants. The Trump administration says it's unfair and will lead to censorship. Anthony Albanese sharing his vision for technology regulation at the UN in New York. The coalition has released its new energy and climate policy. It'll see a renewed push for nuclear power and a scrapping of net zero targets. Aussies want more kids, but increasingly can't afford them. New figures show raising a child now costs around $18,000 every year, the soaring costs forcing families to scale back their plans. Delays at airports expected today with Qantas ground crew starting industrial action overseas, and Donald Trump has used his address at the UN to pressure Iran into a peace deal.
13: Will a deal be made that lets them rebuild and create a far greater country, or do I annihilate the Islamic Republic?
12: That speech followed by further peace talks between the two countries. Harry Styles has been turning heads in New York. The singer stepped out for a walk wearing a navy hoodie, pale pink sneakers and a pair of very orange short shorts. And Taylor Swift's new single, Patient Zero, drops this Friday at 2 p.m. Australian Eastern Standard Time. Here at First on Nova, sport is up next.
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12: The Brisbane Lions have until midday to decide whether to roll the dice and head to the AFL Appeals Board in a bid to have Lachie Neale available for Saturday's grand final. The tribunal last night upholding his one-match ban for striking Hawthorn's Jack Ginnivan, meaning at the moment he won't be lining up against his former side, Fremantle. And the NRL has sensationally dropped its grand final halftime show after talks with Tones and I fell through. It'll instead put $1 million towards grassroots rugby. And now you're up to date on Nova.
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14: Good morning, just gone 8 o'clock. They've got the weekend guy in for a couple of weeks. While Jody and Hazy are off on holidays, don't worry, they will be back in a week and a half's time. They'll be bringing back Birthday Payday. And usually they would be asking you to call through 13 24 10 right now to spin up the Puritap Birthday Payday. Well, I'm not doing Birthday Payday. I've got to save it for them. But that will make a bit of a comeback really soon. What I do have is your chance to win your share in hundreds and hundreds of gift cards to Drake Supermarkets. Opening up the phones coming up really soon. Wait until I call through. Oh, sorry, wait until I need to say to call through. That is not too far away. We will do that on the way before 9 o'clock. Also, let's talk about the whole name in a hat system. It's usually used for, say, raffles or maybe deciding like a sports team. Like socially, things like that. You won't believe what a name in the hat system has decided for the government. I actually can't believe they've actually done this. Is this legit? Do that just before 8:30 and we'll hear from Jody and Hazy talking gentle parenting styles in a couple of songs' time. It's G Flip, Bet on Fire.

0: Perry, the one that got away. 8:09 this morning, live across Adelaide, Kaywin this week. For Jodie and Hazy, I gave out some tickets to the 36ers just before. If you missed out on that, there will be more on the way tomorrow. Next, though, it's your chance to score a gift card to Drake's Supermarkets. We'll also be talking about the whole name in a hat system and what you've used that system to decide on, because they've actually used that in Parliament, and this is absolutely wild. We'll do that just before 8:30. This was from when Jodie and Hazy were talking gentle parenting styles.
1: Have you ever witnessed bad parenting? And when I say bad parenting, just children behaving really, really poorly in a public space, because there is a clip on the internet, mainly Instagram, and it's gone viral. And to set the scene, it's in like a bakery situation, and someone from behind a mother who's got two children who are climbing on the counter and generally behaving poorly are being filmed, and it sparked furious online debate. This is Dr. Billy Garvey, who's a parenting expert on Sunrise.
2: I don't agree with the gentle parenting concept, which is permissiveness, that kids should get what they want. You know, we know that that increases difficulties and including mental illness in later life. So gentle parenting, or the actual evidence-based approach to parenting, is being sensitive, consistent, predictable, and also what responsive to what the needs of the kids are.
3: Gentle parenting is new school. It is certainly not old school.
1: No.
3: Because if it was old school, then maybe you just throw out one of these.
4: Sit down!
3: And then you, and then you go with it from there.
1: Do you find there's always a good cop and a bad cop in any parental situation?
3: Yes, I do. The good cop's like, it's okay, they're a free spirit, they're doing what they want. The bad cop does this.
4: Sit down!
1: I find myself constantly being bad cop. Yeah. Constantly being the disciplinarian, the one that's always going sit down. Like, that's me.
3: Yeah, I'm mixed. I'm probably the bad cop when it comes to my oldest.
1: Yeah.
3: My oldest boy. And then it's game over with my girl.
1: Yeah.
3: So she could murder someone and then I'd help cover up the body, that sort of stuff.
1: Yeah.
3: And Cara, and my wife knows that too. She's like, you treat Lottie too differently.
1: Yeah. But Cara is also a teacher.
3: Yeah.
1: And so it takes a deep breath and she's responsible.
3: It's ridiculous.
1: And she'll get down to their level and she will negotiate and talk to them. It is so good. But I was in a situation yesterday when I was in the supermarket where this very situation unfolded, and basically there were two kids just running up and down the aisle, just absolutely running amok. And I looked at the mother, and rather than judge her, I just thought, oh, you poor woman. She just looked like she had completely and utterly lost the will to live.
3: So that's what you need to understand, though.
1: Yes.
3: Like, what's going through? Like she's just, like, she knows it's bad as well, and she's sitting there being like, oh, no, I just don't care, whatever, I don't care, and whatever else. Maybe she is so defeated.
1: Yes.
3: And so used to it that she's like, oh, I'm on the edge.
1: Yeah. And you hear this all the time from parents of kids with special needs as well. And it's like the judgment that they get from other parents when their kids are behaving badly is just out of control. So I think, I don't know, I just think it's important. It's hard to find that balance and no one's getting it right. But
3: you,
1: I think
3: you definitely need context, don't you?
1: Yeah.
3: Like, you need an insight into exactly what's going on that day, for the week, for the month, how the mum's going. Because there's probably a pretty solid reason why someone, it would seem, is in that action, is not doing much.
1: And, you know, and when I think of these situations of children behaving badly, I think of Producer Lucy and I think, God, how did her parents do it? You know, constantly. With the way she would have melted down in public and just been an absolute, you know.
3: You would have been an angel, Producer Lucy, wouldn't you? Very.
1: Look at the look on her face.
3: Oh, gosh.
1: Uh-oh.
5: You and I both got shipped off to boarding school, Hazy.
3: Yeah,
5: so.
3: That's true, actually.
1: That is very true.
3: Still learning to forgive my parents for that one.
1: Of the three of us, two of you went to boarding school and there was one that got to stay home.
5: Yeah, in Tasmania. Okay, yeah. I wouldn't flex that.
3: In Tassie. Both of our parents are like, good. All right, parenting's done. Off you go. You're 13.
1: Yeah, but also mum could have shipped me off to the mainland. Think about that.
3: That's true. And you did find your way to the mainland as well.
1: Eventually.
3: There you go. Different parenting styles in different areas of the country.
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7: In Salisbury Downs, we got ourselves a breakdown on the Salisbury Highway near Kings Road, blocking one lane outbound. We're continuing Eden Hills, Shepherd's Hill Road near Sturt Road, 40 both ways. Camden Park, Anzac Highway near Morfitt Road, North Haven, Victoria Road near Sir Keith Smith Drive, outbound Bedford Park, Marion Road near Sturt Road, and a couple of speed traps to Cudmore Terrace, Henley Beach, and Main South Road, O'Halloran Hill. 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Sunny today at a top of 25, and right now it's 16 degrees. Traffic and weather every 15 minutes with Jody and Hazy. 6 till 10 weekday mornings on Nova 919.

0: Ariana Grande, Hate That I Made You Love Me. It's 8:22, top of 25 tomorrow, 28. Beautiful start to your Wednesday morning. It's Kale live across Adelaide on Nova in this week for Jodie and Hazy. Coming up on the way after 9, we'll cross live to the Frio fan bus. They are driving from Perth to the MCG. They're broken down, though. Broken down about 7Ks out of Streaky Bay. You won't believe who the bus driver is. We will do that after 9. But how's this out of New South Wales, right? They were trying to work out who was going to become the next mayor of a local town by the name of Clarence Valley. Just looked it up. It looks beautiful. Never been there before in New South Wales. They had a tied vote. So it was Atoll deciding between two people who was going to be crowned the next mayor of Clarence Valley Council. Well, what have you done? Tell you what they did. They put both names in a hat, drew out one of them. Yep, the classic name in a hat system was used to decide who's going to become the next mayor. Now, apparently, this was all legit. Under the rules, they were able to use a hat draw system to decide the mayor. The problem was, though, they're like, this sounds absolutely shambles. The problem was, when they drew out one of the names, the first name, they had a disagreement. Does that mean that that person is the mayor and they've won? Or does it mean the name that they've just called out has actually been disqualified and it's the other one? I would have assumed if you're picking out a name, that's the winner. But there was a bit of a disagreement there. 13:24:10 Adelaide. When did you decide something by a name and a hat? Or maybe even a coin toss? Like maybe you had a couple of baby names and you couldn't decide. You and your partner were arguing. I'll put him in a cap. You got one of my caps? Bring it out. Write it out on a bit of paper. Write out the names. Put them in a hat and then you drew it out and then you called your newborn by that name. Maybe you couldn't decide on a holiday destination. I have heard of this before when couples are arguing about where they should go. So they write it down, put it in a hat, draw it out. All right, we're going off to Fiji this time, honey. 13:24:10, what did you decide by the classic name in a hat system? You'll go in with a chance to score a gift card to Drake Supermarkets. 13:24:10.
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16: Good morning, it's Mike Humphrey with you.
0: Anthony Albanese is facing pressure from the Trump administration over proposed digital duty of care laws. Washington wants US tech giants to be excluded from the policy and says the laws will lead to censorship. Meanwhile, the PM is still in New York for the UN General Assembly. Albo now preparing to address delegates with a speech, and that's after a parkside catch-up with UK PM Andy Burman. Air traffic controllers have been offered triple overtime rates in an ongoing dispute with Air Services Australia. Staff shortages plaguing the sector for some time. It's hoped a new deal will be sealed in time for the summer holidays. Aussies are being priced out of parenthood, according to a new study. Families are scaling back plans, with the cost of raising a child now around $18,000 per year. Beloved children's author and illustrator Terry Denton has died aged 76. He was best known for his drawings in Andy Griffith's books. Overseas, and the US will build two new military bases in Greenland under a new deal with Denmark. That's after Donald Trump had threatened to make it a part of the United States. And Taylor Swift has announced a new single. Patient Zero will be released at the end of the week, here at First on Nova, 2 p.m. Australian Eastern Standard Time on Friday. Nova Sport is up next.
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0: After 320 games without suspension, Lachie Neale will miss Saturday's grand final. Brisbane failing in its bid to overturn his one-match ban for striking Hawthorn's Jack Ginnivan. Meanwhile, John Longmire has decided not to pursue the North Melbourne coaching job. It follows Adam Simpson's identical decision late last week, and the NRL set to dump its half-time show after talks with Tones and I fell through. And now you're up to date on Nova.
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17: Adelaide's
18: favourite
17: way to wake up on Nova
18: 919. Yes, 8:32. Good morning. While Jodie and Hazy are off, it is Kale. I've opened up 132410. What did you decide by using the name in a hat system? Talking about this because a council in New South Wales decided on their next mayor by putting two names that were level, they were equal, both receiving 8 votes each. And they needed to work out who was actually going to become the next mayor of Clarence Valley Council. This is absolutely going wild on 132410. Before I get to the fun calls, how's this? David Payton has rang through. He's been listening. Member of Parliament, hello.
19: I went through exactly the situation you're talking about while on council with Adelaide Plains Council.
18: Oh, okay, so what, you were level with someone else and it was a name and a hat system?
19: Yeah, so it actually goes deeper than that. So I was actually one vote ahead, and it's one of the very few occasions the mayor gets a vote.
18: Right.
19: And the mayor voted against me, which took it to a draw, which, yep, and then ends up the correct procedure is the two names get put in a hat.
18: Oh, that's brilliant.
19: The first one drawn out is the actual loser.
18: Oh, okay. Yep. So, right, so the first name to pop out is the loser. The other one wins.
19: Correct.
18: Wow.
19: Which is even more bizarre. Yeah.
18: Wow. So that, yeah, hence the discrepancy. That is brilliant. Yep. David, thank you so much for calling through. Appreciate you listening.
19: Not a problem.
18: I've got so many calls to get to. We'll cross to you coming up next. If you've ever used the name in a hat system or maybe like a coin toss, 132410, Coldplay, My Universe, Nova. Yeah.

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0: Olivia Rodrigo, stupid song this morning, 8:40 on Adelaide's Nova 99. Kale in this week for Jodie and Hazy, top of 25, tomorrow 28. Stunning start to your Wednesday. How good is this? 13, 24, 10. I tell you what, this has gone absolutely wild. What have you used the classic name in a hat system for? Talking about this because a council over in New South Wales in Clarence Valley just had a quick little Google image search. Never been there before. Looks fantastic. They decided on their next mayor by putting the both names in a hat and then drawing one out because it was a tie. So they voted, obviously, in council. They received 8 votes all. Oh, no, it's a tie. What are we going to do? Judging by the rules, they're actually able to do this. Then there was a discrepancy. The name that we've pulled out first, does that mean that they're going to be the mayor or have they been disqualified? 13, 24, 10, when have you done this? Or even like a coin toss? It could be maybe you and your partner couldn't decide on a name for your child. That's a classic one. Let's go to Cam. You've done something similar, not so much with a name and a hat, but via an app.
1: Oh, my wife and I named both of our kids using a name app.
0: Name app?
1: Yes.
0: Oh, just like a random generator? Or did you punch in some options that, just to narrow it down?
1: It was like Tinder. So they come up with ideas. You swipe one way if you liked it, swipe the other way if you liked it. And if we both matched on a name, that was the keeper.
0: I have heard of this. That's brilliant. What did you decide on? What was the name?
1: Two boys, Jamison and Flynn.
0: I like that. Thank you so much for your call, Cal. That's a good one.
1: Cheers.
0: Amy in Shadow Park. What's your story? What did you decide on?
2: Yeah, we would do it over the Christmas tree, like who put the star on the top of the tree. So I would draw little pictures of Christmas decorations, put them all in a hat, and then we'd pick them out, and whoever got the star got to put the star on the tree.
0: That is a really nice family tradition.
2: Yeah, it is. And it stops the arguing because I've got 4 boys and, they would... Yeah.
0: So they're all arguing, I want to put the star on the Christmas tree this year. All right, well, names in a hat, so you get a little symbol. If it's you, then you get to do it this year.
2: Exactly, yeah.
0: I really like that. That's brilliant. Thank you so much for your call, Amy.
2: No worries.
0: Shereen Lobethal, what's your story? What have you used the name in a hat system for?
3: Well, we do it as a family because sometimes we can't decide what we are wanting to have on a Friday night takeaway. So we all decide, true into a hat of wherever we'd like to go. And then as a family, we draw one out. And that's what we end up eating for our takeaway.
0: It's a really good idea. So you write down fish and chips, burger, KFC.
3: Yeah, that's it. And you think it's going to work, but half the time we end up arguing anyway. And then the youngest decides, hers was supposed to be the one that's picked. But, it's still the... bit of fun.
0: Do you know what?
3: On a Friday.
0: I was actually going to ask if it would cause some arguments because you'd go in with so much confidence and then the other one would get pulled out and then you go, damn you.
3: 100%.
0: And do you find that maybe sometimes they're on a bit of a winning streak, like they might win 2-3 Fridays in a row?
3: Yeah, for sure. And then they get that confidence that, it's going to be mine this time again. And then when it's not, it's like, all hell breaks loose.
0: That is amazing. Yeah. Sheree, I'm going to send you to Drake Supermarkets. You've got $100 to spend there, all right?
3: Oh, awesome. Thank you. That's amazing.
0: Very welcome. Drake's your Aussie family-owned supermarket. They have all the ingredients to make you the ultimate grill master this spring. Drake's, ingredients for everyone. More of these on the way on tomorrow's show. We'll check in with Jodie and Hazy coming up next from Are You OK Day. Throwback now. Flo Rida Kesha right round. Nova.

0: Carter Kesha, right round this morning on Nova 919. Top of 25 today, tomorrow 28. If you missed it earlier, I crossed live to the Frio fan bus. They're on their way from Perth to the MCG with a whole heap of Frio supporters, but the bus has broken down 7 km just out of Streaky Bay. Guess who the bus driver is? Hayden Ballantyne. He used to play for the Dockers. So I'll cross live to Hayden and the Frio fan bus. Coming up next, you might be able to help him out. Reliving some of the best bits from Jodie and Hazy this week. They were talking Are You OK Day. That was just a couple of weeks ago. And can I just say, Hazy did an incredible presentation and talk to all staff here at Nova after his radio show. It was absolutely fantastic. In my other job, we had some Are You OK Day chats with staff members. We had some morning tea. It was quite the day, but it's also important to keep that conversation going throughout the entire calendar year.
1: Are You OK Day?
2: Yes.
1: I like this.
2: Do we ask you the question, are you OK?
1: Yes, that's the whole concept. Mm-hmm. So it is an organisation that reminds us that conversations can change lives, and the best day to ask someone if they're OK is any day of the year. So that is a broader concept. Really concentrate on today, making an effort, but then turning it into a general conversation at any stage if you can see some signs. So I think it started with just that, hey, are you okay? Are you okay? To which, and I'm going to speak on behalf of blokes, I'd say 99% of blokes will say, yeah, good, thanks yourself.
2: Yeah.
1: And good, shift it back.
2: Good, thanks, and you.
1: So the evolution of today is starting conversation, but also learning the signs of someone who might be in trouble, someone who might be dealing with something who might be right down the road when it comes to poor mental health and broadly preventing suicide.
2: Can I ask this question? What's the follow-up question if you do say to just blokes having conversation with each other, are you okay? And they go, yeah, good, thanks, and shut it down. Is there like a follow-up?
1: This is where it's tricky, and this is where I think the evolution continues, particularly with blokes. It's a beautiful concept, and in an ideal world, a bloke would say if they needed it, no, I'm not okay.
2: Yeah, I'm
1: what
2: struggling.
1: Can we do? And then we go down this path where obviously the best probably therapy, the first therapy is to talk. But I'd say majority of blokes aren't built like that.
2: Mm.
1: Gosh, it's such a positive from what I've seen with a large, would you call it a majority of women?
2: You guys
1: are so good at speaking in this space and being open and working through it.
2: It just takes a good walk for us, a good half an hour walk down by the Torrens, and we'll open up and we're just naturally built that way. We need to dissect our emotions and we need to drill down.
1: Yeah.
2: And if something's bothering us, then we have to talk about it. Whereas I think for men, it's just completely the opposite.
1: It's not an awkwardness for men. I think it's more so not knowing what to do in a situation.
2: Yeah.
1: Because if there's some sort of slight change, I think blokes will notice that.
2: Yeah.
1: But then I don't know what to do to take the next step. So I think the other thing is being able to read a situation and what you do. And sometimes it is just being there and it's just being present and speaking, whether it's not particularly about this stuff. Because like I mentioned, if a bloke was like, yes, I do need help, you can go down the path, that's fantastic.
2: Yeah.
1: And who knows, you might be saving a life. But there will be blokes in particular that say, no, I'm fine, leave me alone, when inside, probably screaming out.
2: So I know you're really passionate about this and you do a lot of work in this space with men's mental health. Does that come from a place where you've had a time in your life where you've kind of gone, I wish someone asked if I was okay?
1: Yeah, I think it's more so it's come from a time where I knew that there was a lot going on, but I didn't want to. It's probably a different, it was stigma attached and I didn't want to say anything. Also, you don't want to bother people with it.
2: Mm.
1: You feel like a burden. Mm. But then what you do learn is that when you speak about it, if it's not with a mate, then maybe it is with a professional, that speaking is incredible therapy.
2: Yeah.
1: Blokes don't realise that.
2: Yeah.
1: I mean, a lot of you ladies probably realise that it is incredibly therapeutic.
2: Oh, Dales, we don't shut up.
1: Yeah. And it works though, doesn't it?
2: It does.
1: It's almost like it's a release.
2: Mm-hmm.
1: So I've learned that probably in my 30s, that is something, because it was always like, no. Worst thing you can do is squash it and push it down, because then it just sort of builds and builds and festers.
2: Mm-hmm.
1: So I've learned that the long way, but not the worst way, because the worst way to learn is squashing it, and you get yourself into a mind space where, you know, there is only one option, and that is the most drastic measure.
2: Mm-hmm.
1: So that is what this day is all about.
2: Yeah.
1: But not just today, to turn it into a normal thing, like a daily routine. I think the stigma's gone.
2: Yeah.
1: Like for people reaching out or people struggling in the space.
2: Well, I had to, Hazy, because the fallout was so catastrophic. Like, you know, the rate of men's suicide is mind-blowing. So something had to shift and something had to change, but it's people like you doing work in this space and the John Mannions of the world who have made that change.
1: I did see something the other day which I thought was really powerful. Mm. It was a quote that said, asking for help isn't conceding, it's actually refusing to give up.
2: Yeah.
1: Which is really cool because I think there's a stigma attached with, oh, look, I'm in this place and it's somewhat of a sign of weakness versus it's not. If you reach out for help because you know you're not right, and you know it's going to be better for you and your family in the future. It's extremely brave and it's not giving up. It is genuinely the opposite of weakness.
2: I am not okay are four of the most powerful words you'll ever say to someone, because it's like, it's having the courage to go, I can't do this on my own anymore and I need some help.
1: Mm.
2: So if you're feeling that way and you can say those words today and it's got to a place where you think, something has to shift and something has to change. Today is a really good day to do it.
1: Absolutely. It is Are You Okay Day, and that is the goal. Ask a mate, a family member, and then make it a regular thing. It doesn't have to be a specific one day of the year type thing.
2: Yeah.
1: It can be a general conversation that's openly accepted and embraced. Yeah, yeah, yeah.
3: Jodie and Hazy.
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6: Steer clear of a breakdown at the moment in Salisbury Downs on the Salisbury Highway near Kings Road, blocking one lane outbound. Ongoing works, Eden Hills, Shepherd's Hill Road near Sturt Road, 40 both ways, Camden Park, Anzac Highway near Morford Road, North Haven, Victoria Road near Sir Keith Smith Drive, outbound Bedford Park, Marion Road near Sturt Road, and slow down for a few unhappy snaps, Ashram Parade, Torrensville, and Sir Donald Bradman Drive, Brooklyn Park. Family dinner night? 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Sunny for your hump day today, heading for a top of 25, and right now it's 16 degrees. Traffic and weather every 15 minutes with Jodie and Hazy. 6 till 10 weekday mornings on Nova 919.

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12: 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School holidays kicking off officially from this Friday afternoon. So if you're looking for something for the kids to get up to, let's send you to tree climb. Also on the way, if you missed it earlier, I crossed live to the Frio fan bus. They're driving from Perth to the MCG for the grand final. They broke down 7Ks out of Streaky Bay. We'll check in with the bus driver, who is actually a former Dockers player. It is Hayden Ballantyne. We'll cross to him next on Nova.
21: She won.

0: Bella Lefty, Boston, KO Nova in this week for Jody and Hazy. 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Laura, you want it?
1: Yes, please.
0: Yes, how many kids you got?
1: I've got two, but my nephews are flying in from Melbourne today, so we're actually planning to do tree climb when they come down.
0: This is just aligned perfectly, hasn't it, Laura? You've got
1: amazing.
0: A family experience to tree climb.
1: Oh, that's so good. Thank you so much.
0: Very welcome. 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More family passes on the way tomorrow. Keep it on Nova. Coming up next, we'll check in with Hayden Ballantyne. He's a former Dockers player. He is driving a bus from Perth to the MCG with a whole heap of Freo supporters. The bus has broken down 7 km out of Streaky Bay, so we'll cross live next.

0: All right, earlier in the show, I crossed live to the official Freo fan bus. They are driving from Perth to the MCG. That is one hell of a drive. They started Monday, and they are about 7Ks out of Streaky Bay at the moment, just near SA. And I crossed live to the bus driver. Guess who's driving this? Guess who's actually driving the bus filled with Freo fans? None other than Hayden Ballantyne. He used to play for the Dockers, so he is driving the bus, and I crossed live to him just before. He told us where they were.
1: We're about 6 hours from Adelaide, in a truck stop. We've had a little mishap. We've blown an oil line, so we need the SOS call.
0: Oh, my goodness. That is wild. You have made it so, so close. How long have you been travelling for?
1: We left Monday night, 6 o'clock Perth time, and we haven't stopped yet. Or we stopped for fuel and toilet stops and a couple of top up runs to the bottle shop. But it's actually been quite fun, to be honest.
0: So the fans have been sleeping on board.
1: Yeah. We got 8 beds on board.
0: Oh, you're joking.
1: And a couple of guys who have just been swapping out as drivers and. Yeah, they haven't really stopped the whole way. It's been good. Been a trash talk. Been playing teaching a bit of poker, and we'll have Sky Racing on today. A few bets at Northam, and it's been really good.
0: I'm having a look at the points bet bus at the moment. Just the photo of it. Like, it looks fantastic. You've got Go Freo on the sides there. It is huge. So what's next for? I guess you're awaiting some assistance. You're putting the call out there now. You need to get to the grand final, right?
1: Well, if there's any mechanics around the Streaky Bay area that can come and bring us out a oil line and a bit of top up oil, that'd be fantastic.
0: Oh, how long have you been stuck there for?
1: No, it happened about 4 o'clock this morning, so we haven't been here too long.
0: Still a few hours, yeah.
1: But yeah, the boys have worked out what's wrong. Now just cooking a bit of breakfast and and waiting for this part to come out, and then we'll be away. Luckily, we've got 2 mechanics on board, so it's not that much of a drama.
0: This is such a good idea. It beats paying the thousands and thousands of dollars that you would have been up for from over leaving from Perth, right?
1: Oh, 100%. It's about $2,000 one way to get from Perth to Melbourne.
0: That's
1: weekend.
0: Right.
1: So we've saved ourselves about $24,000 in flights.
0: It's already done the sums. There it is. I've just received a map as well of the pin location, exactly where you are. Gee, you're almost there in comparison to how far you've come.
1: Yeah, 100%. The boys are doing a great job driving. We've just been sitting back and talking trash and having a couple of beers, but I've got the easy job, to be honest.
0: Well, good luck. I hope the bus gets sorted. Hopefully there's a mechanic in the area. We do have a lot of regional listeners, so you just don't know. All the best, mate. I hope that you guys make it to the grand final, obviously. Hayden Ballantyne, thank you so much.
1: Cheers, guys.
2: Yeah. Adelaide's favourite way to wake up. Wakey, wakey. Jody and Hazy. Woo! On Nova 919.
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21: 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Parafield Gardens, a breakdown on the Salisbury Highway near Kings Road. One lane blocked outbound with delays. Slow for works at Blair Athol, Grand Junction Road near Main North Road. And sluggish two at Salisbury for works, Waterloo Corner Road near William Street. A few cameras around this morning, you'll find on Brooker Terrace, Richmond and Tours Road, Melrose Park. 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Weather-wise, heading for 25 right now. Beautiful morning, 17. Traffic and weather every 15 minutes with Jody and Hazy. 6 or 10 weekday mornings on Nova 919.
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7: Good morning, it's Mike Humphrey with you. Prime Minister Anthony Albanese will soon give a speech at the UN headquarters in New York. It's after a catch-up with UK PM Andy Burman, Albo's speech likely to announce Labour's proposed digital duty of care laws to the world. Meanwhile, the coalition has released its new energy and climate policy. It'll see a renewed push for nuclear power and a scrapping of net zero targets. Aussies are bracing for a hike to interest rates, all big four major banks predicting it'll happen at the RBA's next meeting on Tuesday. A bumper new pay deal will see air traffic controllers earn triple overtime rates. Air Services Australia making the offer amid an ongoing dispute. It's hoped a deal will be signed in time for summer holidays. Overseas, Denmark will allow the US to build two military bases on the icy island of Greenland in the Northern Atlantic. It comes after months of pressure from Donald Trump. He wanted it to be part of the United States. The apple doesn't fall too far from the tree, or so it would seem for Aaron Murphy. The 19-year-old son of Oscar winner Cillian Murphy, starring in HBO's new comedy series Youth, which launches in Australia this week. And Taylor Swift's new single Patient Zero drops this Friday at 2 p.m. Australian Eastern Standard Time. Here at first on Nova. Sport is up next.
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7: The Brisbane Lions have until midday to appeal Lachie Neal's grand final ban for striking Hawthorn's Jack Ginnivan. Meanwhile, Fremantle's Brennan Cox is fit to play Saturday with the defender back on the training track following a calf injury. The five suspended Sydney players will reportedly come face-to-face with teammates and coaches today for the first time since the Pullman Hotel incident in Melbourne. And the NRL has dumped its grand final halftime show after talks with Tones and I fell through. It'll now donate $1 million to grassroots rugby. And now you're up to date on Nova.
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0: Woo! Hey, this week in for Jodie and Hazy. I just want to give you a bit of a heads up, because if you're around the northern suburbs tomorrow, you could be scoring some cash as you turn up your radio. What? Yeah, I live up north, I work up north, I'll be shopping up north. Well, this could be perfect for you, because we're sending our supernovas casual clothes. They're going undercover for Nova's cash on the streets. If someone randomly approaches you, could be at the shopping centre, could be on a main road, could be outside your workplace, and says, hey, excuse me, sorry to trouble you, don't walk away. Don't go not interested. Might be annoying people outside the supermarkets. No, hear them out, because they may say, what radio station do you listen to? If you answer that with, I listen to Nova, you could be scoring instant cash then and there. So northern suburbs tomorrow, there's a bit of a heads up. It's thanks to Shell OTR. Grab a barista-made coffee from your local OTR. Your coffee, your way, with alternate milks at no charge. How good? Teddy Swims, Mr. Know-It-All on Nova.